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0: double A's, meaning set words in me so for God. If you don't pay no reverend will be my young boy, say ye, jay, and nipper beer up on the phone every year free and channel. Or be a dancing, or say, a brantian no one, Nanka on an ever warrior, or be in to my sinner, sinner, a hot in the feelings, seminal, and on nominating a tissue, a who a bear, or see your money one, near ye, chain a contract a feelings, seminal, and or see a dear man, a sad people, a canny home. On one uncle, a bravo, what for a pound, no, no, say, or the phone calls every night. So we hear dance your way there. And in your attention, Kwadia,
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0: You do canyo, you know canyo, brother dance with your reporter. So in fancy, and I'm a committed air cross. If you're the engine red nonk, no, I am consul who go and I sent to the set, Menam Onyankopon, a just so. Ed Simmons, Ruma, aye, yay.
2: Another name, ya water, anokan. 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
0: What's up, Remono? 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Usu chain say, intimacy, don't settle for less. 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
2: Onyankopon to me one was one.
0: Mark Penny,
2: I don't see a change.
0: My Enshia, now obey Enshira, I'm an abrage in it, and it's yes, so I will lay for her. The time is now for you and I to repossess our rock destiny by fire. That is the theme for Friday, May 29th Chamber Aiken Conference. The time is 9 p.m. It's a night of destiny recovery. Come and be led to release prayers that will place you on the level divinity has set for you. The venue is a hall of glory in Fancy or any other Mokfa place of a meeting. Tuesday, May 26th and Thursday, May 28th is Supernatural Tuesday and Thursday, respectively. It's a healing, deliverance, and diverse breakthroughs and encounters. Sunday, May 31st is the last Sunday in the fifth month. It's prayer Sunday at 10 a.m. Come and drop all your burdens right here or any other Mokwa place of a meeting and enter the new month in a grand style.
3: I prophesy over your life by the spirit of prophecy that whatever is broken in your life is divinely made whole again. In the name of Jesus.
0: The voice of the commander-in-chief of Mokpa, Reverend Isaac Osebi. There is hope for a tree that if it be cut off at the scent of water, it will sprout again. There is hope for you. Don't you lose hope. Keep on keeping on and you shall make it big time. I believe. Oh, God. The time is now for you and I to repossess our rock destiny by fire. That is the theme for Friday, May 29th Chamber Aiken Conference. The time is 9 p.m. It's a night of destiny. We come and be led to release prayers that will place you on the level divinity has set for you. The venue is a hall of glory in Fancy or any other Mokfa place of a meeting. Tuesday, May 26th and Thursday, May 28th is Supernatural Tuesday and Thursday, respectively. It's a healing, deliverance, and diverse breakthroughs and encounters. Sunday, May 31st is the last Sunday in the fifth month. It's prayer Sunday at 10 a.m. Come and drop all your burdens right here or any other Mokwa place of a meeting and enter the new month in a grand style.
3: I prophesy over your life by the spirit of prophecy that whatever is broken in your life is divinely made whole again. In the name of Jesus.
0: The voice of the commander-in-chief of Mokpa, Reverend Isaac Osebi. There is hope for a tree that if it be cut off at the scent of water, it will sprout again. There is hope for you. Don't you lose hope. Keep on keeping on and you shall make it big time. I believe. Oh, God.
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0: Abelaze, meaning set words in me so for God. If you don't pay no reverend will be my young boy. Say ye jay and nipper beer of one for a year free and channel. Obia dancing ye. Or say, a brantian one. Nanka on no ever worry. Obedient to my sin, a sin, a hot in the feeling seminal. And on nominating me at three so. Eh, who are bay? Or see your money one. Near ye chain a contract a feeling seminal. And or see a dear man. I signed the bimbo. I can't even. On one can a bravo walk for a pound. No, no. Say, or the phone calls a winner. So we here a dance your way there. And in here a chance on Kwadia, Miss Low. Say, sure, told, and she and told. You do can you, you know, can you? Rather, she get it for us. In fancy, another beer more permitted air cross. A feather and you met no clone. I am console, console, who are not. A sentin in a set, Minam Onyankupon, a just so. Egg, Simmons, Suma, aye, yay.
2: Another name, ya water, anok. Watching so ye, or jay, I are a sunny from Wimpim Pimson. Quesiada no panon doos so ye, and Piba Quesiada.
0: What's up, Remono? On young coupon, as she will stop, be who's to change, say, and in the snow, don't settle for less. Bra, be genemo, may enter me, say, Mark Penny,
2: on young coupon to me, one was one.
0: Mark Penny, I
2: don't see a change, change.
0: My Asia, now by Asia, I'm an abrogin, and it's yes, yes, so I will lay. All God.
4: Signs and wonders, here and now. Miracles, signs and wonders, hey. Here and now.
0: I believe, meaning some words in the so
5: bringing you closer to heaven.
0: If you're not playing one, Reverend Obi. Reverend Obi. Say, yeah, say, and nipper beer of one for a year free and channel. Obia dancing, or say, a brantian one. Nanka on no ever worry. Obedient to my sin, a sin, a hot in the feeling seminal. And on nominating me at three so. Eh, who are bay? Or see your money one. Nya, ye chain a contract a feeling seminal. And or see a dear man. I signed the bimbo. I can't even. On one can a bravo walk for a pound. No, no. Say, or the phone calls a winner. So we here dance. Way there. And in here, a chance on Kwadia, Miss Low. Says you're told, and she and told. You do can you, you know, can you? Rather, she get it for us. In fancy, another beer more permitted air cross. A feather and you met no clone. I am console, console, who are not. A sentin in a set, Minam Onyankupon, a just so. Egg, Simmons, Suma, aye, yay.
2: Another name, ya water, anok. Watching so ye, or jay, I are a sunny from Wimpim Pimson. Quesiada no panon doos so ye, and Piba Quesiada.
0: What's up, Remono? On young coupon, as she will stop, be who's to change, say, and in the snow, don't settle for less. Bra, be genemo, may enter me, say, Mark Penny,
2: on young coupon to me, one was one.
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0: My Asia, now by Asia, I'm an abrogin, and it's yes, yes, so I will lay. Oh,
4: signs and wonders, here and now. Miracles, signs and wonders, hey. Here and now, here and now.
6: 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My journey Mopa 2015. 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
6: And I'm a call young man baby. 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Well, where Jia was in the best visit in Ambedi, yeah. 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
0: 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And you conceive here, but it's the second boy. After you conceive, you know, the same night, let me hear a dream attack. So, obedience, I'll be shaming. Say, because obedience, I'll be shaming. Not the same dream. My wife and so I encounter the same dream. After any moja has here, you know. 5 days, na moja, I'll be saying, call hospital. You know Chinese. Their medical system is high tech. On my check, you must be BB anymore. You're my report. I am here, I say, I check a cry. BB anymore. After you're baby. If you are a Mr. Mani, say, Oba Penny, the Avenue. What's it? I want you to understand the power of God is here. Do everything with your heart. Before na me join the papa na me sire na me di atutu ani maka over 10 years me sire at the end. No, nyame to me and eh yes ani ma we. I am very grateful.
2: Bonfa Asante Achim Bonfa Chiasi. It's time for money. 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Now you're quite quiet, and I'm the when reports nearby, and I reverend touchy.
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2: When I'm here, can see, and I'm saying, I feel the obey, my wife, be beer, sir, and you hope him. 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

0: saw open over to me, dear. 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
0: Pictures. And now, or quite say, young Courtney and Conquire. Etty McCoy, McCoy, I'm a Conquire, you know. Not say, almost a change now, or more a bit channel. No more channel. Say, Bibia, met me. Bibia, basic main sign, say, Bibia, see, I'm a penis, so I'm say, there be main penis. And now, menu or more. Cassandra and Yamon, so no, of course, go out my Corabia catcher and say, said the Ocitiano. And you know, or Bacuno, one could not over Bonnidam, and I said, Obeja is Kuno. A moment now, Nayako and he says, you know, about me to say, I'm sure I've gone to bed from no day, a prana mammy. And now, may back me catch them more penny, may buy her beer any apple, any public brain, you know. Said you see bomb fire. Tada. O can one some penuosu or bomb fire.
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0: I feel the. 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At the amount. Let's imagine a ha. More than Uncle Pong. And I'm a dear Sida,
2: be a do.
0: And here is you,
2: Madame Sidemi and Sir. Name open Uncle Pong, I am a man and person may cash any din conquen you, Nam, Namedisha for from soon crying. May by heart 2022. I guessed. May colleague back who a Jumana or introduce him up a mammy. Near ye, Namme war. Spina degenerative disc disease. May chink a seno. When I dash on every week, until not me was severe pains, especially say, I wore bar, not me were yaw mopana, a sans mammy heart palpitation. And not me the war, ye ain't issue ni be say cry. To that back, me will fear not, me colleague ni by say a bear report. So I better not say, me TV day, I said, oh, persuade the two her, and I'm see you. So I did be the two her, not reverend yet 3 days program. So if we ain't no shrine, see you any fruit so. And not me, I'm miss you, not reverend shrine, so no. Na and I a friend and the Mekokata so I come up prim into Mekokata so penemin so at him to mean that. Into me, I answer known as Sister Nakasa Minumbi. Na me, dear, mean Jean, the Miss Ram, or me, Jehovah's Witness. Into mean just how your mind, but me no more ye. Me no more ye, no, and I may deal fruit in the Benos. I don't know, me diama, school cry time with Chemo, and some make kind to me, man,
1: uncle, Susanna.
2: And who threw her no men down as a sigh, and I may say, says I, dear, my best she should be beer. Sorry, no more. It's my sister, and they may buy one Tuesday. Your buyers, Reverend, here touch or touch him or touch him a pen up, me near deliverance. Into a free one, me was a yareno, air conca crank, a crank, or precope, but a yank until last year 2025. Because Petra quire general body medical checkups. Now, Miss Pine, no, I be a normal. Any Madame Sidia Edikai, Madame Sidia tossed me a no. Not mini a ketwa, me and a Michel no call university, to not me per se or sound to two coin. Not me name near your beconte attempt bacono a diguye, and a mini bray and a medina picture, and then a passport by a reverend Tachi and signed the car altar so many times any prayer hands. Yankupo edim no crane say, me last prayers may can say you who a man of 5 years visa breakthrough, sir, no nyaye. And now, 2024, into 2 years in here, we could do as you are the answer. Boko, Madame CJ Chatton, say, and you may have 10 years be on my insurance, my and now mama, Kakra.
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2: 200,000 Ghana cedis. Into Mopan and Coupon, and Mammy Sobimo, and Pampa, maybe Kwame, the end of buying 200,000 Ghana cedis. Enti me de bia toka said de be ya me haba no be enti a na me de bi so akoto a me dan so enti me pese me ka she obi en crying say so what ba ha de at na se nya obotre na twa nyankopon me ba 2022 na
3: I've been searching for the fruit of the womb for 10 years. It hasn't been easy though, but by God's grace and the intervention of Reverend Isaac Osaibos, I was able to conceive to a dream that Daddy revealed himself to me, giving me a baby boy, which I have no idea of. Lo and behold, I was pregnant and I knew not, almost 3 months. Daddy himself revealed himself to me and told me to go to the hospital for a pregnancy test, which I did. That confirms that indeed I'm pregnant. But during the scan and the antenatal and everything, they wasn't able to find and identify the kind of...
4: It's tap into them and position yourself for your own.
3: The delivery. And it wasn't easy. I have to go through a cesarean session. And I was afraid of losing my life and the baby. It was Tuesday. I called Reverend, but unfortunately, he wasn't able to pick. So I have to pray and sign the form and go through the cesarean session. Whatever happened in there, it's only the doctor will be able to tell. And Auntie Bridget, we went through the cesarean session and God grants me my life. And this baby, yesterday, 4 February, was exactly 1 year that God has gifted him to me.
5: A bro, my journey ni enti asesu. A be nyako pondo mi ma minsa. 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Into say, I'm more empire.
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5: Na am more by have a bomb pire. And I, your son, won't be dear my womb. Wait 1 year. Bibia and Sibia were read 2 years in the baby. January, no, or did soon. Mama, I did not sound sorry, Jim. Now, oh, more penny, I may be, and what's the shame? Papa, no, won't you have your taxes? A whole so dear, yet the taxes may be dear, intino, or share ya or beco jail no. In the pet 200, or chant trouble you say, yea, yes, see an inning yeguma, see a dear people's in an as eight. I send Ben into mamma, sorry, no, sadden, send be car come, aye, that I be did 15 years, or who owe him, who should be near 2 years, would way I in as a fan by me. I didn't mean paint you sorry. No, to me, sorry, I'm more pan. I'm not going to be able to tell me. I didn't. I didn't. Yet the letters are my woman. Now, media may train them so won't come home. Oh, and it
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5: I mean, say, I could not know what Ghana. Reverend is showing nursing training, mommy. And now our hands are soon. No, you don't come for nothing or the court. Now, then, it's a way to know. Our car can be used as I am, sister. Papa, mommy, no, so that was. It's me, sir, and I'm a mature, not me, dear, but not Reverend. I can. To both of me, too, for some mommy, who is Reverend. I can. What touch you to, Sandy, your funny ever. And see, you know, February, no, and a home office troll, mistake. Se wa ampe adwuma wudin saa 2 months ya 3 months ya end year 19th April ayeye Sunday we ye di anim obeba kan enuanom na ye din ntim din super ne frere brajo some family need a number mami wo hwe su ami su ni se very urgent very no the mami na mdi
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5: and now chichi ni real to me say that time we say, I'm Fred Daddy. 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Menini, Nimmy, a woman, a bar, and a man, you know, coming on a bar, I say. You be soaking a brother soon. Now, dear team, when there's the near your midbar, and you know, me who baby, I'm going to bring me home. Me catching ah, ya prance ya nya aduane bia because since January ya nidi arewho ne wo fia hanom na ekun emwa no nti ya wa wono so kọ wo ba fun osima ma abo bi bu me kọ ya na ya wo bo na eh ade sane ma we nya hyehye fia na no so so kọfa den kuda na mkun no enti mi kun no no Wednesday Thursday na ni
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5: enua no when you're a juman, I'm a juman for cry. I sign up home office. I call Renuni Bibia. I didn't crack any man. Now dance and say, you know, a nurag, a juan. And I can't send you COS now. No, send you an adjunua on prior, my dear, because a nana can, I can't bear a pet 2 weeks, not a true 19th. Into our friends on the Benu, you cry. Now, fast track me say, time or I cry, no, I think, and Nura and Opano, Ninsakan. Ninsan cannot do a year any friend say, when you update, no, see, Debbie, what I see, or the bus in your machine or test daddy. So, daddy, you catch him say 24/7. And so, to me, who she was only daddy cast every and within 30 minutes from praying. A question is you made that. You are restored to standing cracked, huh? You people are your man. And I'm saying, me, while I'm standing in MSC, center table, so. Then, me, my name, I'm for me, I'm the baby, my dance. You know, you know, so swung, you know, baby, do one, I dance. Said, yes, fire, so, no. Then, you know, I'm mopping, I'm here, when you're here, when you're the biggest hospital, yet, university, you teaching hospital. I yet in the world, or yet in a tire, yet in the be, or I know you're teaching us to come for Nochi. Was up around Mamma, yet in the Piamano. Now say you're to me a cheer for 19th April.
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5: Let Duffin. Nayana Empire will jig ye a bumpire. Nancy, that you can clear be by the software. It's me, you pay ye. Reverend or testing and run. I dare say, oh, a man was so called. A Yisa 120 interview of ours would get me shot. Would get me shot. Now, where did you meet the 3 weeks? I dare say 3 months. I have been be a fast track a man there, and one of me team swore there with me. She are media and my bopping. I mean, if you're crying in Adanas, now me better them or so on. No one can stop about all mobile in a dance, man. Me, me, dear, me.

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0: Confess your faults one to another and pray for another that you may be healed. The effectual fervent prayer of a righteous man availeth much. Elias was a man subject to like passions as we are, and he prayed earnestly that it might not rain, and it rained not on the earth by the space of 3 years and 6 months.
1: James chapter 5,
0: verse 16 and verse number 17 from the King James Version. All right, from the Amplified Bible. James 5, 16 and 17. Confess to one another, therefore, your faults, your slips, your false steps, your offenses, your sins, and pray also for one another that you may be healed and restored to a spiritual tone of mind and heart. The earnest, heartfelt, continued prayer of a righteous man makes tremendous power, Manosha Lisa, available, dynamic in its working. Elijah was a human being with a nature such as we have, and a constitution like ours. And he prayed earnestly for it not to rain, and no rain fell on the earth for 3 years and 6 months. James 5, 16 and 17 from the Amplified Bible. Good morning, God the Father. Good morning, precious Lord Jesus. Good morning, sweet Holy Spirit. Blessed be the triune God, the Father, the Son, and the Holy Spirit.
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0: Father, we give you glory, praise, honor, and adoration for this morning in your presence. Thank you for the gift of life. Thank you for waking us up in your presence. We love you for the privilege given unto us to appear before thee once again, to drink from your spirit and be blessed like never before. Heavenly Father, thank you for the privilege of being in your presence once again this morning. Father, we thank you for life and strength. Thank you for the ability to breathe and live fully. Thank you. Thank you. Thank you. Thank you. Thank you. Thank you for grace. Thank you for your love. Thank you for your mercies that are new in our lives on a daily basis. Heavenly Father, we thank you for the blood of Jesus Christ of Nazareth, allowing us to access your throne of grace with boldness, freedom, and confidence. We worship you for the blood of Jesus Christ of Nazareth, the overcoming blood. Manosasia, Shegege, Badosasi, Ivedo Shalegadosa. Father, we thank you for the name of Jesus, the name that is exalted above the other names. Thank you for the name of Jesus, the name above the others. Manosalizis, Jigo Shalagadosa. Father, we honor thee for the Holy Spirit in our lives.
2: Right here.
0: Manosato Kapatike. Jegege Badosasa Velo Shalikatosa Braskilizia Vegego Shalagata Gabata Gatasas Jadagata Bados Velo Shalagatas Kalizizi Vego Shalagatosa Braskolizizi Jegege Badosa Labata Gatasas. Thank you, Father, for giving us your Spirit. Thank you for the Holy Spirit living in our lives. Thank you for the indwelling of the Holy Spirit in our spirits. Thank you for the infilling of the Holy Ghost in our lives. Manosa, Father, we thank you for the fellowship of the Holy Spirit. We thank you for the personality, the presence, and the power of the Holy Spirit in our lives. Thank you, Heavenly Father, for greater is he that is in us than he that is in the world. We give you all the glory, the praise, the honor, and the adoration. We bow before your majesty. We salute the excellency of your power. Heavenly Father, we honor thee. We worship thee. We adore thee. Receive all the glory, the praise, and the adoration. In Jesus' name. 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

0: Jagosha Lekosa Praskolizis. 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Today is Tuesday, 26th of May, 2026. The time in the house is 8 minutes past 3 a.m. Let my God command blessings afresh upon your life. For stay with me from 2 a.m. till now. Precious one, I prophesy over your life that as you stay with me till 5:30 a.m., your life will never ever be the same again. Expect the best this morning. As you stay with me in the presence of God from now till 5:30 a.m. Your salvation has come. Your miracle is here. Your deliverance has come. Your breakthrough is here. Expect the best. And your expectations shall not be cut off.
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0: Salabada, Shaka Gagaga, Shadagada Badagada Badagada Badagada, Shadatata, Shegedegede, Ivedo Shalika Tosali Patagada, Shakabatosa, Ivedo Shalaka Prascola Sise, Vego Shalika Rosa Lipadosa, Ego Shalagada, Ivedegedegede Bedosa Dabara, Shakatosa da Pataka, Bato Shalika Tosa, Ivedo Shalika Tosa Prascola. As you connect to this altar this morning, let the Holy Ghost move over your life like never before. Ego shall meet in you at the point of your knees. Holy Ghost,

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Igadosha labada, jigadosha, for your positive turnaround in the name of Jesus Christ. 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Now in the name of Jesus, I prophesy over your life. 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That a turnaround is happening in your life right now. 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It's happening in your life right now. Receive it. Somebody shout, I receive it. Igadosa. Jagada gada bada, badosha lega dosa, vegosha lega dosa. I prophesy to somebody on this platform right now that every hopeless ego shalaza situation in your life is being transformed, lego shalaba, into a testimony of God's power right now. In the name of Jesus Christ of Nazareth, that hopeless situation concerning your health, your childbearing, your business, your finances, ego shalaba, etc., is being legosha, transformed into a testimony of God's power. In the name of Jesus Christ of Nazareth, jadosa legosha laza, jigosha labadosa braskolazia, vegosha lagadosa. You are experiencing the miraculous intervention of God, ego shalaba, yegosha, in your life right now. Receive it. The miraculous intervention of God in your life. 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The miraculous intervention of God in your life. 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Somebody is witnessing the hand, gadosha, of God. Ebadosha, in his life right now, Ligosha Labadosa, you are witnessing Igosha.
God's hand moving in your life right now. Ego shalabada, jigadosa badosa, jigadosa bada, jagadabada, jabrakatosa, vedosa ligadiza, jagadosa badaga, jagadabarasa, jadakadabada. The anointing of God is bringing you into your new season of victory and breakthroughs. My God, my God, my God. Ah, shadabadagadadosa. You are ushered. You are ushered. You are ushered into your new season of victory and breakthroughs. Receive it. Somebody declare, I'm ushered, I'm ushered, I'm ushered into my new season of victory and breakthroughs. In the name of Jesus Christ of Nazareth, say it again, I'm ushered, Ligosha, into my new season of victory and breakthroughs. Say it again, Igosha Legadosa, concerning every dimension of my life. Ligosha Yada, ah, I'm ushered, I'm ushered, I'm ushered into my new season of victory and breakthroughs. It is done. Jigo shalabadosa, ligadosa lesha, ego shaligadosa. You are stepping into a new dimension of favor. Ego shaligadosa, gadosa lesha, and blessings by divine intervention. God is intervening in your life right now. Ego shall to push you, to push you, to push you, to push you, to push you, ego shall into new dimensions of favor and blessings. Receive it, receive it, receive it, receive it, receive it, receive it. Jagagagatagatabadoshalabaradosha. 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And was sano e danino ama aye nkunimdie. Receive it. Mano shale gadosa. Hey, gadosa za. Jadagada badagadosa. Yes, the Holy Ghost anointing is turning every defeat into victory in your life. Receive it. The Holy Ghost power, the Holy Ghost fire, the grace of God, the power of God is turning every defeat into victory in your life. Receive it. Receive it. Receive it. Receive it. Receive it. The situation that you thought was impossible, Igosha, is being completely restored. My God, Satibiana na eyeo se libosha entimi nyeye beyond repairs na eyeo se eye beyond repairs. 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Mano shale gadosa, badosa legosha, jigo salabada. From now till the end of this month, I prophesy to somebody on this platform right now that you will testify of God's miraculous power concerning
that situation which is bothering your mind. Adie bi how are dreams is here. Adie bi pese wiya woni Jesus is here. Mano saliza. Menam nyankopon sunsun so. Ashen kom di atoso. Se every ne ene da be ene ye 26 of May. Every ne ekusi se bosumi be kona wiye. Mano shali gadoza. Ube di adanse ye. E di afa wo nyankopon sanctuary ni di to me. Adan enwe di. I was adie na. E ha wa adwe no ho. My God, my God, my God. I prophesy. Ego shalaba to your life. Ego shalaba dosha. Ah, that from now till the end of this month, you will testify. You will testify. You will testify whether they like it or not. Ego shall of God's miraculous power in that situation which is bothering your mind right now. Chains are breaking. Shagadosha, yes. Chains are breaking. Manosa, Badosha, the yoke is destroyed. Ego shalaba. Ah, your season of weeping is ending. Mrena would tin you so sano. A bay, when you cup on Danny will be soon, or Danny will be soon. Ama isuno adane adansi die. My God, your season of weeping is ending now. Your season of tears is ending now. The Holy Ghost power, Manosha Le Gadoza, is turning Egosha, your tears into testimonies. My God, your tears are being converted into testimonies. Receive it. 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God is giving you beauty for ashes. 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God is giving you the garment of praise. In replacing your sackcloth, your weeping is turning into joy. Every limit, whether they like it or not, you will testify of God's goodness before men. Ubidia dance you. Ubidia dance you. 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I prophesy to somebody on this platform right now that your story is changing for the better. 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
Dani Akopapem Manosa Ige dosise Vigegege Jegegege Vidoshalasas Igadosa Praskolasia Jagada. Yes, your story is changing. It is changing for the better. Your financial story is changing for the better. Your marital story is changing for the better. Igosha, the story in the area of your relationships is changing for the better. Igosha Lega, your business story is changing. It's changing. It's changing. It's changing for the better. Igosha Laba. Igosha. Somebody on this platform, you laugh and rejoice again. Obes Tribio. 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Power is for. Shakakakada Shabrasko Shkalapa. Badagada. Shadada. Badosha Leketosa. Jigada Badosa Brasko Laza. Ah, your days of sorrow are over. Your joy begins now. Love me. Somebody declare that my days of sorrow are over. My joy begins now. Say it again. My days of sorrow concerning every dimension of my life are over. No more sorrow in my life. My joy begins now. Manosa, ego shali go shalaza. I prophesy to somebody right now that dead situation in your life is receiving life right now. So manosa leza, the voice of the Spirit is speaking life into your life right now. The voice of the Holy Ghost, Manosa, is speaking life into your body. The voice, Manosa, of the Holy Ghost is speaking life into your organs. Minosha Laza, life is permeating your organs. Life is invading your organs. Life is invading your heart. Life is invading every organ of your body. Life is invading your home. Life is invading your business. The voice of God is speaking life. Life, life, life, life, life, life, life, life, life into your life. Whatever was dead in your life is coming back to life. Jigo Shalabada. Ah, concerning that storm in your life, I hear the voice of the Spirit speaking peace, peace, peace, peace, peace, peace over your life. The Holy Ghost is speaking peace, peace, peace, peace, peace, peace, peace over your life concerning the storms confronting you. Jago Shalabadoza, Ego Shalazwa. Ah, your season of restoration has begun. Ibo Shaleza,

0: is the lifeline of a believer. 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
0: Ah, on paba. 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This is teaching me that consistent prayer is manosha, is a necessity to accessing divine power and breakthroughs.
2: As your glory,
0: consistent prayer, praying consistently, praying always, praying always, praying always is a necessity if you want to access divine power and breakthroughs. Men ought to always pray. It means that you must be consistent in prayer. Last week, Empire, I'm a boy. And Obor man Empire Bono, Bosumi Bosumi, Bosumi Swanu, Bosumi Chema,
1: no Achiakuda, Asidan Kuan,
0: Obidi and Auchi and Auchi. Ninjano, I just say it is not your lifestyle. Adia, your lifestyle, you cannot live without it. You cannot survive without it. And yet, your last resort, your way of life, that is how you live your life. You live your life by praying. You are addicted to it. You cannot survive without prayer. Manosa. Or see, it was only Pabon Payeda. Abra Wombreho. Men ought to always, Manosa. Always. Always do what? Pray and not faint. And so consistency in prayer is the key to connecting divine power and breakthroughs. A friend who say empire no wo ye ni dibia wo bo ni dibia wo to aso sa wo to aso sa wo ye consistent and yet tiko tiko. So my catch you say inconsistency lies power. As an it is established that inconsistency lies power. Adia na wo to aso ye no Uye ni tuason, tuason, tuason, tuason, and tuason, tuason, sa na wunja ino. 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And so from James chapter 5, Manosa Lizosa, from the Amplified Bible, James 5, 16b, from the Amplified Bible, it says that the earnest, heartfelt, continued, this is talking about consistency.
2: Every limit breaks.
0: This is prayer becoming your habit.
2: What was
0: this is being addicted to prayer and praying. You must be addicted to prayer and praying.
2: I believe
1: the earnest,
0: heartfelt, continued. Just what to us, or so what to us, bo. When the patinin in pie bo, I am more dinner what to us, bo.

0: Aha. Was it a dead to me, di? Baby, baby. Now said to me, yeah, Jumat is a bomb. The earnest, heartfelt, continued Mano Salazar. Prayer of a righteous man makes tremendous power available, dynamic in its working. Continued. That is my emphasis. Continued. The earnest, heartfelt, continued prayer. Consistency in prayer is key to connecting divine power for your profiting. It keeps your spirit connected to the throne of grace and aligns you with God's will. There's something about prayer which I want to teach you from this day. So today I'm doing the introduction. You need to cultivate a lifestyle of prayer. Signs and wonders. Cultivate what? A lifestyle of prayer. And then Friday, but every day something. So we am on pay bono. One to us, one bar, it lead to spiritual weakness. Now, am I vulnerable to the enemy? You are so weak. You are not consistent in prayer. Now one person say, "Why are you vulnerable to the attacks of the enemy?" Ninja ni say, "When you're consistent in prayer, and you had the empire no twice ubo." Tina makato say, "Mopa, we was miti mopa, mopa yenti ye bo." Abra uti ni say the maker say, "Ah, then you listen, manosa." Activation. And I said during prophetic declaration hour, you have to be shouting, "Amen, amen, amen, amen." I take it, I grab it, I seize it. To see, baby, Abra uti no, ayebdi amike, Abra mitichi, and yes, I dey mopa yebo, mopa ye de yebo, ti ubo mopa. But you have to pray. Failure to pray leads to spiritual weakness and vulnerability to the attacks of the enemy. This is why prayer must be your lifestyle. Right now, osrum paye adia bonsam sro yempaye o. What does it? Say you should not kasakasa. No. Neje fie na yem paibu fie. Yem paibu fie. And yet the sisi na say aye aye no. And the access I na baby na say di ne baby far from to make the place attractive in a way. Christianity is maybe some make us a religion, but we don't use the word religion. Well, Christianity is life. But a religion of power. A two me some. And yet, baby, you did your grow. And yeah, I said, chains are breaking. Bon, some show kids to near our bombire. And until I saw him, will be dad out. Oh, as an empire, as an empire crying, yeah, higher one pie bones are one wow. Be an way agent. Me my catch you say everything is prayer and prayer is everything. Then you may can so me my catch you say I don't do philosophy, I do bibliology. The Bible I can be in everything by prayer. in everything, like I say, in some things, but in everything, into one me, I'm a culture, say, an empire. And just say, I'm going against the scriptures in everything by prayer. Philippians 4 verse 6, be careful for nothing, but in everything, Bashaw, one joy, the Holy Spirit, the author of the scriptures. Be careful for nothing, but in everything by prayer and supplication with thanksgiving, let your requests be made known unto God. Verse 7, and the peace of God, which passeth all understanding, shall keep your hearts and minds through Christ Jesus. The devil is afraid of a prayerful believer. This is because prayer invokes God's intervention and presence.
1: Right here, right now.
0: A Christian who prays consistently is a believer who overcomes always or consistently. When you pray always, you overcome always. 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
1: Blind eyes open, chains are breaking, every yoke is destroyed.
0: And so this is my topic from this day till I'm through with it. You have to do what? Cultivate a lifestyle of prayer. God bless you. I love you so much. Somebody must be born again quickly before we start to pray. Come to Jesus now. Come to Jesus now. Be born again now. Accept Jesus today. Today is the day of salvation. Tomorrow might be too late for you. And then in Kwajido. She can't quite dia near ka and ne wasem and ne memma and sa unko and na wati and ni I was so mammon sasso mammon sasso me urano u fa Christo so krajin kwa e nenyachina or china nya wodia and ne and in kwajida and then you odumbre and kwaje and ne and your china accept Jesus now and your life will never ever be the same again. If you want to accept Jesus as your Lord and Savior, please pray this simple prayer after me. Say, Heavenly Father, I thank you for the opportunity given to me this day to be born again. Forgive me of all my sins.
1: Activation.
0: And wash me clean with the blood of Jesus. Today, I accept the Lord Jesus Christ as my personal Savior and Lord. thank you, Heavenly Father, for saving me this day and making me your child. Thank you that I'm born again from this day. In Jesus' name, amen and amen and amen. I'm happy for you. The angels are also rejoicing for your sake. You are born again from this day. I welcome you to the family of God. Let me hear your testimony right now through this number, that you are born again today. That the testimony I want to hear right now through this number, 059-618-1561. 059-618-1561. 059-618-1561. God bless you. I love you so much. My Father and my God, I thank you for the privilege of prayer in Jesus' name. Child of God, prayer is a privilege. You want to lift your voice and thank God for this privilege that is given to you as a child of God. Let's go.

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I apply the blood of Jesus Christ afresh. 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That is your prayer, Manosa. Abraham Ebo Empire Yesu Mujano, Mediage Mebu, Emujan and Tim Hufufro, Emujan and Katamis Fufro, Emujan and Kasa Din Din Din Pa, or my bravos of Fufro, as I say Yesu Muja Ekasa. 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Bible say Ekasa Nyama Papa, Esi Ebel Ediano. Emuja Bia Kasa, Nesu Muja Bakupe, and Ekasa, and Nyama Papa, Efreno, Uguama ni Muja. Aye Yesu Christu Nemuja Manosa Igada Gada. By the authority of Jesus Christ, as I pray now, I apply the blood of Jesus Christ afresh to wash and cover my realms afresh and speak louder afresh over my life in Jesus' name. 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
0: 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Pray without ceasing, according to the scriptures. 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About your empire, Adibia, Adia, Yena, Brebia, Sanity. In the realms of the spirit, we don't have any spiritual vacation. There's no vacation in the realms of the spirit. Elosha, Badosa, when I'm to the ultimate vacation, which you call you a homie, we are German one, you are homie, a bampai boomer, remember, Bacho, Yakasame Jiman homie, and Pabo Brenya, homie, Jebre, your bo. And to bamo pass as from Emma Wabo, and Odia, Macatro, Uber Bossa, Sansa Empire Ye Juma, Manosa, Jagada, Eradina Coupon, Susan Concron, Wonsu Jebu Mimu, Sai Jana, Ebema Brenna Brinina, Medibe Bompire, Menibejim Pion, Mipesejano, Yase Janibi, and so Missunsu, Empire Obono. Holy Spirit of God, ignite in my spirit the fire of consistent prayer. In the name of Jesus, come on! Holy Spirit, ignite me by the fire of consistent prayer. Holy Ghost, ignite me by the fire of consistent prayer. Holy Ghost, ignite me by my spirit. The fire of consistent prayer. I receive fire to maintain and consistent prayer life. Receive it, fire.
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0: 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I receive deliverance by fire.
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0: 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A wo jaso, a de free, soon summa, your feno, e gadosha, soon soon fem, aqua josem, hum, was your jim freenism, soon summa, my yo quadjo four. And the also way, was said the also, yes, you Christiani, a bassane mania, or my we are very lazy. 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So soon, soon me. Oh, my, you quadro for home. She said, 'Umpejima, umpe, umpe, soon, soon, umpejima. 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Me, we are see, I'm a woman. Say soon, soon, be your friend a spiritual laziness demon, spiritual laziness spirit. So person grip on my life. Me." Jew or Jeffrey in some city, I'm shimming home freedom. That is your prayer now. By the authority of Jesus Christ, I receive deliverance by fire from every spirit of spiritual laziness in the name of Jesus. Receive it. Come on. I'm gonna go to the hospital.

shame, deliverance, be my fire, from every spirit, lost me carelessness, receive it, be my nausea, and nausea, be the nausea, and nausea, be the nausea, and nausea, and nausea, and nausea, and nausea, and nausea, and nausea, and nausea, and nausea, and nausea, and nausea, and nausea, and nausea, and nausea, and nausea, and nausea, and nausea, and nausea, and nausea, and nausea, and nausea, and nausea, and nausea, and nausea, and nausea, and nausea, and nausea, and nausea, and nausea, and nausea, and nausea, and nausea, and nausea, and nausea, and nausea, and nausea, and nausea, and nausea, and nausea, and nausea, and nausea, and nausea, and nausea, and nausea, and nausea, and nausea, and nausea, and nausea, and nausea, and nausea, and nausea, and nausea, and nausea, and nausea, and nausea, and nausea, and nausea, and nausea, and nausea, and nausea, and nausea, and nausea, and nausea, and nausea, and nausea, and nausea, and nausea, and nausea, and nausea, and nausea, and nausea, and n

0: Jesus' name, we have prayed. 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
1: By the authority of Jesus Christ.
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0: Speaking to afflict me with any kind of

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1: By the authority of Jesus Christ.
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1: By the authority of Jesus Christ.
0: As I pray now.
1: As I pray now.
0: I decree and declare.
1: I decree and declare.
0: That this is my day of joy.
1: That this is my day of joy.
0: Happiness.
1: Happiness.
0: Success.
1: Success.
0: Divine mercy.
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0: Favor.
1: Favor.
0: Fruitfulness.
1: Fruitfulness.
0: Good news.
1: Good news.
0: Productivity.
1: Productivity.
0: Protection.
1: Protection.
0: Preservation.
1: Preservation.
0: Open heavens.
1: Open heavens.
0: Achievements,
1: achievements,
0: etc.
1: etc.
0: In Jesus'
1: name,
0: Mano Saliza. A dear be a papa be a nemo, unam ninin emo, and a yanija damo ninja. Somebody can catch yourself, Frances will rejoice, as I say, and kunim dear a woodia, and a yanija da to jum yinamia, and ne a humo brother, and a favor, a ye day of favor, and ne from yeda, and then some de enam quansu eba, and ne bibia baby, and yamia bambo dauso, and ne a yankupa crow or shrew a bue dia toso, a bue dia to. Fisu a buddy at two master, a buddy at two business, Nessu, and a business bed, Yabacho, E. Gadosha, a dear be a papa, Iodia. By the authority of Jesus Christ,
1: by the authority of Jesus Christ,
0: as I pray now,
1: as I pray now,
0: I decree and declare,
1: I decree and declare,
0: that my prayers this morning,
1: that my prayers this morning,
0: shall produce tangible testimonies for me.
1: Shall produce tangible testimonies for me.
0: In Jesus' name. Osimpaya wa ebema wa dance ye, ebema wa kura dance ye mu. Ifi aneko ewo Yesu di mo. By the authority of Jesus Christ.
1: By the authority of Jesus Christ.
0: As I pray now.
1: As I pray now.
0: I seal all my prayers today.
1: I seal all my prayers today.
0: With the blood of Jesus.
1: With the blood of Jesus.
0: In Jesus'
1: name.
0: Yedi mojano, aye Yesu mojano, guamane mojano. Yedi aso yempaya ya boni nina ano. Ewo Yesu Kristo edimo. By the authority of Jesus Christ.
1: By the authority of Jesus Christ.
0: I shall pray now.
1: As I pray now.
0: My Father and my God.
1: My Father and my God.
0: I thank you for hearing my prayer this day.
1: I thank you for hearing my prayer this day.
0: And giving me the victory.
1: And giving me the victory.
0: In Jesus'
1: name.
0: Yade nyankupo nasi. 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Yesu Kristo edimo. 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And amen. Mano Salazar. Hey, Jado Sabata Kabata, my God, my God, my God. About your 530 pair, now I switch it. Every FM, now call Mopa YouTube. And the transfer floor, and check around upon. But I'm across the 530 line. Mano Salaba, give me one praise report. Because any Agudigra, any Agudigra, or the Mopa City, Chenosu, Mammy, a supernatural Tuesday, come for healing, come for deliverance, come for breakthrough encounters. And a good crowd. So ni Kumasi now Domi. Last say in a Domi and she mumba Kumasi. But this Tuesday when you go to Domi, they are there. Go and pray. And your life will never ever be the same again. Alright. Praise report, residence permit, and divine favor. Ablaze, Reverend, and all my parents worldwide. God of Mopa has come through for me. My name is Eura Ajua. God of Mopa has helped me get my permanent residence permit in the latter part of last year. I also typed in the prayer of agreement segment 35.5 or 35.5 hours shift every week. And the God of Mopa

0: your direction. 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Every request already in the box, let it be answered by fire in the name of Jesus Christ of Nazareth. As your own is coming through, I prophesy that God is coming through for you in the name of Jesus. 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

0: emini uyeke ukwejama ithi nyambe kwesi shambe biya ise osuisha osumpija ene oswantum efina meho at the mount to the max you deserve it
1: also wow you're good
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1: that wow you're good
2: oh you're good
3: tough miracle
2: wow
4: Family number no, I want to pray for you. Problem biada who come, say ya wadisem, say ya jumasem, say ya sikasem, yadia kwankro, sun sumuni wunem fem, bibi duunya, me beautiful lies in atumamo, and opemia na mefa kosono. 0243-906-557. 0243-906-557. 0243-906-557.
5: And that a Tuesday, anopa na send you be any money that don't send you a brainy a brainy nano. And none no pencil, a cramilicu, metanasi, our Tabora Star Junction. 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And then 26 May, Tuesday morning, me person who say me of your life, dear Connie, you know, you're the Munyam Shah Emma Christu. Yamwa, Yanya, Quenya, Tatia, dance your funeral, no more burning, you know, Nina, Aya Radina, Yen, and Nina, Cosso, or Sophomiku, Asoriha. You hear any Pimco, your Nimono, yet your Sodia San Pew, soon Tianya, Dembium, Tim Fagran, or do any tribute. Okay, Messendo, I cross off your near tier 1, 2, 3 testimonies. Be now, before we do that, I want to. 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Tabora Alagica, we see ubesi was Star Junction. 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But what is so baby? Now we young couple and gas home. Ebian so also the young tango uba and it ya kick on eba. Fa ogogo map on an alcohol gogo map on a swing through a DBCC. And on over searchy Mreku Junction. Mreku Junction. And the Oba I saw them more direct. Star Junction, I saw them more direct. So from request. Timesro. 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Timisrao. Oh, friend, I ain't gay, Yam Hobotra, Nakaswa Fre, on Sabbath coming. Oh, Tim and Count, Ozzy FM, so 98.5. 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It's an opay manudu tree, ye pa. 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
5: 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Listen up somebody, okay, other version now. O se understand this also. Are you hearing that? Well, see, know this also, that in the last days, perilous times shall come. 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The sons of Issachar were able to stand. Even in difficult times. And people were under their command. Because they did understand times and seasons. 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this also unu yensu so say emre mu a ding ebeba now look at the very two verse number two no say for men shall be lovers of their own selves ahana mpese mjina kasi mbibi echro wa say nipa ebe ya 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Me cano credit atro. Anybody that knows us so from the ku. I carry the truth. Na some will be the affimba cano. Michio se pay a meponi se pay na me diatu ane home. That is what I've been called to do. And I'm here for the truth. 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Because of 30 Ghana, if ye ura kumobi, 30 Ghana cities. Can you imagine? 30 Ghana, when you're 30 Ghana into your light bay, sad your way, what a tour. Madabia da so from the Kusi radio show. Pay your more, to an amour, near Kikam, Utufia now, Yami, no trouble, Mano. Now soon can you cry about Cope? Bible so when you're coupon, you want to shine a chin of kindness work at your floor. I don't know what you're still waiting for. Ah, what tour? And live your life to please others. 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Galatians chapter 1 verse 10 was enough eh me person me so ni pani and me person me so ready ani abrabo ami boy sa me koso abose me so ni pani dia na na me nya nyame ba me nya nyame akoa. 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
5: Telephone in NT. 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So Muna Genum from a circle, someone said I can make Pompam will be beer. 0243. 906-557-0243-906-557-0.
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10: 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Utia.

Abusia for Innocent Boy, a case be 92.9 so. And run, you see a cassian at your cram, say, your best abbe beam woo. Or the mamma da room, my mother patching, and your tennis beam. Amagana, monsem, simedu, no tem cassian, a semophonia, boffa da room, or see a farmer somo, and I no pay. A semino, and I'm case be 92.9 so ya. A best answer for Facebook, case be 92.9 crown, so ho, and I obey like it. And I no pay, and small betini be the same. Ebe first year war, kwa ebi bring municipal education directorate to honum. And penny four body a betu just say nay. 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

0: as if for face some no and shimmo in ye. A before so could be bring municipal education directory to one of one foot to a bar. And ye a ma bar tie, Debian Cassa, sell your bar tie, and I saw why I'm all bar. And so and na that ye will be sure manum. And I saw to take from force on penny for see you couldn't etch it, wouldn't you know? The obey your banner no, sap pepper obey that into one show may ye palm. One show will sell Marco Suku and send a pee. Oh, your bad time, sir, my chin call a brow bad time. Show me, sir. Oh, see, no, cause you can't sample and quite cry now. Poor be funny, Jack. Then tell Cassandra say, nay, as you for all quite be brim honour, come here, quite a school when he and they were more aboy better, and see a gallum say, and as you have for no call. Say, gallum, sir, now a boboya, and I said, Prague be, and we'll see any old tree. And then, oh, yeah, quite there was all your walk down, no, for sure, for you now. No one can wash your home. So, who's the kindly sake in my face? You couldn't win in your beam. And I'm sorry, so my could be municipal education director. If any man will see you do, Mante, Wakasa, Asher, Mansin, with Janice say, a bayon car, one want to not send out one yen she be mirror. And she no any mirror near by law. By law, the same. Sir, oh, yeah, quadana, so oh, yes, you cool, quinny, not say, who say, oh, yeah, Juman, I saw one go squan and camera, not choose if you dear. A chill son, a befriend from my men waba. There be some mamma papa said DNT and we suku ni na unko suku. Only say no come back over to me a first sooner and my suku no adore your manacon. You could see any seven or ebi.
1: The galamsin, Okada tree, Aboboya tree, and a lubanum no a home frano, a chumon, a classroom. Is a Hanumon, a Bibium director, education director, to be saying now. Opportunity be a SSA ni mufra no anasa awofo ekasa ni etu onfo efa hin hin ase e mufra no won age be bia wo we no wo be ma education ai won priority education e be da won akuma so ansa na sikasem ne ne ka hono aba no ye hujim en ti MPTA SMC meetings ahin fie garden sorry them ani be bia awofo ene school fish bia no ye de hujim na ye no aba be bi.
0: I was your former if you could be brimming feeling chimo a war and some fufu and we ever call a master to a mature a master with Sabaton person so and then Mr. Robert was saying, oh yeah, patron, Emma, you call now to Dean, they don't name no name at Tuli Paper. Now Tuli Paper, Cassa, their foot to Amma, and people mean you couldn't penny for say. And they want by what to a new police station elections, and I said the OE and the impenny for war, and the police stations I hold one son about. 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
2: amase west for dia akoso no me as patron mani nyo ho Kelsen 92.9 FM. And you'll be a pencil, and you have a mobile service, yes, you'll be a personal interest, no, moon channels, your money flow, near your party, and then a cancro, and then a bubble party, no, I'm your son of worker, and you have your dink, Kunima, a day in the mono, and until Miss Samo, or Kua, a day in the mono, or Coquetua, and until then you know, Fakuma, Crow Fajin, Crow, near Faw, Do, near Pedja party, and is your, and come to me cry. 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
2: 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Nemum, young unit party no who can eh? If you say, young unit party no who can ya? Your party no aquaco drono. Ah, party no cotonsiumuno. 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
0: 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Na onen penny for nain in my for beba. Nobby says ye quani ye pa. Na boma, what quani a beddy was a metty me demo.
6: I saw a fucker room. May I not come on my home and a boom was an old fire, a call woman. And do not the pair say, I put you in the last year, and you do not call me time a castle and giant. Because I call you, my name is Amiyafa. Because I never had the ability to be the queen. Because my name is Amiyafa, and my name is Amiyafa. My name is Amiyafa. But you never can say, my name is Amiyafa. But you know, and then you have started. And I'll be too busy being a bridge. And Chakra. And I'll be too busy down here to bring me. But when I have started, I'm not dating to you. And then last time I'm about everything. I'm not dating to you. I think I'm going to be different. I love you all completely limited. You're not going to say about the rest of the work because there are up to 2 million Ghana dudes because the moment I'm not going to be doing it, the moment I'm not going to be doing it, my friend will bring him, my friend will bring him, and my friend to clear, and I'm giving you a bad one to him. Look out on that and I'm going to be doing that time. But you can only tell me that I said, you look out on that and tell me the whole woman. You're not doing it. Said about the most free and only the good of you to be sure as animal. About a friend, I'm quite sure the rest of the world, because the rest of us say, yeah, I'm not telling you because I'm a kind of vessel. It's a quiet cash and also. And your first week, quiet that die, you're a hold you. As soon as I'm a friend, I'm just wondering as I'm not a friend, because as soon as I'm a friend, I'm not a friend. And the other thing I want to say, oh, yeah, I'm a kind of vessel. Yeah, the safety service is easy. When you know this, you are, you are, you are, you are, you are, I'm not saying this on the road, because if you have to carry up with him,
0: Abu Sia Fua Yampa, drop any idea, Wako, Noako, Noakwa, no Babby Dufi, Ewo, Asumjim. A Koyaka has been 2.9, and upon Sia Cassia no dear Nai Beko Titrim. 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And I'm saying so much, I'm dreadful shame on Mr. Fowi. I do not say what say. One man, nananom, nananom, 14th century. And no feed dentra, a be pay more honoma. Now one more a yet to trim Adishibusia. And what half from put them was say a few honomino, or media dia and chibiana. Any pebbinsu and a beer banda for full and a four, good ma for so a buyer. And I'm saying no more doors in tea or mutu, Munisa, I won't pay a busia. 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
3: Father, in the name of Jesus, by divine authority, I declare in Jesus' mighty name that we bring this show before you. We pray that let your spirit have preeminence over this show. In the name of Jesus, that this show become and will have a voice and authority and dynamics over this nation, across the length and the breadth of this nation. We declare and I prophesy over the life of this gentleman and this host that his name will enter into every corridors of this nation, far length and beyond. That his name will become a household name. I submit everybody in this house into the blood of Jesus, from the crown of their head to the sole of their feet, from the leader, the production team, the general overseer, everybody on this panel, I declare in the name of Jesus, let your glory, let your glory cover them, deliver them and preserve them from the projections of the enemy. Let your favor continue to abide with them. I pray that in the name of Jesus, any impending danger of the enemy against anybody on this platform, I declare it averted, abated and destroyed in Jesus' mighty name. And I declare that it will not stand, neither shall it come to pass. In Jesus' mighty name, we render the devices of the enemy useless. In Jesus' mighty name, I prophesy, Nanakojo Prekon, that from now henceforth, may God enlarge your coast. I stand as a prophet of God. Over the past 15 years, this voice has raised presidents, it has raised ambassadors, it has raised great people across the length and breadth of this nation. So I declare upon you that in the next 2-3 years to come, your name will enter everywhere. Your name shall become a household name in Jesus' mighty name. The Lord shall watch over his word and perform upon your life, and you will increase and forever will you shine in Jesus' mighty name. You shall not repeat the errors of your fathers, neither will you repeat the errors of your mothers. It is well with you. The altars from your father's background will not stop you. The altars from your mother's background will not stop you. That which no one has ever done before in the family, that you will do. I see greatness and I see you excelling. I see you on a white horse and you take over, because overtaking is allowed. I will unleash a new anointing and a divine acceleration upon you, that from now henceforth, sir, you will run like never before in Jesus' mighty name. Obi owo bi e mi sira mo san na ojuma na wo twi mo ton aye nto mo bi sa aye fama mo mo bu ma ye mi mu en simu ye se de simu kra ye dada no, in Jesus' mighty name that I pray with thanksgiving. You don't mind gana ko na mi sa e si na mi sa Radia Basanya kesiye, isum muso ni esan ento yebim. Neither will we experience that misfortunes again. The hand of the Lord will lift up this nation, and we pray for greater heights. We pray for more blessings, and we pray for economic stabilization. In Jesus' mighty name that we pray with thanksgiving. Amen.
2: Amen.
4: KPD Kukukuko Joe Preko Dankwa Boss for in our boss YouTube live on Kesben.
5: Yeah, unless it's a yeko and you ma wobeti. And then me who are so funny be a mo ye prophecy. You will position yen yen mo post data no. Mimbomudi. Yen yen yen yen yen yen yen.
6: Post data as the foundation for prophecy no.
5: And I mean catching out no. Yen ye di mobu say I didn't yet shimu unia. So for ye shimu, I didn't say. And then you post no economic intelligence unit for the Biaba. You know, the 51 Mohosa and into the Shakai of the first one and come on over. She said, what is it? Must I tell me?
6: And to the aircross and you,
5: me, Anthony Cabo. The soft BC will chrome her pass.
6: Oh, what the
5: best of 5 million regions. No, not there be a crap any air prophecy. I don't know. So for you, you won't be a jet was Aden, omunyina asofo akese obetima bo 5 okroma obi ani branch bia wo so ho onko bia bi hwe masa iti new money bi wo ha
6: is true that naba dey ono owo stream on
5: why why prophecy da
6: is true that naba
5: won say why kasa prophecy why prophecy
6: no menti e bia why dey am
5: onye bi nyami na monya no sesey no

no 13 players for me 20 no eye enens nyamam Brandon Thomas Asante Jordan Ayim Caleb Yerenchin Abdul Fatah Shaku Elisha Owusu Gideon Mensah Marvin Sineyam Jeromo Poku Benjamin Asare Joseph Anan Solomon 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One man a pool of players are one with GDSM and also Timmy Shem, no Timmy Monetary, no Timmy Selectivity. And to play some what to the side at the formula one one and a tone at the formula. One more see a kind of Black Star team somewhere. El Kosum said GFNM any code Carlos Cruz and Tawan Tawan Abomutem because of the selection of players. GFNM a deny says San Semino and Yeno Credam. And then I'm sober coaching them. What they about to the second 24 days, not your baby co walk up room. Nissam United say, I will say players, no one commitment level. I was through. No, me or my Jane said, one could defend it the flag of Ghana. And no, and a bit to me, Abua, and my resource. Or no code Carlos Cruz openum yensam and subetimi aka and then some free or bayan tosum when the 17 the Black Maidens of Ghana one more esse kensium woman la beria and a boy and then enra one trumpy presses so omo a prepare form a year second a year leg a becosum our Liberia and any city city and my under 17 a year team yen tosum our baby any gold stars bobo konum one more assay Wamu chamami ye 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

0: 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wo so kache board ni bia no o de beto board no enim Didi Dramani.
1: I'm a straightforward person. Where I'm very good, there's nothing that I cannot speak of. I've passed the level where I'm thinking about my I've passed that level. Whatever I think about that is important to voice out, I can say it. And I'm at least also matured enough to know what to say at what time and when to say it. I'm very matured. I wish for House of Oak is that we keep doing the right things and then we keep improving and then be better and then we are more reflective. And
0: when you see my coach Masud Didi Dramani, what they are to ja and so on, so no question board na season is so see who no, what they better board no, and so enim. Young Kumasia Sante Korakobo Kunasia, Kumasia Sante Korakona, the board secretary for the new board, including Nana Penkra, IMC chairman, and Mr. Richard Akotom, where the administrative manager at the Makotoko, Wemutuanamo, Ekopiemu, our Kotoko, a year Mekase, a year place no apartment. Womani place no equa meeting. 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Unim umodembo. Uye player soa. 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And it is sabre. Womo any place le din commander to place nenim. So bi bea benya kwa ako. 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former Kumasi Asante Koroko Director of Communication and I say communication team member Alaji Ali Maradona. One of us was a poor recruitment and affected Kumasi Asante Koroko a year season. Alaji Ali Maradona.
2: You know, Uncle Amma Asante Koroko, to be honest with you, you would be fees how they pick the players. Players be or Kotoko, you would be Abihuno. They not deserve to play for Asante Koroko. A more quality, you know, and near Kotoko quality. Even you bet me up at the local blaster players, they are 4 or 3. Now they are mixing at that age, so that will be co stadium. But when you get the justified players, and I say some of the players be uncle for me, I recommend them coaches. I'm a bear, Juma Cotocono, and then they could do baby a year. Quanya a fasso a year recruitment. This year, no, near man ko ye, but I think sir, it's very bad. If the board on aba, board needs to change a lot of things. A fee na board on aba no, a fee no move to where you wenipa, when pay we ask him where you wenipa. At the end, you know, omunhweye betimi ato omo omo
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2: 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Let's be fact, and yet the Tokwami chain is idea in Kuatuno. Alanjima, baby, okote kumapim. Is he saying? Ankuye, Georgino, baby, okote all blacks, right? Is he saying? Ankuye, Herbert Mensah, baby, ekosi saying? Ankuye. The last part of crowd of the Uraki Faisa. And t, even Nana Yao, look around what to be what to a team be you a ton one man and any other echo saying, Uncle ye. And t, a kotoko ye kotoko. And yet the matter of say, what are Santi Kotoko na ama.
0: Alaja Lima don and some of their two the Yanko Doma, dear Nastas, a china, one more about old players, old management, and a new place number bomb. I must celebrate in another man with the 60 years celebration of Kosombo Yan and send a place no, we must break your place on my bo a year, a Diana Pain, a Yabiti Sedan, a Dakwam, Elvisopoku, Samuel Poku, Leonard Teria, Richard Ahin, Bill Samuel, Gabriel Poku Ware, Akosia Den, Eric Yaboa, one more place, Dom Motel, some place on my Bunyano, one more. 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
3: and support the team very well to lift the team up. And what I'm saying is, we didn't start well. After the preseason, we didn't get enough time for preseason, and then we didn't start well. And as you can see, Chelsea sold a lot of players. About 14 of the players, they have gone out. It, when you bring in the different players, it will be very difficult for them to adopt the system that we want to play. But I thank God that the boys...
0: Bontana di Tony, yon kwa manane.
4: That's the P or Hineba. Wali e koko for e cross yen chance FF Budapest. Bipia e chess the finals no anobe diye pa. Champions League no de chatwo. Way a big match. Arsenal and PSG and a Bohoy and a Edin Kun Mikel Arteta. Ono Asia Arsenal. Omu players, fans, and penny for na omo eye dinner. And ni je and a kwi to just say Saturday and a junk kwana ye de na Arsenal. A Champions League winners. Mumbi enti Mikel Arteta.
5: Saturday, we're going to be the champions of Europe. And Saturday, we're going to be the champions of Europe.
4: After Saturday, we're going to be the champions of Europe. Mikel Arteta and Ana Eshebo said Saturday and Ajun Kunegye ye die. Na Arsenal and Aji UEFA Champions League. No, yen tu aso enko Italy. Enra Komu, omo aye trophy parade. Trophy parade, yenim se oji trophy bia. Ena oye parade. Nemum enra, omo parade no. Na trophy bia eni asye. Omo celebrity Champions League. Omo a qualify in the history of the club. Omo and qualify for any European tournament. First time I'm a qualify no. Enye se bia Conference League. Enye Europa League. Nemum Champions League nankasa. Fabregas, any players no. Ejitum so, omo aye juma pa. Omo anji trophy die. And then so, SFATA, some of them supporters, Nick Kaboom, now I'm in Germany, and the Enra, trophy parade no and I hear her our Kasban television so and a farewell no Eko so Man City omo eja Pep Guardiola kwan na enra program no aye fekeke omo e the former players na e base Man City omo e the 20 trophies under Pep Guardiola enti omo man legends no e pejapeja trophy no ye unsa Vincent Kompany ono e base Fernandinho e baye Jack Grealish Ellen Haaland ono ye current City omo e player omo nyina e lift trophies ni bi Ederson, goalkeeper, now say all take you know, ono enso ebaye. Na I see the year papa Vincent Kompany, coach Emma Bermany, formerly of Man City, and I hear no, or Kesburn, so na Michael Jordan, or your NBA legend, Enra, ono so a video, Edibo Pep, about so Pep, so onimda, Sir Jordan, po, any mono.
6: Retirement, good luck on the links and keep them straight. Congratulations.
4: Wey, I am Michael Jordan. No, yes, that short video. No, mama boy, yeah, and it's your Pep Guardiola. Guardiola, send the one you know, or draw city supporters. Any place I show Eddie Amano or my Marie Temple and travel from far and near. Share some general coin, wabra, oh, yeah, well, if a pamu, Nina, no, I saw any pamu into Pep Guardiola.
7: Fernandinho, do you accept? You accept the apology? He accepts.
8: Sure.
7: Pep, you've given us so many incredible moments. But you've also really, really made us laugh over the years. Here are some of your best bits. Plus, we have some very special messages from people who admire you. Starting with six-time NBA winner, the GOAT himself, Michael Jordan, and your close friend, Tommy Fleetwood.
6: Hey, Pep, this is Michael Jordan. I just want to congratulate you on an unbelievable career. Enjoy your retirement. Good luck on the links and keep them straight. Congratulations.
4: Michael Jordan, Wadoroma, Lady Wanwafum, Pep Guardiola, and you're sitting in a free hole on Cow Baby Ada, sir, or call retirement to Wadoroma. Video the NFL fraud. Na efa ebra coach you know Pep or so mo city mum and na well free one and just say coach you know or the Jimmy Dean and so at ho na Enra John Stones and the Bernardo Silva and so on a free city no Enra on we share fans no a trophy parade no more so a Kasaya yeah or Kesben television so young color league League in the Benavia, Nano Questiata na omo I nominees for player of the season. Pablo Fornas, Ebo, Eddie Emma, Real Betis, Kylian Mbappe, Efa Pichichi, Gokin, Ebo, Eddie Emma, Real Madrid, Vedat, Ebo, Emma Mallorca, Nicolas Pepe, El Villarreal, and Lamine Yamal, Esinakan, Emma Barcelona, coach of the season, Nipa 3, na Omo, Anominati Omo, South 3 coaches, no, Marcelino, Ono Villarreal, Hans Flick, Edge league with Barca and Jose Aye Bordalas and so a coach Emma Hitafi almost qualified for Europe. Omo miensa and ya nominate you. Antonio Rudiger, the contract extension of 1 year. No, all is set. I can say a bit official. Remedy be announced say Omo at the additional 12 months at the account. Antonio Rudiger, the contract. No, Ron Rooney, SC Premier League. No, signing of the season. Aye. Victor Gyokeres or can who be pa or the X Factor or can who be Nama Arsenal etim Aje Premier League na Rooney Ebon about says signings a whole dua class n aye you know Victor Gyokeres na aye ni number one on a little just say Chelsea Nessia Europe na omo emono ebe boa ama team no why hu because every week I'm about only one game Tuesday, Wednesday, Thursday, Club Soccer, Ebo Champions League, Europa League, Conference League, no, not Chelsea, Arrest, Abema League, no, Omo NYU, hu, Ama Jabi Alonso to Tuno Niema, Chelsea, so Ebe Team, Aji English Premier League, no, Yenko, Aye Barca, so Aye, 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
3: Ani yedemu ampa. Dese sedye, edukem Atlantic International University, America memu, abo Dr. Edujemfi Babasu, honorary degree as a professor in biology in herbal medicine. It is said here, I am Sano, I am more.
1: Oh, Missy, me name wife, you copa war. 1 year, one city. Ni send me 2 months and 8 years, Kano. Missy, me connection now and shed down Koye, now and Sakakra. Say what, Pedium, what you have them?
2: Connection, what
3: you have? What about the crow? What about the crow? What about the crow? Stroke, so dear. What found small? Chess, I did you all who any DSCNO. Yari BI Tatia, ever Dr. Tamdasu, and so diabetes, hepatitis B, prostate, hepatitis.

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2: And then I'm going to say, come up, but that's it, yes, oh, build it. And then maybe I need to say, oh, build it. Oba koko kuno na fi, aye li to cry. And then to know, waka, boys, yate, yebe head ye be to me, aye, and kakra, kakra. Yebe num utuno. Yebe num utuno. Dog, dog. Dog, iti maye ne. Dear, what home I enough in Twazo?
3: Yes, Ramadas, and a pay now, and a very topic question. I will be so crown or be a dime or in command. You didn't watch him,
2: okay?
3: You didn't come on to throw off a year chronic diseases. Who I am, you see, and we say, rise, baby. No, you see, and we say, some of the major chronic diseases now arise in your lifestyle. In tea time, I did the cassia, your brusu, baby. And sound or ding I ye no mono empocrano lack of exercise. Ye mu be wa ye de na ko ye eat, sleep, repeat. And one ye ye ni any form of exercise via ye ye. The pacho menka se un kotumrika komada dear so but your basic exercise be wa only doctor din komwa. Ye betchel to say walking, breaks walking, to say breathe in aerobics be wa ebwa. Burning some of the your waste be able to when you pay the animal. Sometimes, Kwano, on your own room, keke, when you maope, nasa, asani be aware your form of exercise are. Where did the anajona, the anana shells, wa, oh, one mea brosono, utimi bonyamuka crassa, wa, oh, them, wa, a wow, and my digestion will improve. Yea, so swa, it be a genetically. Your mommy, your papa, your baby, what condition be a? I want your gene, Munti, yes, you're being it. Ima chronic diseases, no, about any pediano. Your environment, maybe be a year, Jumano, pesticide, chemicals, yeah, your spray spray, and no by a son in your man, you know, and who may in your money be to me, quay, and pediano, muko fa chronic diseases, about World Health Organization, if I show MIATI, as you said, we are seeing na chronic diseases, no. Nipa ewu afinu nyinaano chronic disease no eji about 74% of nipa ewu afinu nyinaa ti o 74% enti o ma hyehye no one yare a
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3: No problem. 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Cardiovascular system, non a boy and system, my emojati me dear for sunny way, nippy the animal. 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Because Yanko Pompe said, a comano formo, na a carry moja, a feed tissues, no, not tissues, no yang qua, a de inya a development. It is a problem be bao cardiovascular system, mupe. Not just say, oh, baby, a serious problem with other organs. Cardiovascular conditions, maybe to say, coronary artery disease, DBI, your body roll, you did this how late, you know, damages by your blood vessels, anymore. Your blood vessels, no, say, and my blood vessels, no, and your patent enough, and my moja and family, and not your basa, a kata. The kata, no, a genuine start to say, my produce cholesterol, and cholesterol will help repair that damage. But more na cholesterol na build up no na say intino intina yenya plaques build up the FN atherosclerosis tre say when your clot be wo blood vessels ni mo a prevent moja from circulating eno etinima intini nya moja kidney nya moja adrenal nya moja yefun nya moja.

0: 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akosuru nansin TIA, transient ischemic attack. The actually the mild stroke, you know, and also so control and same time. Obi wa wa only need in common ye bi biari ano a permanent book a crab on one self in the breath and the heart attack, cardiovascular condition, and a air cause major problem. Number one of the chronic conditions. Me pacho se uti ye di eke ina uti mi unko hunse ne fa permanenti tru no every lifestyle. Every lack of checkup, every time I hear DDD, every obesity, every efina etna ni pedi animo, a biom, the atosuno, a cancer, a patch of cancer, so arise these days. Obetia, young lady, young guy, 20, 30 years, you see when you're stage 4 cancer. How? Because the ni ani a ye di ni ni ama ye di frafra di ani ni na ano, say e polutu mojano, Emma chronic condition no arise. Your research ka cry ya no Emma you who say adie bia e koni pedi anuma ya chemical based additives be bre wo mu bia no your body no respond to it. That response no Emma moja no tini be ya take because Emma ya tini ko chronic infection, chronic inflammation, chronic or systemic inflammation na Emma your circulation no ya problem. Me pacho esrel but modia na ya very very cautious with the time with what. And then also with Bibia Ubetna, I hear some of these activities. I very important. So diabetes is from cardiovascular conditions, but from liver conditions, but from a bebwa and my chronic conditions in also aba from now pomodian also across.
1: All right. Kwajo Siama Ebisase okay, I know I need a question at the last minister, but I'm just picking it from him. He says that where can I find C4C?
0: If I show C4C, Nyankopon Adum, you were all over Ghana and okay. To some extent some parts of Europe. Well, Ghana had the Empacho Cape Coast in the central region, you were Green Hill opposite Addison Square Garden. I'm gonna have been so you Hokumasi, so you were Ejoso, Kwamu, Jache, Janshin, Takrado, so your branch were Accra has to be your Denta. SDA junction patcho enye yera kwan kra na manage screw with TV no so no o fana ofra 24/7 ya beje so na meka we say ye dey drone wan so abaja so a ya fra no liberty o ba facility wa obenye bi na 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Yes, so better boy your own condition a day with liver to na Kaiser your GMDO need your treatment plans need Tina DB Castle once treated forever treated senior and okay so medasi bebre
1: meso medasi bebre Dr. Siama and you know 18 common 5 minutes past the hour of here 8 a.m. Midin area man Samson for Kojo Preko Dankwa. 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You should look into it for us. Mr. Mo, 7 minutes past the hour of 8. 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But, mi wo e ye, Mr. Joe Tete, Potofi, o ye, Deputy Director in charge of air forecast at Ghana Meteorological Agency. Our liners, you know, Indian Company and the update what is really happening, trending when it comes to air the rainfall. Started Siciano. All right, Joe, Mwache, Mwakwa Baba Kesben TV. So now, face of Kesben 92.9 FM. GDS, the BBA Bokodia. Yeah, the radio say, yes, so young, who you be so edu ye pa. Na Sicia, dear. It is interesting where the rain really took us by surprise by not coming the exact June, July that we forever knew, say, your system, no eternal, but assessing Mukakra. First off, Eddie Panama, your weather, no assistance, Arno?
2: Oh, I mean, he did say, assistance, I have said, it's like this time, no, I have very intensive.
1: Okay.
2: But then, system be free because in June, July, we
1: exactly.
2: You do June, July, one, they will say, assistant, I assistant, but if you have the answer, then I call no sign, then you say,
1: oh, okay. Sisi aso no eye ya na eto we can't even predict we are be sisi a when so better no na ewi mu ayekusu sisi a ye no mu no aye se bi ye fifie ye ba adwuma ye fi adwuma mu ekofie ye pese ye koton wade e no e de empa e na ye nye from now on.
2: Oh, sisi a the message say e kanka ye friend say media houses no e wo hwe an face no by before 5 a.m. 5:30 is ready. Weather na to dry. Mm-hmm. See, at least, we sumu nya weather na. The rest they say, we bo amafu kai wong omu pi go fi. I know at least omu prepare omu sebi bi na. Ewo dem a ufi sebi bi a wano a flooding area. Now we pejani maybe was through akosu anau di atusu. E just say suru ba na e ko dem wana ko say she wano mu. So only sebi bi a wosu nuna e ja insu tosi na untu minti na wa e ja na wape ubi unu ya binti ana bi na wakote. Soon the better ever die, no aside be fee. Now say, Tosua, yeah, your point, my ebb fino. I ain't share any baby as soon as toa. Every fat, yes, can I am bomb, they say. Yanko foul, say, who feel quina, eja, who can't shame. And I soon to know only say, over here, so let's try over to a check a cry. The echoes were crying again. A potocas are your friend, flash flood. And yeah, dear, who will say, so the better one is to be breathe. Wakwano su, but within 20, 30 minutes, 40 minutes, 1 hour, nani na akwa epo no nti ewe se na ye she ono so se she so ye se bebe bo anyina
1: no okay yeah that's a pa se si aye de obi beka your winter na ewo mu ano nana
2: o papa jo sara sara
1: enti enti gana yes your winter na ewo hu
2: oh yeah winter na ewo se u she match no mu a
1: yeah
2: you know if I match na if you are to be bo pa na se ye o ye sama no no
1: so obi tie wanya lucky say obe hwe eye weather forecast and answer report na and the day dem pa and the ho from now till evening
2: oh and the day there yeah in kind opportunity e po ano fo die you are me ba no pe na e ko prim be 34 no imi mi abi be what the west central region bet me nyet suka kra Eastern region, so many akofobia kede, no that mu no so many sukakra. Yeah, cause as I am say part of the northern region, one bottom one mu di mu nyombu di siya. In the siya, they said I see anything. 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Then sunu to ne yu ano bo kakra mai. 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Yeah, see for cats. Now, so I'm sick. They were both for no better than I said, for cats, the brain wire. But so, can I am for tea? And I say, or no, never buy any armor. At least we protect life and property. Yeah.
1: Okay. A woman saw when you're a medical person, dear, but young Kuala no, Siciano, if you fear, young show my tarrier, will be back and double, almost sweater, almost cut pullover, see them, and yes, I think show warm.
2: And yafa na se won tumi se for fa she ni bag no ma no so for do school eja e su to a no we yi ni wa she ehiafa em se school ni bag do mo ya na se so bia oba ofa cardigan bra ehiafa because na se su to so abema e ma nkola no ko dia grow su no mu
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2: 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Je be se pa. Na e sho no su ye pa ma ye.
1: Okay. Does this rain comes with a lot of fog? Ebi a momo e break kwa no so honom e ko ayimensa so ho ko eye down to some women and all that. Do we foresee fogs and all that?
2: Oh, perfectly. Definitely because there was a direction of temperature as the temperature no. Enya kosu e ba fun beam around 3-4-5. Na ba fun sa to be the fog ba. Na fog na ka sa na e so a it says so I saw a rim, but it saw as a see so. In see, I share the suy, who share, so I'll take a breathe. And I, the bia, we all people biano. Understand it's you on one, you should say, and I be bia, you forested areas. So they see pa, because what they say is too old, too old. The temperature rises a crabby pay. A friend adversion of temperature pay, not a jar, no one has our fog, no, it's say. At least from 3-4 going in there. Driver phone on it, can share phone on Moshe Sunaja. So, fog like I'll be used to the way you see it. But I'm making that CD. I'm not going to be moving to the
1: way you see it. I'm going to be starting to know. Okay. Raju, that's
2: the idea. This is the idea to stop bringing the way.
1: Okay.
2: Yeah, I can't tell you to say it's to stop bringing.
1: Okay.
2: Now, we get a baby, yeah, way free. Or how no moon dear, younger say in India, and you say, you best then I'll be on Bomodina at least. Who tell me that I said I will call ya, Eja. Who will go on Sambra, I've been over Kitao. Be honest, I had them if I, eh, it will be you out. me fa ho e yi su na wo kona e ka se yi ya ya na wa che kakra flash and de ko e ko ano e pa ko fi ma ko fi
1: no okay all right
2: yeah.
1: Yabada si bebre ora ju tete potofi. 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Yene aye Joe Tete Potofi, Deputy Director in charge of forecast at Ghana Meteorological Agency. And then no Edin come on 60 minutes into 8 AM and Chamekin count test messages in BBM. And then gentleman Eddie Aye Minya Bema, the man himself, Ziga, a better nasty on Ziga stake awa aye Kesben matches. But I'm sana no, my mean couldn't come in Mask on Estate Ghana Limited phone couldn't come on and ton sase papa mao. By this time, there's so called to assassino Jack. Men I may catch your messy. So pass as a papa pa to pan dia and call baby bia a mask when necessary. Walk on now feed your machine now. Call insure no to twin. I'll be who say yes, baby. Air to a man a flat and that's a flat. Walk on us a flat. Me say me, Branabe Jusica. I want me ho. And then, yes, sir.
3: A sanity.
1: Mom won't come hope. One may just can't know me ho. Because young Thomas, I say a flat.
3: Debbie.
1: Young Thomas, I say a big you.
3: Debbie.
1: And we'll boost your phone wardrobe.
3: Debbie.
1: Won't pack a crowd or cotton and that assassination of you. Yeah, yes, sir. Crowd that.
3: Hey, I rehearse
1: him. Hey, Sucra. And you're the basic cra.
3: Matthew.
1: Miss Walbert Twas, I see Bia. I wear a mask on.
3: Yes.
1: Na o se flat afa beju sika.
3: Beju sika.
1: Beju sika.
3: Beju sika. Enwa no no.
1: Enwa no no.
3: Yes.
1: Yenko eni.
3: Eh mi nua Bob Ziga se o peche no. Any t-shirt ni mitim me catch a director. Ai na o ma obi.
1: E me me ba beje ama.
3: Yes.
1: O no share o share o share X ana XL. Ziga o share dey.
3: X
1: XL.
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1: 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Now let me read some of the messages now for me mra some of the issues I really want to deal with. Now this one is from Meshack Asante from Amasamai, and that's exactly where I will want to start the whole discussion from. Or say we are yet to witness more rainfall according to weather forecast, so let us all be vigilant and watch our steps both at home and going now, so that no single life and property will be lost, because there is no way it will rain in Ghana, especially in Accra, without leading to flooding. That is what we have been witnessing for a very long time. Ghana, say God is our protector. Greetings to Honorable Precious, former NDC parliamentary aspirant, Amasaman constituency. This one is coming from Meshack and Odiwe Ebaye. Now, I want to stand on the Meshack Asante Edifi Amasaman Ebaye, and I want to stand on it and deal with this matter very well. So, last year, 2025, and Omanpenyi ete what we call the anti-flood tax force to tackle flooding crisis in this country. It was 2025

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1: 6 5 3 9 9 9 0 5 9 8 6 5 3 9 9 9 and 0 2 0 5 0 5 1 5 2 5
2: 2 for okay.
3: Alright, so 52 minutes into a 8 a.m. meeting at a man Samsung for Kojo Prakodan Kwaso just brought to you a Namal Estate and Construction Limited for Enenomu AD and Kona. This one is for Seman Takrade. He says, good morning, my brother. Good morning to you, Seman. I say, Ghana, not until our leaders act accordingly to Almighty Allah will we are going to suffer more because our leaders are not thinking about the country, but their well-being, inshallah, they are going to answer questions within a very short time. Seman from Takrade, he continues to say that Galamsey has not turned into gold ball, destroying every water body. Shame to our incompetent leaders. Seman from Takrade, and anyway, a buyer. So, like I told you, and then me catch say, be call a ufanko in Sawom Kwan or so for us to have a proper analysis and discussion on a year equina year, you know, me say the 33.4 kilometer from Kwanza home highway now. Yeah, you know, that mega 3-tier interchange now. If you're master mine, some woman kuny now, and then you call on Maripoma Enterprise, and a year contractor, what a year's aquino. So we want to look at the state of a year as against the flood and in Shuna air to talk to Siano. Young cost is alive or what a year, your screen so na face so a year, my ET 192.9 or young Connie and Derek Beffy and D and Como all the way from a year, Amasama and in Saum Kwano. So to look at what is really happening on the Saum dualization 3-tier Amasama Road, no more, and any challenges are a yaman for FM or a year, Sakwano. So Derek, so what's the main come watching? Mawa Kwaba, Eba, a year, Kesman, matches so Basisi and currently. Oh, I'm asking someone kind of so on. What is really happening? I know Paya Udu way.
4: General Medase, I'm watching Emma TF watching Eba Kesben TV, Kesben 92.9. General, I see I'm no Kasai, Oba and someone Amasama Roadwa. 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
6: you know why no I just cross it ko hu hia foot bridge no
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6: yeah me too
3: 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I want to find out from Omo in me terms of air transportation. Transportation ho enkomo di eti sen because say kwane yesa na it means that Omo charge no ekosro. 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
6: 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Na is in a quay nya we are him for pana. Move choma for still and become a family road no.
10: Me patchoma that's a footbridge and say young as I am demonstration. I'm assembly mine, no, I assure you, so mobile yeah that dear any be a mine what I say ha. Now so you improvement to be a ba. It's no ye nim see a cock of four overhead and I see you. 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
11: ye hia overhead ankasa ye hia overhead because you still we cross wa Eddie Panty, a slow on my penis or my overhead.
6: And you see how they're crossing?
11: Maybe across, as a minimum, maybe I'm across offer.
6: Wow.
11: Metis Abroma, minimum, I'm across offer. Send me by jump for some bed.
3: And Derek, one damn of any trim wine. Derek, funny trim.
11: I'm so cosco soon. It's a slow man penis or my.
3: Derek, one damn of any trim wine.
6: Sad or Shadia Brantia or Koya or cross or no. On the moon or train Sakaro, every channel home, they all buy you so. Ono so air cross it
3: Derek me say fama mi twem why Derek fama
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6: General mi ti o
3: na me say nka fama dam mi twem na onko baby onko
6: ai ma me pesa me dey ma mi twem
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6: ai because nya butre
3: nya butre
6: ano dey pa we traffic na
3: me share highway ni speed on modern na ano dey
6: ah o be hia
3: yes
6: eh yeah, footbridge and now say on be zebra crossing e wa ha amọ mo
3: yes
6: fani say o hwe said e ye twam a je no
3: ano dey
6: na wi a and say no asa be wura ha
3: aha
6: na wasan across it
3: aha
6: eh road and also
3: okay
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3: this is bad
6: ekwanu mu aye madi And to general, we share baby, I'm a cross off a year.
3: And on a money, I'm
6: a teacher, pa, mu ateche. Wow.
3: This is bad.
6: Hey, and yes, general.
3: This is bad.
6: Nadia,
3: this is bad.
6: Ateche, pa,
3: and your papa.
6: A month for what? Yami, I mean, it's a kid, and we saw more. Say, say, no, we now, oh, quay, Juma, we share ateche.
3: Imagine
6: any idea, ube tieti, mua. General, I know a thing.
3: Yeah,
6: I know a thing.
3: Sad.
6: I know a thing.
3: So sad.
6: I know a thing. Pa.
3: Oh,
6: and it has been years.
3: Yes. Yes. Yes.
6: And I say, and so you toy, I'm putting in so the toy idea. I know I had a pa a ye. I bessie, I need a binum dinkomo. Near Bussassia, Shaha say ya. Contractor Stella or say, when young me a quano, net this year own to me. Papa, you better know about Komoka. A young chef, Sahayana, what's here? Debbie Hana Befaka Kajuma. A contractor said, this year or say, and a quano to me. Bibi se what you are saying.
12: Now, what you mean actually the reason why you can say a coin went to be made for this year?
6: The reason is issues be bro, it be a court cases. Ah, a bino, ye de omo echo court. It being so omo the drainage is been near there, so we are moon to me, ye, meaning I can't be an enamsoa, won't mean we instead of saying a fee so between me in July and any year, sir.
12: And say, many of my dream, because before some special road been asking. On my M's Emrao.
6: Yes.
12: In Tinis, when we say, if the Umbabu will be dying. Now, you pan it down on Babu Bruno. I was some of the family, I'll come soon. I say, yeah, you must say, I quine, I say, I don't know, Monty, I understand your money in Nanui. No, Masha quine, I say, now for a couple of court cases in tea, and I said, Yama one or two binti, or Monty, me, oh, sure they were this time. And I say, Nami, a buffy, I run by 11 o'clock.
6: Okay.
12: Road here, call in some over 3 hours.
6: Yes.
12: Over 3 hours. So be for Hadmosa and Ras at time on now. That is a quantity. Who shall quine I fast? I can't wear a major road I in I fast. At the coin, you money, the Akakamo. It is a cobasa, I say, yeah. Now, Omudi, bro, because a hydrony. Because one can't sound a matter, Chibon said, very bad. Very bad. Until when to Trebia, so I'm to Tono. A bad and so better as a court case. Why we are buying now? Unima Mrano. I don't know one family, I can't swear Yajuma. I'm a quantity man, I'm fan of quantity. Say, Baya, Benny, as
6: you say, we are there and campus contractor, no, yeah, a mammo, and you
12: see, I'm for gravels, a meguso. To say, I work and say, I gravels, a gusua. What I say? A bet me after some kind of a chair will say, and I quantity says, see, dear, or more, I yeah, that way. That's what would be any faso. And now, Penamit here, a radio. Yes, say, road minister, and Eban. Your beer road wear man. And I also know offer. Is that one in Befat now on Manaya who said Quino and Yeno? I didn't know, my yes, sir. Who was it? Because he had bread.
6: And see, Openny also as I was word up. Now, again, you know, Casa. Openny also now can be.
13: Oh, may say, who be sir, said, dear, and I was so by your father. Yang, you need be a kind of one penny for no more. Oh, more, but not dear, saying, yeah, yeah, yeah, better or more. And yeah, yeah, you didn't have any better or more. Omo na yam panyin fo omo nim so omo badwen aye bibi pa ma ye ntidi omo fi se de akwan na ye no so omo fa so bia omo hu a omo a de o so omo ye no omo ameye.
6: Okay, anti general eno no aha eye sapeman.
3: Okay,
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3: But I see Derek, Medassi Bibri, sir, would to me a call a year, these areas, and after ye do who encomo ye, Pamunko, I am a samai. We're going to tackle that particular place soon after I share how a year to me move for a bre, a gina. I mean, you can imagine so a polish room, Papa Bessia Quedumum, now we gina at the chim, now we unina, if you want your luck in a car, a trim nas or bought at the chigun one, not just a no. Ontario, what they call meeting, will be piano. We cannot treat the ordinary Ghanaian like this. It is not done. Biana make us say, I find the same one we are dental, a quano, so no, you are not. I mean, putting human, I mean, interest into some of these things that you are doing. You almost have quite necessary, yeah, but she would see the more kind of extra will say, yeah, in June, a year or more, what's our area? Honu, who ye? I mean, how can you stand by the roadside at a chant to say, Nagana Nijina Musa or Faka Akufie, and our Faka Kwe Jumum, and it is almost 9:14. Car scrap on you. No one found a poor bit to a drone about 11:12 or some pong. You're quite back at Chen and say once you want ye you ready. And on our bino and cash in for home. There is no excuse. And it is sad. Gentlemen, Eddie Ezeke Stick, Ebrey, Nafe, Yentua, Ayesu, Gentlemen, Dental Clinic, Eddie Ezeke Stick, Ebrey, I know, so I'll better touch on some of these other matters and all matters are we're going to touch on some of them. Nafe, any issues, you know, so and then we'll look at more important other issues. The best time come some my beam to really speak to Derek and his team now to understand what is happening and what I am as my super. Gentlemen, Dental Clinic Limited.
14: The more papa at the bad gentleman dental clinic. Gentleman dental clinic, as well, yeah, yes, in Hojima. Oma will be the effort to two replacements, set us here to no silver buckle for Edisha Homa. We have him soon, so we see two no one chef of fire, meeting at the Abel. Baby can any part SA, any permanent, who called the permanent or Cassa, the lecture ALC, the abo amounting the day ALC, or Cassa, the abo amounts you are, which we pronounce the name so ALC, when you did you make the degree. And they say, two are who begin and say, over Bani a chef for and so ever at the amount. So do one and send not by pussy, mean by pussy, and yeah, there is shame crime. Then in a year, 2 and 5:42, and I'm all back. Many a senator for and fancy one so and farm out. I think so, Nipa or similar rumor, a wall and no bone it keep in good shape. So we see two, no one will replace matter. So outside of the bone, a bit me up to Amadei, and as a bit me a good and send a attack animal. Amadei, many times in Massa and two. Tramamba said a similar to me, a shackle for our home farmer. A similar bar, you know who I would be. There was some about quite a shower, who beats me ready, or a home one of my sashes. Now they back our bones and say, the Pandora did say, you shall beat me, you need to be friendly, and yes, I'm it here. A Yamawa, who beats me, did you, which is your cassa, which made you make your own beer, who did the piano. You know who do mean, you're a flexible one, I have half in the back last month, and I'll say you're a credit, and I'll say you're a shower. And found some cabin, and also into me, and also a fixed prosthesis, and also to a mobile gentleman and tackle like that. The day as for the amount. You know who do me, your PFM, and I say, possibly fused to metal, and I'll finish your back on so I offend implant, and then tell you to a mobile gentleman, so similar to one, the gentleman and tackle like the bab wow, near restore or smile on back to send them out. Tell her gentleman and tackle me a cheap crying near your crying cry. I'm gonna have my name in a gentleman and tackle like oh. Oh, hey, oh, Accra. Then made them tackle the two branches of Accra. The first one was Mungwa, right after Mungwa Senior High School, who do any check and come to know. The second piece of pay, then made them tackle the branch of Accra. Any NBC office, no, and I say Italian pub, any day in the Mungwa. I say, so Atomic Down, the look of the Naran about, who do any check tie farmer. The second piece of pay, then made them tackle the branch back on so Accra. Maybe a junior deal of us. I say, so sentimental look, Massey, oh, hey, I'll be poor dancing. Total filling station, a chip repair, only any HG. On Sandy Fast Walker, the name air Methodist School now at the Port Junction, and we did a new share. I face with Master Wild Hair, a Tonsu High School Junction, traffic light, Master Wapi, then made them tackling bank bank, also LOA, AB, Jumadi LO. Kufuri also had then made them tackling the car, it was Central Police Station, and Chemu Wapi, and the Central Market, and AB and share. I AB, Jumadi Wapi, on Sandy was Central Police Station in Chamba, Taka then so. Oh, hey, then you tackle your branch now. Pipe and no traffic lights. Tadisco dancing, or any can be a GM bank or no. Sabos and corner moon, a gentleman then tackling your wa, maybe a human day. After I was a gentleman then tackling it, oh, Ecobank, storyboarding, storyboarding, Ecobank, or was, you know, a slow pair now, hey, gentleman that, over here, or a flower. I feel when we could chim, oh, teaching man or so, a bonum mountain, gentleman then tackling it, oh, my Z road, and come hotel, a two hour pay, any ill I make. Be a mission or teaching. I face a same mountain, so the war, Tamale, gentlemen, then tackling the branch and our Tamale Tishibu. Any post office, not only be a mission, and I say adjacent the empty main office now will be in June of the air on. To Ghana, half an end, the gentlemen branches, and I pretty Ghana in now, which one among by the show near Bwana or say no castle so up we at the amount. So, here we see in Asia, your numbers in the grass, and which my friend, gentlemen, then tackling it. I was half my 12 for you, so Gentlemen, it's time for you to smile again.
3: Okay, so 19 minutes into AN 9, gentlemen, is brought to you. I was bringing you a Ziga steak on Kesben match. Ziga, at Nasi, your fancy shell son of a young queen, Ziga, matching, Patrick Biaboko, dear.
15: Flag issue, I know I know. What can you say? Now, be sure, sir, passion out there come is a gun of four punches. No, is it your punch? Need to punch in the body. So, I like the passion out there, kind of, but now, when you want to say, ah, now then, why do you have to waste your breath on this? Ah, who can't anymore? Gun of four penny food, now, no more. They be a half flat for 15 years. They be a half flat. Hmm? The back of La Paz, Nyamecha Junction, Udu Roma Kwatabura, they be a half flat of over 20 years. Ben Penufo Kukuda, or more messy, or honor musician be pretty, how much did they want you be Christian? Just name them. Almost don't so many now, honor, but you understand? PSA Esther, honor, now Fakofi, or Papa Christina, say no to DKB, DKB Timi area. Ah? 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
3: eye okay
15: I bet me I work out obi a e bet me de na ko easy se obi yare e bet me na ko easy ye baba be ye no dobe puto a block road am at that area no ye fe say how industrious that area ne ye no na e swate enye enterprise be because o ton anka ye nto o ton mu a obi ja ton because en futuro be bono Jamaica, what I say, a send woman be brave. It will be a runner trot or what, or bet diverted, or the back corner, or bet diverted. They are called different station because a honor may quite a man term that may waste fuel because of traffic. A bet quite yammy, but to two case can use you. I bet me it's new class. I may yet it a bet my honor. I feel by say area horn, nipa, a too few ho, nay, yes, a horn. Seven previous, I wear common sense. A common sense. Eti ye ye kwan wo na ye ye kwan man watwa wo tax na e dey ye fi say ye ye wo mu aji oman ya ye tim we no no that is that eti mamin to in super fangusu na ye kwen I want to touch on the growing in house fighting in the NDC ahead of the internal elections.
3: Okay,
15: in fact almost all the TV stations and radio stations including ye ye kabi ubi ye kabi dia me ko atia se na listen u ye ndc ni a asema me kentin bi ye pa e ma obi nkotena baabi won tia de na so a don't sit somewhere na fa u feelings endidin ko fu achi basa basa en trotro ade mfa nko to Facebook endidin ni patem listen to me she political party BNU honom at this country. What's the candidate, no? Any president are winning election at this country. Tin you. Party BNU honom. What this country are. What the new candidate, a fresh candidate, a winning election that. A BC Ghana that. Pay ye information. I brought that fresh candidate in your president. The reason why I want to use say on your president is because of President Mahama. President Mahama, I don't call for say, oh, 2012 not a fresh. Okay, that's fine. 2012 not a certain president. The American watch, I say. And a Ghana, not a certain president. It's not on your fresh candidate. So, on the BT, fine. And in the global politics, OBNU are on the second candidate to win the election. It happened once in the US for so many years. obienu a wakɔ election a political party no afa new candidate or their coming election. This 2028, it is staring at National Democratic Congress. Now, yes, Yankasa Ghana, your fourth republic. The information of our fourth republic, so she say, a ben PN Honoma Waba, 1 to 8 years. Jamaica, what I say, a ben PN. And I know, sir, Danchea. Judging from the economy, baby economy ne drew. And baby NDC aye duma dia duno. Emma NDC ni bia hoto so se o meti bia win election 2028. Even the city kwani yesi e depreciate no. You see how people are talking about it. But aye drop which enu kwa se a call for panic. Enu kwa se ko bia ka ho asem. But enam se President Mahama, where he took the city from, 2014, sorry, 40 cities, Ebaya baby do 10 cities, I drop power level, no, I say, go for free, say, so the bitch, oh, which ain't me, yes, I do. And we tell my and go for person of this castle. Now, the NDC has what it takes to win the election 2028. They can break that jeans, But the Ekosono, it looks like said they want to jeopardize that opportunity they have. Like every a baby about when you're 8 years. And the economy the baby economy. They want to tamper it, they want to jeopardize it. And share a big creative problem at their moment. Now 92.9. Who's part it? One person. And as Pakistan, you will see. General said, don't get here. She? General said, don't get here. Boss. Say, who person your politics? That man is an institution. You have to follow that man. Steady that man. Because, or you'll be a, while respecting the politics, now you're in DC, while respecting the politics, maybe I won't be rising. Because of where he started from. The American Ratcha say. He started as a Obia, a member of parliament for 12 years. Wabe a general secretary. For some years. We winning two elections. I'm NDC. We lose two. And I'm NDC. But. Who should be a FIBA? Who your sociology? The American Ratcha say. Obia ya unu we krasi. Ya titi de krasi. You have seen it all across. What better city? What go school to the highest level? Go school to the highest level. I said the partner to coin. Well, who we are seeing now? What hold two positions? What is city? Some confound don't bother test. Uno or more general be very careful because they are very deep. Because all sphere of life, no, I'm not from Wesi. A bit general said, drink it here. I respect me a lot. But let me tell you something. Obi obe kachira wo se. E se edu iketia. E beti miya biti Dr. Bamiya nye no kreda. Minam kachira. NDC for no muni. NDC, me see most of the NDC people that we talk to, they are aware. But how to block it is the problem. I'm repeating this. Me see, Obi anadu yye ne se edu iketia. Ebe da ballot paper so one Dr. Bamiya be da ballot paper so. Obeti be beat Dr. Bamiya in 2028. Enya no credit. Me na me catch him.
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15: Because his way to the top. His way to the top. What tie ni pa be brena so a step with a lot of foot. And what ya ba be do top. No man ye careful and manage this issue here. The NDC Frank and Sebeban, the feud within the NDC, the instability of Haiti NDC, a better NPP for them. Oh, that's my man can make it on the wall.
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15: Say, General Cedric Ketia with ya, crack Sebeba NDC, the sabotage, a better NDC, a better Kesia Sine, NPP for sabotage or more experiencing in 2024. Because was stepping a lot of foot. Because listen, what the man went to Tamale to do? I was sparking this controversy. And this ni be antiasi. Wow, what tiasi a panel support general? That's fine. And your problem, Jamaican, what I say. But say, you talk to people, they don't understand why an old rules. As I saw, called Ricky, the old rules. Nasa Kobri Kroneni, a kofa discussion, Edeba. And he has a lot of explanation to explain to the NDC people why he took that steps. Step to remove Harun Edus. Then you went to his constituency to announce it and justify why you took Harun on off. One card you create here, we hear in a few because at the quantity of me, boy, Harun Edus, Harun is also contesting. Harun, you know, beer, seven previous, TBS, Samson, him, or Mutom, baby, on the Medimi MPU, that you commit by a majority leader, and you don't want some like Harun Abe contested. Then you want to somebody that you want to contest. What could the constituency? Then you could justify the reason why you took him off from parliamentary leadership. Mameka said, show you the person. If you have a sharp reasoning skills, a person will say, the Haruna cannot lead the party in any leadership position within the NDC to win the election. That is the reason, meaning. 92.9. Hey, and the economy. Hey, no. You need to explain to us why you took Haruna on, off.
3: Okay.
15: You need to explain to people why you took off your parents, your Muntaka. All these things. It is either you went there to disable Haruna Idrisu, and I say, who person would get the glory? Now we are campaign man confused. We are super strategic. We are strategists. I won't bet me win election. Edyaman, hey, had you be asking me your kind? We are saying yeah. It what's it tamale ha? Now we are Haruna fans. Any Haruna fans? Any asiedin ketia fans? Yeah, who here oboa? What shall we say? Even your own backyard. There are some people supporting me in your own backyard. Haruna fans in your way, fans in you. That is why he's telling you.
3: Okay. All right.
15: Jamaican, what you say? Me say, if they don't stop this man,
3: okay.
15: Obemba NDC Abregu. She? Asema yeke. Obeya yu ha ha nani, President Mahama, wonu misa adiwe ye problem. There's a tension in NDC. Senye tension in NDC ya, Callistus Mahama, embe tron wonu Facebook da. Because, we your brother to President Mahama. The bush and you know one and nam dear boss me no beckon. And in the menu bed Jojo. And yes, I know brother beckon. Eti what Callistus a filly and dear President Mahama frustration be or one and a can and then ni demeanor. As a press executive press secretary, I want an ecoban. One name the frustration papa ni from today. So one way a be here betuna babe say. The legacy no person will live and sign wako retirement.
3: Right.
15: It is Callistus Bekasasimuya. A child said there's a tension. Okay. And who is sparking all this tension? It is General Siadun Ketia. It will be any NDC. A bit be a rising one day, catches a papa. Yes, you are chairman. You have every right to do whatever. But the time none yet.
3: Okay.
15: Your time none yet. Oh, when you're careful. Yet your hair. Say see the new cost rule they be a metra ha meka meboa. See the new bar from yaka wase. Yes, inflation from 21.4 and then inflation about 3.6. Ye beka wase de bia. Jamaican what you say? Your GDP ICD $100 billion.
3: Yeah.
15: Ye beka wase.
3: Okay.
15: Your foreign reserve from 10 billion to 13 billion within 1.5 year. Ye beka wase.
3: Okay.
15: Edi. Adia wa ye bia Mahama ke in kola and kofu e jo mun kwami ade. Yes ye bumpo de who de who as a JBC train, we were trained to support the government in power. But the danger bar, we also not ignore it.
3: Okay.
15: We'll talk about it.
3: Right.
15: So they have to be very careful
3: right.
15: And micromanage this issue. And yes, I have to create a problem for them.
3: All right. But as a cigar stick, and I want to brought to you by Ginger.

And it says the opposition party MPP is now becoming a very weak, They have nothing to say because the NDC government touches every sector across the country, such as road construction, infrastructure, education, health, agriculture, and then markets. And yet, thank God, the Dumso problem is now getting to solve. Very soon, the Ghanaians are going to enjoy the light. This means NDC government is performing very well. My regards to Chairman Kufulu, that is the incoming chairman, hopeful Kwabri East constituency. And Odenidie Ebai. And then Eric Kweku Bwedi, patriotic voice, became. He says that the NDC is a political party, always... the NDC as a political party always deceive Ghanaians. Where is NDC 24-hour economy, automatic posting and women's bank? Propaganda that brought JDM into power will expose them when things are getting tough. My regards to Dr. Baumia Adwinkese, John Bodo, Batampa Mivisawa Komsen, and then Honorable Dr. Freche Asamoah, and then Nana K, National Organizer Hofo, Onosone Dia Ode Ebaye Enono. And then another favorite tester of mine, Onosu Ewaharim, he says, my name is Okan. Okan Biabokode from Bantama in the Sene West District. Or say, some NDC members argue that the Momo to bank charges are not the same as the G-Levy. But can any company or platform introduce a tax on its own without government approval? Clearly, this move to tax online transaction is rooted in government policy, whether directly or indirectly. We should not try to rebrand or downplay it. A tax is a tax, whether it is applied to mobile money or the online business transaction. What matters is transparency, fairness, and the impact on ordinary people trying to survive through digital trade. On a Sunday day or day, a buyer and on. Then, Koma and Sampila 2, aka 2029, Baumia BD president. He says that Dr. Baumia is working hard for the unity of the new patriotic party. Let us support him. Inshallah, MPP will bounce back. Kudos to Hajia Safiya Mohammed Nest, MPP National Women Organizer, and then Nina Chum upon San US Branch, MPP Women Organizer. This one is from Koma and Sampila 2. And Ode Ebaye. Now let me read this one too from Eye Miniabema Eye Masawood in Kumasi Bantama. He says that the reason why it is difficult for the NDC to implement their so-called 24-hour economy is because the 24-hour economy is just a slogan they use to win power. The NDC promised automatic posting for nurses, yet has shown no real commitment to fulfill that promise. God save this country from the hands of JDM and the NDC. Hashtag Baumia Tuasu 2028. Regards to Honorable Sampine, the National First Vice Chairman, Hofo, and Odiweso Ebaye. Now, Teacher Kujo from Eyetepa says that the NDC is not interested in the internal elections. They know it would destroy their party, which doesn't believe in democracy. They plan to use acclamation by picking Ezeudu Nketiah. That is why they are adopting these tactics to make Ezeudu Nketiah unbeatable. Unfortunately, for them, there are many intelligent individuals in their party, like Aaron Idrisu and then Julius Zebra, who know General Mosquito is lighter weight compared to Dr. Mahmoud Baumia. Greetings to Asante Mankoka, JFK Nanabi, and then Mr. Wusu Bempa, the Nshayeso Constituency Chairman, Hofo, Onosone Dia Ode Ebaye Enono. Now, this one is from Eben Kwabinya. Eben, Bibiabo Kordia. He says, Honorable Lenda Oklu, Greater Accra Regional Minister, we are pleading with you to continue the demolition of unauthorized structures on waterways. Do not consider anyone on this cause. The flats in Accra is most annoying. Also, citizens should stop putting garbages in the drain. Regards to Chief of Staff, Honorable Julius Zebra, Honorable Peter Akwesi Mensah of Tema Shepyard, and then MCE Agbo of Ghan East. And it's true. Is the same thing that is happening. Oko Domi Pillar 2 flat. Garbage, rubbish. Now you do gumuno. You enjoy. Yes, you can hubby. What's the sa? She glagon dia e kosu away. Ube huna ra e gusun eni sa. Among for the sa. Aye, omunra e gum. Up to now, Domi Village. Up to now, mother so yes, I dey we. Aden, what is really happening to us? Is your tobiano mako sabo legum? Na mo sabo la nugum na se ko choki ewa gata nim na se e faso neba ufia. Na fe wo kasa. Why are we doing this to ourselves? Mr. Mwa,
Munyai, ne emwa, emwa, emwa kra, emwa. Mamin kan we na fe mentwa so Daniel Kum.

One Ahafo Kenya, number two Jericho. The NDC party led by President Mahama is a problem for Ghanaians. Let's vote massively for Dr. Bawumia and the MPP parliamentary candidate and move Ghana forward. On the media, or the Ebaye Enono, and then Maminshe Wina Mintwasu. So, the sixth annual minister of the year award in Ebaso, the sixth minister of the year award in Ebaso, and Ebaso Ewo Eye La Palm Royal Beach Convention Center on the 6th of June 2026. And into who wears the crown to become the best minister or the best performed minister Ewo Eye Omanpenyi Apensu Yuhuan Enebe Minister, say Minister of Food Agric, and as a Minister of Finance, and as a Minister of Education, and as a Minister of Foreign Affairs, Minister of Trade, Industry, and Agribusiness, and as a Minister of Lands and Natural Resources. In Nebe Basu, in Intuno, so Pesa Ubuki, a table reservation about your friend numbers, way 024-333-2726. Now also one Omo Endi and Common Best Deputy Minister of the Year Ewoho, and Office of Best Innovation Minister of the Year, Best Female Minister of the Year, and Office of Best Male Minister of the Year, Regional Minister of the Year, and Office of Performing Government Ministry of the Year. Nina Ewoho no media sponsors a year Kesben 92.9 FM. Yes, so you will be I may be bear to me ako ye senabaya. You be to me ye the best ministers. And then a happy birthday to Mrs. Ruthiana Lovelace Obimpe, Mrs. Chief One, no size. This one from your husband, Mr. Chief Nat. Happy birthday to you, Ruthiana Lovelace Obimpe. Miss Chief One, no size. This one from your husband, Dr. Chief Nat. And then glorious happy birthday to Nana Jinfu Anyakon the Third, Queen Mother of Mampong Binim in the Ashanti region. Happy birthday to you, Nana. And then a happy birthday to Nana Kofi Anchi, National Chairman Bold Patriot Alliance. Happy birthday to you, Nana Kofi. And then a happy birthday to Roger Kwame Owusu Ansa. This one is from the entire family. Happy birthday to you, Roger Kwame Owusu Ansa. From the entire family, they say happy birthday to you. And then a happy birthday to Asabarema Nana Apel Vasco, Senior Training Specialist, Technophones, Ashanti Region. Happy birthday to you. And then a happy birthday to Mr. Kwabena Jonfor, 72 years, in Canada. This one is from Jeff and Asafo brothers and sisters. And then a happy birthday to Pastor Stephen Owusu of Tessano Baptist Church. This one is from Obapa Lamisi. Happy birthday to you, Pastor. And then a happy birthday to you, Kweku Smoke, look alike. This one is from Blinks. Happy birthday to you. And then a happy birthday to Beatrice Abena Becker, Albaka Abena Fefe. Happy birthday to you. And then a happy birthday to Mrs. Millicent Asante of Milash Enterprise. Happy birthday to you. And then a happy birthday to Irene Osei. This one is from Yalberima of Taxi Drive, True Drivers Drivers Association. Happy birthday to you. And then a happy birthday to Esther Pukua. This one is from Nana.

0: Happy birthday to all of you. I'm kind of feeling for Derek. Now, feeling for Jimmy Dino and we Derek. So, tell me, can mother mastermind what is really happening briefly? Now, fee, you're for NCC. Yeah,
1: okay, General Meda say, your baby Pim Wama Samai, a bride free, a number mastermind. I say, I had a yakakra because in sooner to not a channel, our high brand a year cost up a minor, but Yahoo's contract another day, Anguiani Abu Egusua, Womo, Etumi Afele. 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
2: ya help a ne se ye dara na Mahamasi, so I boy a pabby, Nemo Miaquan, the Yakura, so to I a bloody tom for. You near some Yukra, so to be fair, crying, and your mercy agreeing to Minko. Tiasana, some more Diana, Yakuan, on your mind.
0: Okay,
2: I say, here, there's been so a quano home. Bola, near the Yang, I told your mana, and a son Peplaha.
0: Okay,
2: as I know fine.
0: All right,
2: until they are to our bantia, send the bread, said, there's been the also maybe one master mine.
0: Okay,
2: market station, while may be, or may that be the bread to the copium today. 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
0: 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I don't know.

0: Okay, and to my call a Derek one and Femi ran and Femi Fajumedino, NBC Cran and Fayan Twas, so Derek's ultimate can't to us, mammy.
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1: 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Medical can say I'm a Samai, so a quino, a hanso, a tache, ewa has a. But no dear you bedru had there contractor no the anguia and a boy ego so but it's look like a same. I had there a footbridge on my way. Then so Dodo and cross it from the footbridge. One more a usu a quino one or more as I across it effa. 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
2: 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What I said?
1: It won't cabiem.
2: Eh so if you say something cry now, who can be cry now the same. Sanity so what do you want me to say?
1: Chairman way. 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
3: 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If you say e kwan ne no na ye kro so. 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
1: 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Eye illegal mo an e fa so keke. 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
0: 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Now fear they are twice war on Jula can in the seats from now to 2 p.m. Or they midfield action no bro right here at 192.9 FM. Yes, and today being Tuesday, Richard Afo, Reverend Betanase with a Radia Kasa. Or also Betanase from two down south.

0: 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All right, montani toni bra ho na fi yen hwe de echo and I was okay me also was
1: oh debbie
0: who was your man
1: oh debbie not at all
0: yes I'm a training one
1: not at all godfather one cause only me I need a feeling who dear
0: yes
1: me in a tongue quanta
0: ya pie that you couldn't announce you know
1: do you announce you go with your headlines name if it especially dance park you know
0: Tony
1: say ghost has for say I talk to me ghost no air crotch yes
0: Top of the videos, no, I shall say.
1: Yeah. And open a song in the best show. Come up, pa. Correct one.
0: Tony didn't tell us, sorry. That's my question.
1: And then I make actually.
0: Okay. I say, who will be wrong?
1: Oh, David.
0: That's right.
1: A whole dear.
0: Intikai.
1: We want to be better than who it is.
0: That's it.
1: Intikai. It won't be in Minty. The owner, my camp.
0: Dear, and my old sir.
1: Oh, headlines name it.
0: Oh, come on, Tony. We who for papa. We who for papa.
1: Oh, David. Be bien
0: you who for papa.
1: David. Me, Monsieur Shay.
0: Send you see, I feel I may have just answered.
1: David, and just some approval wrong. No, previously, my approval wrong.
0: Who proved wrong?
1: Oh,
0: I feel I may have just
1: David, the Bentisa,
0: sir,
1: and Tessa.
0: Sir Bema, seven, two more duca crown away who for.
1: So one can sound me, only send me who for.
0: Tournament.
1: It is our issue, no? Our statement, no?
0: Statement, good, you are not smiling.
1: Then I'm going to make a show.
0: Then I'm going
1: to say headlines name me.
0: If he's a big bummer, and then I'm headlines, I don't know. We who papa.
1: Actually, the be a bear fine.
0: Who papa.
1: The be a bear fine. So, be a bear fine.
0: Be a bear fine. Young boy.
1: But that's CP.
0: The only man say can go for us. We who for papa.
1: No crack, and I'm
0: all right, sorry.
1: No crank one America.
0: Untimi am pen phone babeka.
1: Nah. Sami Peter.
0: Who you are? No dear. One more day. Nyamedi amao.
1: Sami P2
0: ni me Sami P2 asemmetra ha.
1: Ah, Godfather.
0: Dwemu ha omo a me ankasa metimi edi dance omo ho no oka ho bi. Sami P2.
1: Unim Sami P2.
0: Debi.
1: Unim Sami P2 Godfather.
0: Me hu Sami P2 for more than 11 years yeah. Now. So that's it.
1: Yenim no obo ase. Yenim no kumase high school.
0: Pacho.
1: Yenim no.
0: Then why dey?
1: Sami be ma on set for Godfather. Ni videos bi o.
0: Why dey?
1: Sami.
0: Why dey?
1: Ono. Samuel Sapon.
0: Ono so another quiet guy. Oh, calm. Very, oh, come on. Oh.
1: Oba Sike.
0: Oh. Sike has a easy, but Sike is still a majinidi. Sike majinidi.
1: Your pages.
0: Ay, but
1: Godfred.
0: Oye,
1: cameraman. Dindi, no.
0: Dindi.
1: Ay. Set up a lot.
0: Onye baba na so na din. O catch him as I'm telling ne. O was better than na obey the okan here no. Onye bad boy ba na so na din.
1: And Mr. Kwachi.
0: Kwachi is very good.
1: Mr. Stefan Kwachi.
0: Kwachi is very good.
1: And run am your discussions be Dr. Rezi. How I mean, Yamal, Kushia lady, you know. Now, spray $100,000 euros straight. Oh,
0: yeah.
1: And I'm a year conversion. I'm a converter, you know. And I'm buy a local currency. And now, I'm a Kujina Mekano.
0: 11 billion.
1: And I'm a Kujina Mekano and say, Sessikana, Lamin splash on the girl. A better Mekano do a say. Sami P2 say, and Kabina fleet of cars come be big garage. Oh, Sami. What's an anuia?
0: Oh, Gasimoni. Because I could be bonny be weak. Some meeting we had after program, it is a scalable talk kind of 500.
1: Where is you? Mass and Banamekatas. Mass and Banamekatas. Moon, I heard about the Mass
0: and Walker to be as a Zura.
1: Makata be brilliant. Pete was summoned by Makataso. You didn't assemble by Mikataso. Mr. Quacha sent by Minina Mikataso. Mumia, I'm going to be silly pants.
0: I said, one cabo,
1: I'm going to be
0: a one cast and point.
1: Godfather,
0: I'm going to talk as the car of 500.
1: Godfather, the LC responded to me, who ye? What are my hand?
0: Me one more. Me as you were. Me so back me all the monkey in the say ya na ebe ya say ya na 70 acre obi nim tina en na 70 ba de acre we do pa koko tall Lexus be 2001 de we have vow en na 70 acre
1: na me ho bi bia be fa
0: en as one a blog to a two chalk bro pa na o ka kitikiti we de blog
1: as o ka
0: my
1: dad didn't speak Godfather. You go. And ACC uncle for a cruise. So walk up on a bus by before Sibaco walk up on Yanko French Open, tennis now, Echo Sun, oh France, no, Roland Garros, no, I know I a DA part. And the games are Echo Sun, Arnaldi, or name a Jurasper, and I airbought make us a first set in the Gusua, a Crosson, and I think a yet Varchita, and so any Popperin, and the Ashash as well. Second set, and I omu a rem the first set, no Varchita, play winning by 6-4, and then Ebina Landalus, or no so any Prado, a Gusua, or more airbought even first set, no, and I'm bound every year, and Mano, a yet Vickish, and then to Bulu and so Anna Ebo first set no Vickish LED 3-6 6-3 El Honomo nothing Jovich any Ella and so Eddie Apimswa Afena first set no among a year no omu aboy umbo we appear Ibenya Navarro or no any Chinese Nabawa defense Zheng and Ebebo Ewa Rangaros French Opina Ecos no ano e D ye papa. Young Ramon walk up on a Barcelona. 3 weeks na a shall say on the 11th of June ya and a FIFA walk up on a Barcelona or Canada, Mexico, and America. Na FIFA are confirming all the 48 countries. Baby I'm a back campaign, na fe I'ma prepare for the World Cup games. Na Iran, I'm a football federation president, na be confirmed the ding e Meditage wa confirm say FIFA are relocating omo say say omo en campaign e wa America been for obvious reasons political tension na do any American team ti omo gidi pass say omo campaign wa America enye very fruitful also omo campaign e wa another country say say Mexico mom and Iran national team no be campaign afi omo prepare for all their games are and no ebe ba so e wa America enti omo aye bibia kama kama say the be ya omo eben aye US Mexico omo any America border no na San Diego ho specifically and as I say the Iran national team no omo enso ebe campe Algeria omo ebe campe our University of Kansas aye Kansas City Argentina ebe prepare e was Sporting KC training center Kansas City Austria ebe wo UC Santa Barbara 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On them, and so a bit me a kind. Colombia, I name on my final list of 26 players. I work up no, on my and so Eddie Eba. Now, on my Eddie, veteran iconic goalkeeper David Ospina Eba, and I on my captain. James Rodriguez nso elidi omo kama other players omo make list no eye Luis Diaz oje double with Bayern Munich former Liverpool player na and then omo make headlines oh Bayern Munich no Luis Diaz eye 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first match went to me Ammo, second match went to me Ammo, or more a game number 3 year, or more a very confident Subborno, and you honor, na, and home. 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
2: 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Emory University students push each other to think creatively and work cooperatively, knowing that different perspectives lead to new ideas.
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1: Jabi Alonso say Chelsea team no ye won't be wo also draw trefru ho man club nanim and so it me at the players be wo on jump kwan player on your wall and say obesity ewo Chelsea Jabi Alonso onya no kwan the only can Enzo Fernandez say obro league so now obeso ko ball Europe Champions League Europa League and our Conference League dia omo engine Emma Enzo Fernandez, or no Enzo Entim Enko, Romeo 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could be red, or more Anton Fofana, no, Uncle Pedro Neto, Sir Chelsea, and your offer beer, a air right, Sicano, a war anymore, or more. Anton Pedro Neto, Liam Delap, strike and a buy, you know, or whom Faso Debian, or Anton Benoit, but the asset defender, no, Faso Bia Enno, so Anton, na Malo Gusto, right back, you know, one yano crying, now Uncle Fan, effective and a proper backup, and so Emra, because regimes and caught back to the normal position, and no air right back into Joe Coast, such as the team, no, your players be Brioha, also more, and so it's me echo Alex Scott, I am a further about Emma Bournemouth, Chelsea, M. Monitana Power, Jabi Alonso, Eric Boy, no, Sir Alex Scott, no, yeah, dear Power, in case it's say Enzo. Fernandez Echo dia any Alex Scott on any replacement yet today. Sir Bournemouth Echo team something around £50 million. I know any Sika or Mum and so ehe. Sir Charles Peboy and Quadia or Mum Emetria Savinio and a Tottenham Astatia or Mum any Man City Edin Como. Sir Savinio City Bobo Kono or Mum Ten you soon Omra Tottenham now or best started Eddie Amaka Labno Wayne Asu Aniagina. 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
4: 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It's a pebby actually quiet. A guy, I trust a giant pebito, and cotorting a man also know a more day in Pepe, Edaman.
1: We are back on Kesben, 92.9, currently 3.3 Kesben Kumasi. Yanko Budapest, our Hungary, Saturday we are. And I find Arsenal Airbus, the Champions League, Hawaii Island Edge, Paris Saint Germain, and Arsenal and Airbus. Luis Enrique say, or the last year team look compared this year team now. Once said defensively, this year Omo eh better than last year. Her goals are now Omo constantly last year now. Since we went Saturday, I hope here say against Arsenal defensively Omo ever solid. And then Omo two players are Omo April no eh say Omo any first team ever training Ousmane Dembele and Ashraf Hakimi and then training grounds. And I hear some boys never to me about Omo. Our doubts can cry because of injury. Omo Epeke and Sana League never a year. Then so and then the air, our two players no, and so maybe to me at training. Alan Shearer, a former Newcastle and England striker, or say Arsenal for AG League in Kofopi, a discredit to almost a Omo near what winners or say. Arsenal are the best team almost safe at a pass the Premier League no omom and so edge so ti baby ekas Arsenal omo ye champions nebo omo send for time or no any one ya dwin because Arsenal Premier League boy you know omo any best team ono Alan Shearer ojitum say Arsenal omo born there na omo e born na akwan so Jamie Kelobi ye nim so ne Arsenal e o personal problem bia dia Mikelobi say Champions League no PSG ebeshe Arsenal woto because eho no referee favor Premier League no referee edima Arsenal and on one occasion, several games, Arsenal benefited from referee decisions. And to officiate in our Premier League, no, a call yet, Emma Arsenal, no, Champions League, no, Omu Enyanesa, PSG, Ebet Arsenal, a Gomani Marse, and no, a John Michelo, big gamer, a person on Saturday, oh, Budapest, and no, Bright in Wewo, Osina Nyanje, Summer United, Omu, your top team, Omu, a qualify for next year UEFA Champions League. Oni Matheus Cunha, a join a club, no, Obi Kaye, Sanko Foway, Omeya Legends of Man United, Afena Statia, and Manifeste. Before the arrival, Nama United, Edding, somebody team qualify, Aqua Champions League, and then Omne club now qualify. Omo ain't me entrant, so next year, Omobe Bo, with Man United, and the UEFA Champions League, going in summer, Brian Imwemu, and so Eddie Atuja. Jabri Alonso, I can't tell Chelsea, said, no amount of money, no also Chelsea for J. Eton Joao Pedro, Barca Fona, Omo Abedu Landina, Deco, Eni Bohan Kekic, Omo Statia, Omo Ne Boni Agency, Edin Kono, Niko Anse Charles de Fosso Sosso, Niko Anse Omo Ton Joao Pedro, because Omo Jabi 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Floyd, Hasselbank, a former Chelsea player, and on the A2J, I said Chelsea, also an MP, SSN, especially Chelsea, or my structure, no, how are, or my organo gravelo, or some penny for you, or what, or my Ayomo Fremu, now, or more adding my foot for crown, a back home, Chelsea, structure, no, or my SSN, because clubber, or my actual club World Cup, now less than a year. Oman qualify for Champions League, Europa League, and no Conference League crowd. The Bobo Oman and team and qualify. What's the name of the brave SSN or Chelsea? Oman and so swear, yeah. Now Oman qualify experienced players ever. Chelsea team, no, and call down the door soon. There be Yanya Chelsea, sir. Oman qualify experience and make the young players, no, not Chelsea. Oman and so and form to my part and so in front. Enzo Maresca, when you sign 3-year deal. Eddie Ama Man City Omo club now will take it over from Pep Guardiola. Enron Ewa Man City Omo farewell party now more year year and a trophy parade. Bernardo Silva, if you say Pep Guardiola question me, okay, video be show ya Pep Guardiola now on the empty chair on Kwania Kunya. I will be anti so Ewa Hona Pep and then sa empty chair in Edin Kumo. Bernardo Silva and not openly beside Pep Guardiola say. Dear, and I know cost one on any dinkomo. Yenti a question of Bernardo Silva, Ebisa Pep Guardiola.
5: The question is, Pep, everyone wants to know, who are you talking to here?

0: And Benelo Silva, also freezes to you, and I obi sapepse, ah. There are no cosso, what that got to, technical bench, you know, now obi Anton chain, there's no empty seats, no. In your conversation, DNA Costo Pep Guardiola say no answer. And ra, as Rasam Bakua, a see ye, a was ye, and a little Pep Guardiola, and a mohenono. Obi Anton in Cheyu, and a onia cunano, and so a di cobble. Chiro Messi, a yellow Messi, but was sat here, all the trophies on Koda Brim, Wabua, Emma Inter Miami, Omo Aji under 8 football tournament, no Messi Bano, and a lady, your captain Amber, I'll play that trip, you know, and then my Inter Miami, or more, and so a youth team, no James Madison, say credit, no, and come Emma Roberto Di Zerbi. Roberto Di Zerbi, the best is a place, no mentality, I'm a space, or my correlation, or more, I survive it. The credit, need a cassia power, and come Emma Roberto Di Zerbi. We are some James Madison, and the Etuja, and so I'm the agent now, and call for Crossons and the Godfather, the DSC.
1: Okay, Montana, the Tony Emfa, and see her now with himself. Wanu Sipa now quickly, Mako, nothing in what scientific herbal clinic. But Clifford T. Baffo, Reverend, or say, good morning, General. Now, all series are who do you know? Some no atia for Tony, so 500 fleet of cars is equivalent to Lamy Yamal's spread money. Now, or that formula, or say, my series soon, there's a go for any Ajipas or who. A good year, James, because Union confounds from
0: what? Ata minimum. No.
1: Yeah, Unimno.
0: One fillets be.
1: Oh,
0: me and I'm in Bessemaker. You're not aware you can open America. And you're not. And you're not. And you're
1: not. And you're not. And
0: you're not. Praise be. And you're not. And you're not. And you're not. And you're not. And you're not. And you're
1: not. And you're
0: not. And you're not. And you're not. And
1: you're not. And you're not. And you're not. And you're not. And you're not. And you're not. And you're not. And you're not. And
2: Dr. Nimoni said you wouldn't need what scientific hospital. No, you're a beer or be a firma on Yanuino, and on a Yankupon and a minima doctor's force. A year a research about a Habaya Yankupon at the Adobe, a year in Nupapa and Yankupon Adomuti. So, Uber Pim when you scientific hospital on Quadia, you're a beer for Mobiano. Say, Empo and Womo Germany a sea near Drukra. Onyankopon enam yen so ebe ma ho ato kra
3: da so e hade ne se wo ba ya sabi ni atam ebu dia ma se di kokono ne mu ye do to efidi so e ma efidi ye mu hwehwe mu e ma ye mu adepote ye di yare ne bre wo ne se mi mu enya ya we ne di woni babia no so te be so ga na ma wa to yare ase ko de di tin se se ni babia se wo to yare ase a utimi tu ase ntem
4: o ba ni what scientific hospital like Dr. Fobius ya juma ne se and you bring any new time out of what they are doing, you know. In your movie, more na fee, in the new Akasa, who my friends are fighting to come across, you know. Yes, struck the same, you know, now you're from Frem Road and for a mound. If you are kidney, no, you're real bemo, kidney, no essay, young one, a gunner, you didn't take a habit, and your dialysis, our kidney, not say I could lose a dear one. Now, Rishimo, Nanya did not for each of them, only what scientific hospital for a bay, a boy, Emma, what diabetes, yet it was for a bay, and the Yamabi Efra, and the Mawa, and the woman diabetes now, sugar, a cost rupee, you know, and also a boy, Amma, it's never from. If you are now, Hermes, you see, and now a problem, pa, and your mamma, Sam, Baba Guoluma, or Nathan, can't cross over Babeda, or was what Timina holding a Pedano or Beshemoa, a Shemoa Najo. And no one sort of said, Bama no answer a cry. If you are not a nobby other swallow, no, you are now with me, not say a one problem. If you are there, fiber, now could see a one of wine, and our choir, Sabia, doctor, see in Swabe Pata on Cusium ovarian cyst, and as a fallopian tube, no, and now block here. Of every one who said, Who is this so needing to be seen in several wine? Bama, be a now who so and a work form on quite one hour form, low sperm count, no, who are probably any who so mono, not a one of the friends, spermatozoan, but when you are a high sea, a one of wine. Open the what scientific hospital if you dear the home by the army was a problem to all one yet me would do nothing and Janny a bachelor one day present tea and walk my wall peri peri a seven crazy of it more money open so hermit not in the stroke a come out to pemo your crown for your bounce with me okasana pampine bonnie the tree a friend of halitosis yade baako a e ya no no wan bi obi opewase 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you are watching us from Europe, you can contact us on WhatsApp +233-244-087687 or on Google Map, just type Niwat Scientific Hospital and you'll be given the exact location.
5: Okay, yes, I'm going to go to the Emra Midfield Action Kesben Television. I feel na I'm going to Pimsan, and I'm going to go to Kakra. It will.
6: General.
5: I'm going to go to the General. I'm going to go to yes, I'm going to go to the
6: General.
5: Sir, I'm going wow. Wow.
6: General,
5: yes, that question and what you say. Sana.
6: A tour about could see, baby.
5: Okay, okay, baby, I would to a Jana corner. I could see you.
6: Sabbath,
5: all right. What you say, Tiasse? Who won't Tiasse so? Bobby, I'll bet Tiasse. All right. Any more, Doctor Jim Samuan, who you pa?
6: Nanko Padum.
5: I didn't go past
6: it.
5: Oh, Monitor. Oh, Michiano, papa. A tussin. Bien, come on, sir.
6: Sapi Pepe.
5: You didn't come away.
6: Yo, General, I better see P. Now, I can say, Uncle Ponko Sumishrao. Now, you still be the best of the best.
5: Yes. Aha. Yeah, that's it.
6: I read it. What's the word, General? I'm fear every
5: day. I'm fear every
6: day. Uncle Pon, I was at the Uncle Ponko Sumishrao.
5: Said
6: they are Kenyans, so I'm to be
5: okay, okay, okay. Now,
6: you can't. Now, I refer to you for so Dr. James Samuel.

0: ti omo nso de ba e no omo anya hwehwe mu bia na omo be conclude say it is avoidable. I'm supposed to ask them questions. So if I go to the other side, let's say they are contesting it, but yen hwe group no omo nso de ba out no into omo nso man did and dig deep for them to come to this conclusion.
1: They are looking at the Botema Sports Complex. They are looking at the Legon Ayas Park on the Legon Stadium. Mm-hmm. They are looking at hockey pitches in this animal. If you say those costs are avoidable, it's up to Nipa no spending. So Ben Subeba be debating why Giwa Kacho said it was a necessity but not avoidable.
0: Mm-hmm. Okay, I agree. Besides that, so whoever also is raising a concern that it is avoidable also have the fast.
1: I agree.
0: I don't know, team
1: especially, so we say koto cook. Me find yes, man. I say drink, so they can drinks. We say we want drinks.
0: What the
1: at this cost?
0: Yes.
1: So chrome high him because my church will figure sakesi sakesi. So clearly, some of these things they can get to a certain point, but getting the money eventually, in him several people in this country are yakacho mzo mumfesika wimra. So be yamu.
0: Well, let's wait. Well. Still
1: because this money can build the stadium. 44.9 roughly 45 million US dollars.
2: Okay. You know, because it's same for Butum and emfa all African games. No, who's the baby?
0: Yes,
2: point two hundred nine. We noted payment of 487,000 US dollars, approximately 5.844 million and 9.249 million 66,000 Ghana cedis from the LOC's USD and Citibank accounts, respectively, totaling 15,093,666. Made to individuals for expenditures related to the national football team, the Black Stars, and other sporting activities which are not related to the organization and hosting of the 13th All African Games.
0: Blast.
2: I was just reporting the doors. The breakdown, Baba. Made to individuals for expenditures related to the national football team, the Black Stars, and other sporting activities which are not related to the organization of and hosting of the 13th All African Games. Sikano ababum edgube bintu bia nkoji bindi. Tudi di bia kwa anu akoji bi. 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I'm fat 13 for All African Games.
0: Blasters.
2: It be a Black Stars wholesome. It be in same P breakdown, Ereba. Na Ire who.
1: Mokrofi homo yusu ya fe hema diyo.
0: Homo fe sika pa pa pa
2: pa pa.
1: So anu mzo mu biye botema anono. Mi no mu disi mi suma. Me organize a journalist.
2: Okay.
1: From this part,
2: okay. Sumyane. Okay.
1: Me frame in your coffee move from Sumyane near the Fria, a domo far bus, a call,
2: a crack,
1: a call, boteman, Makai canoe, who take a canoe canoe.
2: Canoe, oh, investor,
1: a chief investor. Canoe money, a yema, a coy. Could number we issue ye be BAVM 500 Ghana cities.
2: Journalist from Ashanti region.
1: Omanya adwuma no kwawo. 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
2: Yeah.
1: Ena committee no de ya atenase. E de call ha kwa anti sika na omo no ma spend no. Sanko si hwe awo so aboke hunu amaye.
2: Mhm.
1: Ena nkwa anti committee na mie ntua sa sika no krampo a nenkeye.
2: Yeah.
1: Enti no I think that

0: it is incumbent on the current government to ensure, say, Auditor General and the reporter, but they should pick it up from the next step, follow it up.
1: Yeah,
0: new level of Sebiu corruption be unattractive to people. Young Cobau, the hard drink, papa.
1: And says, Dr. Fuzua, sorry, your friend,
0: was it public accounts?
1: Public accounts committee. Yeah. So this guy, police, won't go and go. Millions of Ghana cities. Was it 38?
2: 350 billion.
1: Billion, yeah. 35 million yes. Ghana cities.
2: And now, yeah. Police for less than 3 weeks now. Scar Mochadi, so I'm a or African games in quite 350 billion.
0: Ghana police for
2: yes. And on Bussa, I almost say. The whole year budget for police, I cry, so I'm going to find it. The whole year no. Budget in the
0: year. Oh, African oh, games. You know, no, police won't go patent to Kwana.
2: I'm going to population of 200 million. I'm going to go to the
0: chapel. American, Iran, talk about Kwana, you think, go, pata.
1: No, what about you, man? James,
0: I'm going to go. I am.
1: Yeah, the whole video, but now our TV. Of course, oh, no.
2: Yeah.
1: transport in our way.
2: Come
1: cars says here. Now driver see my easy. The magazine police for two. A day. Yeah, so all right. Yeah, the Dakano and Subaba Trump. Titi Hokakra in the middle of messages, no, by the videos, no, by we own some crankra. A fee nan shimuno abetuja benfon betrasi na whoever were involved in no yebe freno na new year or no suwano or de ababi nuse bibri wakucha court law court na nsemu bibri wakucha na fee and also no no wow ye de breakdown no ebeba na yashe other issues meaning BYT
3: you know
1: and now bashwa hifa
3: yeah and be here today in history kakra ye be wrong be 40 something years ago
1: okay.
3: Na ya be 2002 in so bo bi a has match bi a player bi ball short to ball assistant referee went me anto aso bi na interesting ya rehon but na esama sai week ni mu yeshi na ya kwaye chipa 80s match 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highest goal empenfo agitu
1: okay
3: aha and also ye be koye chi
1: ni
3: a chere che higher score lines and the last time ye nya double digit in a single game say bia obi asho bi ebi amfan say 15-0 ebi a 10-0 11-0 unze ana 11-1 say bi obi shed double digit e wey league nim in as a resource no the last time ebi see league nim nyina no ye de beba e wo dwuma di so
1: okay ndi ya try enter breakdown ya de nyina no sign e ko di hwan ho ni nyina hun sensem ya de e be bremo jo it's disheartening hearing and reading about losses incurred during the All African Games. Our problem as a country has been the over-politicization of everything. Accused persons are left off the hook by those in charge for being labeled as witch hunters. Perceived wrongs are not investigated enough, and real wrongs are treated with kid gloves. Some people will make these monies and turn around to call the holy ones useless. In all these, I'm surprised at Andy this morning. Has he forgotten about the Wyoming so soon? Wyoming case so soon? Nothing will come out of this. Remember, there's a country called Ghana. Good morning. Gambi.
0: Oh, pa Gambi.
1: Aye, Nadi we about 2 feet.
0: 2 feet in the minimum.
1: Unum 2 feet now. Okay.
0: Ube chirim kakala.
1: Oh.
0: Ana unti mchirimu haka.
1: Oh. So kujare a pool.
0: Pool.
1: Aye. There can be a history.
0: And the question didn't require now, come maybe way 2 feet in the question.
1: Yamin qua, it can be in any pebble. Now, since any idea about that, so 41 or 2 feet.
0: 2 feet.
1: I will know. Kaka crab. Yes. Now, Nyan wanted tea, a cotra baby. No, no, bear 2 hours. I'm sorry for you. I'm sorry for you. Honestly, your pundit and yourself are looking so sweet and powerful this morning. You seriously look like politicians today. Keep it up. And special greetings to Dr. Franco Naro, MP for Finso Province. In the making, okay. Kwakwa J Onyx. Elder J.
0: Elder Machimu. Kwakwa J, many times the son of man shall fall.
1: Yes.
0: Many times he shall rise. Is it what of our church?
1: The forms are out. Mean, sorry, you. Okay, what do you fancy here now? Was it on all qualifies or your elder now? I'm saying, why not? You do, you qualify.
0: Mm.
1: In Ghana, you qualify.
0: Oh, in Ghana, count.
1: Yes.
0: That says an opposite a true corrupt means.
1: Ah, equity or qualify, pa. So, elder. Yeah, I was sorry to be brave, Morgan.

0: Grab some friends and an ice-cold Mountain Dew today.
1: Mountain Dew!
2: Once out in Mobuscaca. Won't be fire, be my fire. All right, young Quay, nothing. Young Shim, Quay, no man does.
3: Well, babe.
2: I'm not saying the elders, me now, no. Clean ones, very good ones. But there are a lot of them out there. Omonia qualifies, Omonia elders. The car want a dozen.
3: Yeah, when somebody. And
4: what's
2: your uncle?
4: Ah, okay.
2: Is it for that? That's a good too.
4: Ah, send me him. He's a
2: quicker. You qualify, why not?
3: As on the way, the beauty boy, the girl bomb power start here, any enzyme fatter. The beer at any enzyme fatter. Who's the fatter be? I could crab a money in the fatter.
2: Okay.
4: You know, I'm hear two stories.
2: Okay.
4: I'm share Spain World Cup rooster no Diabano.
2: Mm-hmm.
4: And then Diago Dalot's story on Cristiano Ronaldo. A bit controversial story, but I want to discuss that. You know, Diago Dalot said a lot of people are saying that Cristiano Ronaldo near so we the games, and I say about World Cup, you win us a win to me. And yeah, do you know Ronaldo? No, no, no, say, or you're the greatest of all time. The Bimo to say, PS Morgan, and one who say, or you're the greatest of all time. The Portugal Mino, and one who say, or you're the greatest of all time. So Ronaldo winning football, ne, na se win to me. And the World Cup. Sa enye mana ohunu wo se wi ase fi se bo ba ejina no onu nanim bo bo no enya de se sa akolide no Ronaldo e beti me di ato ne ho so because oni the World Cup to show dinwa in as much as some of us e believe we say Ronaldo is not the greatest of all time maka hawa wo se apaja the Portuguese national team. And from 2002, Ronaldo Kura almost had their baby sin there. Maka how they were eliminated by France in 2006 semi-finals. At the baby sin, how Morocco a year almost free mu in the last World Cup. Maka ni petit tiru aba Portugal. The last time me can about Bartolomeu Diaz, me can about Prince Henry the Navigator, me can about Jose Mourinho. Me can about the lives of Eusebio Francesco, me can obi et se Luis Figo, and then Cristiano Ronaldo. Wa peje dino, na omaye e friend in Portugal, upo dino o bebiya. E Ronaldo dino e bepiye, because ni influence on the socials, any world football, no se do, e son. Ronaldo first day odi ba YouTube, hu number site mi, e kudi Ronaldo echi. Iti oye huge, if you look at the personality. For trophies, there's no need to waste time. From club football to international football, trophy also Ronaldo Jibia with the exception of the World Cup. Waji. Waji UEFA Nations League. Waji European Championship. Waji Champions League with Manchester United. Waji multiple times with Real Madrid. Ronaldo shares a bit 1,000 goals. Not that you know what they are kind. And the idea be also Ronaldo here in the world of football, said you why. But me ne obi answer ya adwen say, se ne Cristiano Ronaldo retire from football. Now antimi any World Cup. Ye bebo ni din among the greats, but we are in case he is the greatest of all time without the World Cup. Because Mpempi, players ye bo omu din say omu ye the greatest of all time, omu pa into the conversation. A dear Baku, a tau, but you pa a the World Cup. And if you great players, no man to me on your World Cup, no. Paco Gento, J Champions League in Kwama, Kumaku 6. Or J La Liga titles 12. But won't you be as your book greatest players, Abebo Paco Gento Din? Won't you see your book greatest players, Babia, Abebo de Stefano Din? Pushkas din bebem because of how or the hungry koko dru ye in the 1954 World Cup of Mulusu to Germany. But on Ukraine general, in pecking order, Ubuhunso or Quetri. It has always been Maradona, it has always been Pele, and a Lionel Messi Abekahu, and a Luis Ronaldo Abekahu, and a Zidane Abekahu, not because of anything, but because the 1958 World Cup, Ronaldo Pele was the youngest player. No was 17 years, and you know, he scored 2 goals in the finals of the World Cup against Sweden. Osan beto aso beji in 1962 in Chile. Obeto aso beji in 1970. Into Okra World Cup on Kwame Akom Miensa. That is not to say one perform for Santos in the Copa Libertadores. But Pele conversation, said you. So raise your baby, it is because of the World Cup and the number of goals that he scored. So Argentina for can about Mario Kempes, it is because of the 1978 World Cup. So Germany for a car about Franz Beckenbauer, it is because of the 74 World Cup. Any the Osabe in 1990. So your camera donor, and a single-handed performance of the band. The best celestials of Argentina in the 1986 World Cup. Maradona won Timi or Barcelona. Or the Napoli Beji League title for the first time with the likes of Carreca. But said, yo, Maradona history and the storyline, you know, it was clearly defined by his performance at the World Cup. Until Ronaldo, ye be beer except the World Cup. And you know, and say Portugal for World Cup here or Mobe, a bimu the Omo card the favorite. Meji tu msa oshe materials omo deba to the World Cup. Omo o materials omo deba. Omo sa o coach awa bo the semifinals of the World Cup. Basi jo. Se Cristiano Ronaldo ne, ya bo World Cup wewe, na se wa entimi ani World Cup no. Na o se the 1,000 goals na. O biya bebo ni din se ye be nya play bi o ba asuno ni mbo pa. But you know, the greatest of all time conversation, no? In years to come, he will not be part of the conversation. Spain national team, Eddie, omo, squad aba. Na squad omo de bae no, Genoa. Omo de squad de bae, na obiya shema onhu Real Madrid play biya ewum. Se ye ko World Cup na Spain e de ko no. Real Madrid play a be en e wo roster open ye fene Luis de la Fuente de bae. Genoa, Spain a ko World Cup 17 times. Na omo meki omo de biya the World Cup in 1934 ewu Italy. Na 1934 ewu Italy na omo bae no. Coach a your friend Amadou Garcia or none of this pin baby P more that World Cup. Or mobe P more sa World Cup in Genoa. Or the Real Madrid players Makumako 5, no 5 Barcelona players me and some coaches a biwaya mo balance equation. In 1950, our Brazil, the only Real Madrid player I buy was Luis Banoni. Almost former player or former coach. Or not the only Real Madrid player, no, you're part of the Spain team normally by 1950. So, in 1962, Omo balancing with 5-5. In 66, it was 6-6. In 1978 in Argentina, it was 7-7. Luis Miguel and the Befa Madrid for Nedodo in 1986 El Bezico. Now, Javier Clemente ebbed the 1994 World Cup. Of our Barcelona for Nkwamakumakun 9 and of our Rebade for Nemiensa. At the bar, Babi, see, time has been Bejil the World Cup in 2010. Now Barcelona for Nemiensong and a Rebade for Nemiensong. Sana Neti. Yenya 2020 European Championship. Luis Enrique, Eddie Tima, your friend of Spain, Ekoye, Denoa, or Asambone squad, no, he married fooling in every. The last World Cup Spain ko ye no Marco Asensio, Dani Carvajal and a representing Madrid. Na Barcelona for ne year watch. Inti empempi yi no said yo. Eya na wo hu se it is either say team baako do so che baako anaso o mu nyina ye pe anase baako sha. But clearly so sha Barcelona for no in recent times o ma do so e do in the national team e che e ye Madrid for no. Reason ne ye dey. Sejo social club Real Madrid. Now we share our team one. Me found question. You look at the recent team. So also share our team now. Courtois or your Belgium ni. Trent Alexander Arnold or England. So also called on left side, or more Frank Garcia, or more Avaro Carreras, and or more Fela Mendy. Spain furniture Alex Grimaldi, no more Marco Cucurella. None of the two Spanish guards from the left never fit into the plan. So also almost central defensive pair. Omo Edgar Militao was a Brazilian. Omo Rudiger was a German. Omo David Alaba of Austria. And Omo Dean Huijsen. From Bournemouth, Yewono Holland, Netherlands, Yewono, and Adinua. And we see a kind of Edema Spain. The last UEFA Nations League, Omo Boy with Portugal, no Gina Chirubi and all started. But Ubi Obeche Madrid games in recent Abedia to me say, a brand any impecking order. The performance above him. And it's over for Lille Lomad, over for Emerick Laporta, over Casa Debbie. Sabrantin left for no end room, and this is the World Cup. A who in Gongo Diagro. In Tina Spain for upon all their dominance in European football or European Championship, only the most successful club, it drew World Cup on Majibakope. In Tiaho Yanko Jokio. And it's all formed with Timono, Osha Midfielder, Kamavinga, Tchouaméni, Fede Valverde, and the attackers are general. Almost none are foreigners. Into Dani Carvajal, injuries, age, form are affecting them. And yes, Ankawa is the sure bet for the right side of their defense. And can you Marcos Llorente, any Pedro Porro, and Ankabeba be occupied? Into all your Madrid near Behal, but you know, and Ukraine say, and the Madrid players don't miss Spain for no Musa. Now, almost so on board on form of him. Unlike Barcelona, so all the Barcelona team need to a passwa. Ubu said, you know, about 7-6 players of Barcelona almost starting over something that is painful. Duan Garcia, Gerard Martin, Pau Kubasi, Daniel Olmo, Lami Yamal, you are talking about Gavi, you are talking about Fermin Lopez. All these guys are Spanish guys. It is a whole year call up to the national team. Obviously, Spain for no better, Barcelona for no better, Dawson. Eddie Ache married for no. And until I call up a coach, your friend De La Fonte, yeah, you know, said you, yeah, who's pay a remand for me, baby, Eche, Tima, your friend, Spain, Tima, your friend, Barcelona within the contest. And this is not the first time we AC Luis Enrique Martinez, Lutu General, or not to me, Ebia, Eco Editia, Tima, your friend, married. Spain team, you know, about on your screen, you know. I think it's a good team. World Cup in Makassi these days, Nigeria, it looks unpredictable. But with Lami Yamal fit, no Munya or Mohamed Ford, you know, with Fabian Ruiz, Pedri, and then Rodria, you know, I think it's a tournament, you know, a bit a yomoy.
2: Okay. Kausa Kuiribi, and I'm ready to call you back. I'm going to call you Oscar
4: Kirk. Barcelona contingent, no, they are balancing the Babe Fajal Pedro Akonanka.
2: Ah, well. Yeah,
3: we are Madrid from Sabifa Enzo.
2: Hey, we are so many Nimbo to be Anna. So, we're so fathers and
3: good. Oh, yeah. So, if I don't know if I
2: could. Don't worry. Who's all you see, Fabio?
3: Debut, or can say we move before we move?
2: I'm a fan quick.
3: And the related story is a Madrid fans who pay Enzo in Madrid.
2: Yes, you have a bear recruitment.
3: Of course.
2: They are not the best players in the world.
4: Chelsea is all for the best.
3: So we more crowd and umkromo won a mundi 20. Oh, we are there.
2: No, no, doing as yan or picking.
3: I'm from.
2: Or the Chelsea and see Unquan would. It do be Ukraine now can was and pass, so a useless player. Nancy, who says, say when the oil in your market will spread, no, and who pigeon musa. Uncle.
3: Chelsea them said, you're my two penny.
2: Mom Baba Fessel Coupa, Mosom Mefanco.
3: But seriously, Chelsea were chance next season. Especially
2: more chance. Who say?
3: Who plays be playing co worker? One they get good rest. Season is at here. Europa League or Mumbo. Conference League or Mumbo. Or Mumbo the same Champions League. Into Burika the next week.
4: It is somebody.
3: No, I did one for so bad.
4: I've with Adam here.
3: And tomorrow,
4: Chelsea are in the market for Cristiano Romero. And you know, that's a statement.
3: Yeah, if they get Cristiano Romero, it's another thing.
4: Yes.
3: But after Spurs are coming, Umbejana Manako Chelsea.
4: The guy wants to leave.
3: I know.
4: It means it's difficult. Tottenham Hotspur player moving to Chelsea, it's difficult.

0: kind of say, Omre Premier League in him. He came, he saw, and he conquered. Hmm. He's leaving as the biggest boy.
1: Sure.
0: Our greasy Premier League, maybe after Alex Ferguson. And they're born a basket.
1: The Black Stars player comparison 2025 and 2026. Ernest Nyama, matches played 3. 35 minutes in all. Goals 0. Assists 0. Ernest Nyama played a total of 35 minutes in 3 League One matches due to ACL injury he suffered. Joseph Pentel, matches played 35. Goals 15, assists 3. Nyama makes the cut. Pentel is eating fufu in the house. Sometimes they should use their head and think of marketing opportunities than using their mouths to make sporting decisions for Ghana. Message will be the Akwakoma Honorable Kojo Bajima and also their Bremen. So, I don't know. Yeah, so, General, if Cristiano Ronaldo not winning the World Cup, according to Andy, doesn't make him the greatest player, then Mbappe, Julian Alvarez, Enzo Fernandez, who have won the World Cup, are greater than Cristiano Ronaldo because they have won the World Cup. It's Nana Kwame, Jinaf B, Catering Services, Adum, and Apeja Wede, Abrayen, Seth Edwayfrey.
2: A great player is different from the greatest of all time. I have not said it anywhere that through Ronaldo and your World Cup is only a great player. That is not what I said. Into Omo, they are discussing something different. Me say, so Ronaldo and your World Cup, maybe if we are discussing the greatest of all time conversation, he will not be part. And I give examples.
1: Because of the fact that he didn't win the World Cup.
2: And I gave examples. Paco Dento, the Champions League Marco Marco 6, or La Liga 12. What is the greatest player of all time? Abundina. Maradona was defined by what? The 86 World Cup. Maradona won the Champions League, but he's all over the place. That is what I said. I've never said Ronaldo is not a great player. They are discussing something different.
1: Pettis Ghana squad, I think we'll use a Ian Tuma to watch the games. It will be scoring us like netball. Seth Edwin from Priso and so Abekayemo Seth Traho na Chochowi Ebe Shoko Ebe Junsem. All right. And then so Bessia Nafi.
2: And then they
1: watch the bar. Maybe that's my okay. Can you say?
2: But no, more expensive.
1: Or Black Sands.
2: Would you be?
1: Wine Quan, oh baby, I am Fananka. And I say, House Nodo, you nominate a woman, I want no more. Almost here, don't make a canoe.
2: No,
1: English boys, you know.
2: I was not the Obekahua. Still, I own none of the crying, inclusion plus Latvia. Still,
1: I see the man who's a more capa and a matrimon capa, Joseph Pencil.
2: Joseph Pencil.
1: Yeah.
2: Well, Okoba, I've heard the dynamics. Yeah. Is he better than the wingers that we have? That should be the dynamics. Yabeshe Ishaku, Yabeshe Kamaldin, Yabeshe Semenyo. Nay, I compare, say. Joseph Pencil within the Blasters and MLS, near their compay players, no more or more ball with the championship, no. Was he better than them?
1: Okay.
0: A general, the question is Emmanuel.
1: Emmanuel.
0: Mabinye.
1: Oh, okay. I think why any?
0: Mabinye. So we said in here, Virginia Fonseca. Oba Bontembeka is only Vinny, I said here. Assume you mumati team.
1: Yeah.
0: Minimum the entire, say Oba is added. I'll go back to him, boyfriend. No. Ni mane papa no.
1: Osa go back. A planned work, a planned service now.
0: Same no, she say.
1: Omo planning here now.
0: Eh ya jin same. Omo ba penny no. Penny pa no. Same cry me say penny pa na 5 years. Omo mo hwe TV.
1: Okay.
0: Z Philippi, that musician na one Virginia Fonseca, e wo mami ensa. Ah, not that time, Vinny, any or by way, Quakotan, and Naki to a crown in 1 year. If I knock it to a pan was 6 months.
1: Utuanufuano,
0: and a Vinny Quajino, a Rabano, and then Ufini Kunviachi, Abba Vinny. Arches a Vinny same crown, a chronocro, and Ubium Koyoki, where Rabano soon Ubium, or Besham crown in school be Pia. A Bussafon will be a Cavinis, a Rabaya,

0: Now, fast forward, now we are in a rabbano video barb on Timber can say only vino muntematit. Na problem be any who be a co. A man better I can say, why you know, deans, I'm a vino, not just waffa cash. Monday be ye, or mobile penny, you know, a birthday.
1: Okay.
0: And now, or moon, na birthday, no chess, I'm say, and who deco no must start a crab 2 weeks. Eh, ya, and cotia, papa no beba see me. 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
1: papa bay
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0: January.
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0: Oni na kushie we yi ase. Sisa is a hotel se. 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
0: Nti ene obei ba obi free first. 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
0: So mpa afide obo nso ate. Nti that one is also there. But vini de na e ma ho mte. First of all, to be very honest, I'm happy for this reunion. Because me,
1: na bema na anko baby abium.
0: Minim.
1: Bema na so anko baby.
0: Zijai no. Depend on the MSN life, the private, we keep in the private.
1: Okay.
0: But for some kaya, no mzo no no. Eh yeah, no the video aba. Eh yeah, no the video aba. Oda ba betu abonti. This MSN vini akomet. Pe o general. Eno so ehu. Say.
1: O ya so so akomet.
0: Uno obi ejai.
1: Naso omojai.
0: General. Uh-huh. Utie komona teams oba na ejai vini.
1: Oh, okay.
0: Wafa cash.
2: Na oba na ejai oba na. Send him a vini rush a call, Brazil.
1: Yeah.
0: Wafa cash.
1: Yeah.
0: And we jack wadano. Oh, mammy penny. 26. Ako fa kwada se 22. Se se you. What jin husika fe de uye ya? Osa de umkon um papa.
1: Yeah. It may affect the ball for some time.
0: It could be if he's an emotional person.
1: Yeah.
0: But me, I support this reunion than on a vini relationship.
1: But that vini is open, pa.
0: General, Adena, Oba, Woye, Bosumin Siamma, I won in a cotempera.
1: Donny is strong.
0: Or don't look of Fano,
1: she has no soap. Or
0: not of all Donway.
1: Or not of soap.
0: Ain'ty, yet dear dinner infant in a jumedino. Seems to have fakash, since you only for Sankano. A one is Filipino.
1: Yeah.
0: Umbe disca bruta, Vinisica. 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Travidus ba. Travid for Uniba.
1: Oh my God!
0: Vini Bebre, Vini Bebre General.
1: SMP,
0: SMP,
1: SMP.
0: But the rabbano is
1: something else. No, ba wa wa jairo kran. So we dey so ni jai Vini. Ba wa wa jairo kran. So
0: we
1: kotu so nu Vini boyfriend Vini ba. Muso yam duze pram.
0: Mu yam basho. Enti na komo we minu dia name denu.
1: There is no experience, and I'm so experience.
0: Because
1: yeah, of course, I know the person as
0: oh.
1: Yeah, quarters or any person as I know what's
0: oh, they've been here the person. Because I can say you are the right person.
1: And
0: the
1: one who there will be there.
0: It's not because you are the right person to have this conversation.
1: Who will be there? Who will be there?
0: Why are you getting first?
1: No, no, who are my person at first? You got the person.
0: Oh,
1: let me move here. This is who will be there.
0: This is who will come over here. Yeah, man, DJ.
1: Who will be there?
0: Because we pray too much. Who will be there?
1: Who will be there?
0: Now I say the one we just are going to share now.
1: Yeah, yeah. As I've got to you.
0: That one we just. Vini Wu.
1: Oh my God, Andy.
0: Akra na kumeti.
1: What day will be there?
2: Oh my God, will be there.
1: Question. I walk out to know. Say on you be for fraud.
2: Me yamu nyimi.
1: We knew him. And yet, Papa Bia Namoto.
2: We
0: know
1: no dobby, no dobby, no dobby.
2: You know, we have a
1: rubber. No, no, no, no, no,
0: no, no, no, no, no,
2: no, no, no, no, no, no, no, no, no, no, no, no, no, no, no,
0: no, no,
2: no, no, no, no, no, no, no, Obi o ha wa boka o wa boka pa je o yambe yo wi na wa mo ka dia to bi o fa sase de
1: sledge so dem say e bi two some time ago ai bugun wi an wa di ai mo wa no
2: dem no go fa sase de dia
1: we yambe dai na for no bu se ka je me push no ba ka no crack dem ai me ka so say do bi e do bi e do say na wa die game wa ko hu girl no so no bi fu ro again na nice I open that dear back.
0: Hey, Nana.
1: Nana. Open that dear back. Now, bear 1 month, no near no mother.
2: One father.
1: Or suddenly, Tikka Moo. Never buy one. Girl, no. Again, it's no way she are yellow. Better than at the home house, ladies.
0: Never
1: have I. One father. So, you know, some great card money again.
0: What up, Paki? I can't tell my story.
1: Now there's no be anymore. Paki, there will be anymore.
0: There's a lot of dear to dear. Nipano, a day, bearman, no dear, banner, banner, shop, all the time.
2: So I don't know, because I don't know one but as you. A best she wants,
1: I don't know, one say, what a nice. O Paki, see, the only giant, I don't know. The bow for no go yan and the neighbor pack shop. A book.
2: And on
0: when it's all again, you're not going to be a shop. Walk out when I don't have
2: you
3: are
1: going to wait. As I'm like, what to turn your money about over here, no more. What's it? Carrot,
2: yoke. Well, I would say, busy.
1: Okay. All right. I think the auditor general's action may have been based on the forensic audit that the president requested from the auditor general department as part of the operation Recover or Loot Oram. It's very good news, and all of us must follow to ensure that the money is recovered and used for sports development. Dr. Moses Agawina, senior lecturer at Mumford University, Leicester, UK, and Apidjawi, and so they are Breyayim. And Bluetooth from Wasa Ankonsia.
0: Oh, they say Bluetooth.
1: Bluetooth, yeah. Sorry. a sub town near Wasa Kropon. Please, my issue with this Enzo Fernandez guy is really quite overwhelming. You were part of the team that couldn't succeed in terms of European football, and you are the same person rushing to leave the club because Chelsea couldn't make it to Europe. And let's be very honest, if Enzo Fernandez, the club's vice captain, couldn't arrange things well, so how can't you motivate your teammates for the upcoming season so that your European dreams will be successful rather than asking to leave for the sake of European football. If Enzo wants to leave, he can leave because no player is bigger than Chelsea. As always said by Mikel Obi, Enzo Fernandez, I can't rule my club by his own. Okay, what? All right, Bluetooth, Nadiwe, and so Brian. Yeah, but the Masina, you free herself. Franco Naro has returned to his contribution to the program alone. Okay, Sir Franco Naro has returned again. His contribution to the program alone is something else. Sir Franco Naro, the ladies' professor. Yakub Ahmed, KNUSC, the Dewey, and so Abaye. Minam type, oh yeah. Oh, yeah, minam type, minam Troy.
0: By Yakubu.
1: Yeah. Nimu, you're here now, no? Sir Franco Naro, the ladies' professor. Yakub Ahmed, KNUSC, the also the Abreye, and no, Demasi. All right. Tell Andy that on his analysis on Ronaldo winning the World Cup, it's false. And I see he's anti-Ronaldo. And also, if you ask him of the GOAT, he will mention Messi because of one World Cup. What about Pele winning 3 and others winning 2? Okay. Why soon anyway, Abreye. All right.
2: My GOAT is Pele, it's not Messi.
1: Okay.
2: Me refute the point now. My greatest of all time is Pele, not Messi.
1: Okay. When Dr. Naro said this, I didn't believe it. Said, yo, after 4 years, I'm back with my ex, and we met here in Kuwait about 3 months now. Daddy K, the Kuwait City, Far Hill. And anyway, about her name is Victoria Excel. Wow. Omojai, and Omakushia, Kuwait. And a Masan Kessieni. Wow. Sana befa on. Who could share a contum, Sana?
3: I said, yes, I must hear. And the Anna Nefana yet, Fana. Sir Afina, who be you muck wit, you bet you woke him. Did you bear one on why and then Tama?
1: Okay.
0: I feel that you can see any punk, nobody can case any.
1: I think that's why Vinny Jr. wants Real Madrid to increase his salary. It's all because of the lady. Crucial Raul, anyway, and so. All right, then, Miss Ya.
0: I don't pay money fair to Tony Crow.
1: Tony Montana.
0: I come with enough fast.
1: Why not the fast?
0: About a car, no, the number of times.
1: Oh, the cruise in a guru. Who's a Tony de Bia or Guiba Kuba? No, I bet you didn't wait more studio. And almost had this cousin as a Sikana, Mose
0: Vinny Dima.
1: Vinny Dima, girl. No. Yeah. A bit about Tony Cano, Bakubako 500.
2: Me no, baby, sir, and I'm a cousin.
0: Not a Tony K, we do 25 times.
1: Good morning, sir. Even Olympic Games, they don't spend this huge money. Hey, Ghana. Senka ye Ghana ha and ka Vinny Junior at the antenna. Okay, and the young final so NCM now. BYT. My auntie can cry.
3: Yeah.
1: Would you ever be here? And Pamjo, you better videos, no, and so can cry. Now that can you know, you're the FC, I'm quite Mickey Babbitt Transit, now or the local stories, no, and so are Brian. Kesben Television, Kesben 3.3, Kumasi 92.9, Accra. 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
3: You know, 1985, na akabe 3 matches per na yaboye Ghana League in a week. Na 26 May 1985, and ebe ma 41 years. Kumasi Asante Kotoko, a close Ghana League gap. Na has of 31 points before the game. Has he unbeaten every season, no, Kotoko 26 points. Na has any buffer quatano. Ena kotoko so tema wane apeguso ano warriors eye Mr. Fred Arnold ni timu awote 79 omo qualify ba Ghana League 84 enti ewo bofa kwa ewo eye sunyan bofo she has for the very first time has the whole season will lose one game pe owe ne 12 or draw 9 will lose one in 22 matches that time near about 22 games, a 12 club league, and a near ball. And he has Lusu for the very first time in the season after now Yabo up to week 19. To week 19, Ansana has a Lusu about 18 matches unbeaten. And a Kotokoso, a Kosher Complex Stars, a team of friends are no Warriors, 1-0, Ewa Tema, a Bumens, and a share, but Ewa, a Yusunyano, Ahmed in 25th minute, and a share has a 1-0, has a Fook, and Timmy Antinti, and a 41 years, a real league, no, Nakotoko, Osha Wea. Sayano, na 3 points. Usha Uhuma, and no 2 points in tea. 3 point system wa we no kotoko. Enya trebe can 26 no eba 29 points. Ubeka ya sa league in a last game. Joa Mwati Beshi Gua has EDG league no 38 points no na kotoko 35. 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Inti ene 41 years and I a boy. Ah, and also ye de e kaka ye ti fonti. Week 19. 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E was a famous dia ye kamwasemi. General 1996. Na Ghana ako Afcon. 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And South Africa for se 3-0. 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Ghana incorporated place. Na general de ba ene say ye ba ya na epam ye coach Brazilian Esme Ketes e say won ko nti samade fa team no e say obehwe na niam atutum ti ye coach ya Egypt e wo friendly match e na Egypt so be share wa Accra Sports Stadium 2-0 sa famous 2-0 la ye share 1996 no e na ye 30 years a Ghana after Afcon na ya kwa ba February na ya saki coach na ya te say coach fufuro na mko mu beba Obeba Wama, the Dutch international Reynolds Israel. 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Yes. And Ghana League. Now you will week ya. Your friend is a 9, week 9. Now Satan now has your unbeaten. Kotoko Diachire. And T. Yekono now has a 8 matches. Ne do money muni na anti. Fishers no. Aye set. Kotoko Kumase. One more ever bought team and DNA de Oko United. Has a so ebo Suhuma's beast. Now as good at that time go face. And Swat nephew. Na ono so Asia kan ewo home when a year that time go face team and so Asia team a year your friend say Olympus no Hazakes second year Hazakes ewo na Olympus ewo sunwan emum omone bofa kwata no and Kinfisa ewo biaya your friend say Borga omone RTU and so the Ashim enti league games ne kokwakoko so Liberty and so Bofie against BA United and Prestia Mind Stars and so a both against Brikum Asana. Na Mind Star game nin so toy. Ewo Prestia inti match na amaso. 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
1: Yeah, but this matters no so.
3: Uh-huh.
1: Yeah, but so later, okay.
3: Matter.
1: After say Kwame did local service now, but you know, Fano take a class and maybe a busa face matches no so. Na bakosem ewo omaimu.
3: Yes.
1: DMF don't take a cry later, remember? Na fi yabe twaso. Kesben TV, where as the Brazilian coach Ismael Kett, who took the Black Stars to South Africa for AFCON 1996. Never returned to Ghana after South Africa had beaten Ghana 3-0. I remember John Mushosho, Lucas Radebe and Phil Masinga, McFish, etc. K Kusi and Adiwe Ifri Ejoso Besiase and so Abreyen. Dr. So, I say Opaki, that's how he is. He always does that. Okay. You Dr. So. I was only you Opaki Bokon ho obecho. All right. Ma yanko we ho na yen shred or the Abreyen. Afternoon, I think the Auditor General's action may have been based on the forensic audit. I'm going to say my kind, sir. Message we into later. Measure others no na medi and so abre a month for Alaji Mama. Kind audience, the first one, Makari, Menfa others be a ensign and Mekahon. Yesterday, I felt so sad and disappointed when I saw the Black Stars squad as a Ghanaian. I bet you, the players who played for the Mexican game can beat this current squad hands down. Now it's the World Cup time, so Babara Man has given ears to advice and accepted to return. Yo, yate. Isaac Edway, if USA, and Abreya, and area Anope. Okay. Looking at this current squad going to the World Cup, we can only pray for a miracle. This is the weakest squad I've ever seen since I started following football in Ghana. Ronaldo, Messi, Neymar, and the likes are going for their last World Cup. Why can't you include Dede? Greetings to Mrs. Esiama, teacher, St. Hubert Senior High School, San Francisco Grace Light Educational Complex, and Marco Cobain. New side anyway, and so abroad. All right, Yanko na Yanko fa the Great Kingdom Medical Center. 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
2: 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I are Sabia won't feed you mununtum. I is shady pavidium, Naya the Buebia Copabia Hintano, a Yinipie, Nayam will draw a person. 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Abe fu kwa so die pa. Ye GIRS afuwa susu eshe won. 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Ewa wosa hodwo. 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A doctor phone your nurse for what quadri ayarisem. Ebenya ubre. 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And as opeso kuku appointment ya. For 059-372-2619. And as 053-084-8502. 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

0: And we are not the four. 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
4: 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We should Dawood ointment. 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
0: Odofo, so what to be? 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Nasadi and Crawford didn't want dance here, no, who's who be the one dance here? 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Na 020-168-1717. Baby, ye ton a draw on my gun and be an old house open Dawood ointment and a Dawood 360 capsules.
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7: 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Possibility dey no 90% wo boko. We be to me nimu 2 player from the goalkeepers. Nowadays, 26 man squad, no, what I call. Inti Joseph Prince, she match a lot, wabo, she minute to do win, she goes, her sister, wabo. Now she, CF Montre, striker, wabo hat trick over the weekend. Now, kofre, what do you call it? Oh, yeah, Ernest Nyama, and Ernest Nyama, wabo 35 minutes. Ghana, yeah, about 34 to 35 million population. Eba country we mupa ye wo footballers a obotum wa cover them injury players na wodon rokono entum fa obi onye fit in fa no ko world cup we said them not there were free fringe players and one free produce one free Salisu one fringe player even Joseph Edu our spin all body and day out Joseph Edu one friend Joseph Prince one friend Derek Atakun Majid Ashimero Afenejan why they Afenejan your striker and one young bird in the confidence in future near ko for a certain players there and one they were future blaster players in fact Keto Kroku won't jet them personal interest and no one doing the Ghana first. Me then when I seen it, my power were ye. Now, you're in Finney, you're Ghana Blasters, no, most or Kono. I'm sure you will work up. Me then when I say, only I'm here, Juma.
8: Yeah, good morning, Sir Joe. Sir Joe, my bomb about so, Juma, dear, with the mass and Timana Ghana, my boy, a bedrock for me in Abaso, Titru, and the Kem, and then Sir Franco now. Sir Joe. Assembly your friends to solution because I feel new at BSC. Young Kong for go. So, Joe, assembly chair my drink. It's like call up now, Bano. Or may you play about could be from my general arm and Tiasia. Derek Atakon. Because the last game I ever boy, you know, I don't know, Chile said he's hungry for success. Or Chile said, or pursue a baby, my own, you know. Sir, please be saying, you know, moon free. Tournament mu because me I don't know say when the last call up there and I say you come match new we are yes I the play best I play players for there mentias here because I had the recon at an ball in the last game now a boy now superb when this are upon peperano they show say or money don't make come so they are hungry for success before a game now a boy. Now you boy last match at the Accor World Cup. Next our player, no, you need the Nati Nefi. You need to cover Baba Waman Gideon Mensah. So two players now you don't have no. Ghana for be any moment. But the Gideon Mensah no crowd. The Baba Waman no musu akoya the years. Gideon Mensah, you're finding two baby. You're for Baba Waman the record. The Enko. You Gideon Mensah, you're man a chance. Ghana for who more the Bobby or Bama Waman no. Baba Roman Hoa, as we are here, if Baba Roman from no ban, so I know I will be born a true. To your man a chance, you won't do it to me. Yet. To say, you have left back if you can at the Accor tournament now. You have the recon, you have back where they can. You have back where I can. You have old names, you know, that the 3 months they do more, say. Yeah, come from said me. I don't know. Say Carlos Cruz, sir, place we in the last call up there. It's like I'm meeting with you.
9: Sir Joe, good morning. And I pay the barrels in the Michelle no better for you now. Sir Joe, never be cause war ye if you are. Say, I'm civil man can't throw money, meaning me. MY, the say, I near blaster and a colossal. Still na say Joe Mbeja di say call up no still na paying 4% still na coach ya wabe omo for so di prayers bi mama mama no en tia ma te kwa ne say say e friendly match ya wan ko yi e nima bebre sisim e bi e say call ups ni tia say Joe coach ni wan ko he FA president pa de pa no o ji wo Ghana for ye bisa no de no o ji. Blaster list we buy and me who you pass a joe. Why you better not cry ye walk up a yakun in a squad winning where. That's a coach now beji you may deal with for so I saw bay any possible best. I mean ya not a stern mobile impose players on so I say you. Sad there you call ya friend ye man be boy ye money freak Germany be boy ye match back. Say Joe, why need a good player? Didn't you know my friend was out call up him. Didn't you know man fed the recon? Near meeting, he said, Ningina, a due to Babaraman. Babaraman, on one account, so more blaster and be moon. And I'm said, Babaraman, a cat ne play and you know. And I mean, I'm fresh at the recon. Hey, yeah, near maybe say young. Ye bet ye may see a national team, no say, cat no one, jice, I call up now, players now, force what this is known. And in Guasia Becano, a better be a. A better be a year pleasant. I bang in a cat administration and a poor power blasters. Your national teams, we money free war. Carter administration, and I poor by.
10: Hello, yeah, good morning, Kesman Sports. Sejo, me chow, or panelist Nina, especially my best friend, Andy Kim. Me chow, Nina, you are doing a perfect job. Sejo Pacho. Yeah, that's all right. And we have to say, Ghana Blasters head coach, we really see some players. I don't make a wake up. Now, Michelle scored. No? In fact, I just wanted to ask Baba Rahman, active football, Ben Obon Europe. I was say, okay, home. I give you for a man has scored now, and I said, coach, now I'm selecting the squad. I don't make a wake up. I just wanted to know. That's my simple question. Say, so, coach, no, I selected here, and the coach, no, boy, because I can see some players somewhere inactive in their clubs. They're not even getting chance to play. Some of them are even playing 5 minutes, 10 minutes, and you are selecting them to go to this crucial World Cup. In fact, MYO. Now, coach, no. That Ben or Bayer, who's ever barra man, a bit me about Black Stars. You say, you can't select a player in a manner. That Ben, in a coach with Bayer, who's a Rahman, it's me boy Black Stars. It's me boy Black Stars, sir. How many tournaments are you call ya? You have for barra man, uncle. Ghana, we are not serious. So, squad win a cocoa fish in England, Panama, no, a Christian. Then we have a long way to go. Ghana football.
11: Sejo, good morning. It's here on your bed. It's here, Andy. BYT. It's here, Dr. Frank and Summa Nakwaba. Then I'm here, Sesor, then Nakwaba. I do have some dream about the time. It's here to Kriku. Oh, but pretty to me, and to profuck a sea, I'll be dinner, simply so, and all can need your tree, any of the king can, you know. Today, the Ghana football, you know about Baba, you know. Hey, it's here, some more Ghana, Hapa, which is in here to one of my football. I think we'll be called the door, so or could not send a beer back of your football. Say any air football. Almost here, European football near the Adesanya, and it's any air football. Auntie, I did reply, yet, Jenna, so dear, good, I shanty good, a punishing call for past, stir, and where been and call for you. Stare here, that's why entertain his annie, my way, and what blue beer, the animal could be. Yet, you be here, or my way move. Now, you be dear, either when you move, you be good beer, be true. Yo, go start for so many, most of some same way, so, Eddie, video no more the barb on 10 now, what they said. Almost here, 11 on the spree, and no money in Havana. Almost your football, say any about football. Yo, prayer no, I said 30 goals to call a month and call Real Madrid. Why? Now, say, say, near 200 more.

0: answer. 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Benny, I won't call relegation. A cacket swear because Sir Gary, in reality, go as enough for Gary. Or say, in reality, go as enough for Gary. We need a friend a proper leg. Some crowd to me, ye beer, and as a way you crana, or more the adraining young son at the top. Then ye gana for ya. No, be should be 8-3. He should be 8-3. Said Dainty. Now prayer barco. What to me, she says, go, Sandy Pano, she says, go, son, or not so. Ya man a man of the match. Na inti ehin fa na BBC. Ewo country be na BBC.
1: Yo, good morning. Sajo your friend everybody be chim. Sajo ma me mama ba so. Na Sajo me dia kakra me pese me kan yes. Mesre supporters football fans are. Ye ka se Asante Kotoko na amwa ma nations are mesre ye nya asanse me ka. We say nations in Ankasa and Edin Huabro. A da Nakotoko, Edia Benio, Bichim United and Sano, Sir Yashan at 3-1. Now won't cut in a few board draw. And I win a home match, no. Want me, I win it. Or quite winning or quite in a home winning. Inside then, and all no bone whom went to me, I win a home winning. It is one who acquire, ye may have found my chest, a cotoko, Nama, and I win a home crown by Injas and Samanaka. Now, fee. Ye koso asre board no say ye youth team na ewo ho no omo omo ni nko ho ne yempɛ sɛ youth team no ma omo mra me hye senior team no ma bo team no ma if say say ye san akwakɔtoto players de o ma ba na 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
2: sejo Casbin Sports do Ghana Casbin Sports na na ye de koya lunch we djumem na so ye de ye de take breakfast we djumem ana pe for sports no kwame miki need to take your breakfast. If you are being so say you what sports you need to take your lunch, you know. You born about wo juma wole ye emma or ye Ghana and on Asante man in our sports. Now say you kakra mpere me kan there Ghana leg no wa kone wi na yehwa leg no sometimes na we be are three teams na e wo fi leg no mu. I bin more away you won't tell no do. Jabo no work about 6-7 matches my leg now could be in a man full of tomatches. Only whoopa there. A man full of tomatches now day. But this season here work with you here. And should they be done until last round of matches now? Teams be no more jay one woman. Nemai style be oh nature no mama. Eh, I am party ya. Makotoko. And on all blacks. OCC in on Bibi ni go stars onso wone player takumi ne golden boot yo ji ni goals no sensem nanka leg no nka ne wi no nka yente sensem bia wechi ene ye we nso a between medium man bibi ni go stars no before waka be format is my leg in back we nso ma title race ne ye tight kakra nti ye hwe nim de coming season nso no team se Barcelona wa baka oye leg no I want to know Obama leg and why then? Why tight? One more battle over here. Tim is now. I want to ask now. Then I want to go back. Obama leg and yet tight. Coming seasoning. And
3: Black. 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And a very good one. We've been in my jam okay now. My good number be so. Debi am ti woni andi mo kanu krefa lefris ni ade ade ni match wa fo no pa but ya na ma edi na me na me wota kwa ena otoko ni bebi ni ko bo bebi ni ena na media ma ni bisi ya ko bo tema kari bisa ndo mo obi

0: radio station be free media a PR room no so na imagine ko say because I don't know ko ni media ma boss asmo kan ze una se ya no de ko ko ni be ni de ni ya wire la no draw mo ko draw e twa mo draw 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
1: Sergio Michia only what you for Nana Watson, Ohio, USC. Sergio, Masam Kakampus and Mechanics, a yes, the Auditor General, and the report to Abatuja. Now, so Sergio, say you're a fiammy Kaimo. And your first time, my air to Sadi winning. Why you medium by Giddy Giddy, sir, NDC by MPP by Uncle Sishi, NTWE? Say 49 billion can one semi, Sergio Pamcho. Moment can be full. Na we ye be twa inclusive enti the one the nya ji ne ene is right is good one the right direction in fact andi you na we obeka sama kon tintia sorry inclusive public account committee yete district executive wa mercy app wa ac wa mining yisika no yete ya inclusive we come to money issue ni politicians there. Say you mummy we see a time on home. Now mommy and you to crack who I was a blaster when I way sick as him with your bear can inclusive. Nana Bartin, Ohio. Say you, Onyame come on, now Munya Ejuma.
2: Say you, good morning. Me watch your mouth said ye. Hey, Andy. Andy said, it didn't be one discussing the greatest player of all time when you refer Ronaldo. But I don't know if you Ronaldo because on Ronaldo. But you have to Ronaldo that. And because Ronaldo, ekuta. And Dominus will be here. He says, I don't know Ronaldo. Put on one and you refer Ronaldo. He says, I said, the next 80 or 50 years, and 70, 80 years, that's a year in the world. And you'll be in this case Ronaldo. Then yes, sir, the bear pan, you better say, Ronaldo and the World Cup, you know. He may be discussing the greatest player of all time, but Ronaldo. You more Ronaldo D. Hey, and you more Ronaldo D. Umo Ronaldo D, the greatest of all time. Umo, you didn't come home. Hey, Andy. Obi, you don't really feel Ronaldo, Andy. You don't really feel Ronaldo, you know. Yeah, that's it.
3: Sergio, good morning. Yes, Sergio, a friend of the party, Cassafis Knudsen. 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
4: All right, good morning, Sir Joe. Dr. Frank Onaro, Doc Akwaba. Mejidis Namia Dumbi Biaboko. Andy, good morning. And I feel BYT Michia Crew Nina. And I feel so Missanso Chia Kesben Innocent Boys. Wow, fantastic. Charlie, this week, the Yamia Duma Bibia Bear Fine Innocent Boys, Bibia Bear Fine. Say, Joe, me come myself so quickly. Blasters, Yamia Dum, yeah, 28 man squad now. I think it's a bit too be a criminal by car 26. na me hwe squad na say Joe surprise bia ni she see bibia my sa Romeo Laviane Hosno Doe no mu ne de keka ho na di nketia no mu no say Joe on be bank o mabadada nyafia ye ko World Cup ni e be ka say bia ye nyom gidigidi bia on be bank o mabadada na well yen hwe yen so ye de ni de ewo ni e de na coach Carlos Cruz plan ben information nema like odi be go accounts ne hu se Black Stars ye team no ana players are free but on a more serious dey me hu ya me mum dey a surprising me power on list in me a five goalkeepers ejo five goalkeepers enum ba ko mi enum ye san enan enum sejo wow ano se papa papa I think think at least three goalkeepers you okay but five wow well yen hwe e bia ja your goalkeeping problem and as your quality too much with your goalkeeping side you know who do better drop in and it's maybe of five goalkeepers and well yeah then I'm asking the BCH3 then I am not surprised the day you and Crawford Canada the day in this squad the day you were on my history World Cup when you say Joe the day you your last World Cup against you and okun your vim or my BBR say you will give him after so misses our penalty you know or say penalty now pen you soon soon you know journey free on my name soon some concrete tigana soon in a journey upon a Suarez, no sign take you as an engrove for you. You better punish you on Pana, Vavedin Suarez, come to boom no more punish a brutal. Say be a my party, be a my cabinet bomb, soon TV so and is so be my cat a cheer, Gradina go the day you are my nephew and Zephy. Omo Casano, Omo Titim, Omo employ the day you no more born a mom. He said they didn't soon be any movie assa. But
5: All right. Yemfa NCHA mwaka enough. Mudi P and so abade. Omo kukusuni nano. Mwai edi free ho. I feel like I'm making a transfer of the local stories no. And so bebre. Joe, it's as if you are afraid of doctor when it comes to secrets. We are sure. Oh yeah, true. Oh yeah. Nasir Hassan with Saudi Arabia. And so Abre. And this other. But you see, be careful. Okay. Kwame, what BBI said, who's a wee person?
6: I'm okay. But I don't know, it was discussion. No. It was my opinion. It wasn't my opinion.
5: Wasn't our war more.
6: No. Na me chere omo side.
5: You need to say wo hifa wo. Wo hifa.
6: Se me ne o si de bia mini eni se me take se me ne me present na me nko.
5: The Andy any narrow. Na omo nzo. Na sisi no wo omo ho na so wo Andy narrow.
6: Me present.
7: Unti. Say
5: you
7: are not presenting. Your opinion.
5: Who are you?
6: It's all right. Well, General, my minister is saying for the senior national team, the Black Stars. Black Stars. And now on Tuesday, you have a ball and go for a case. You walk up and a Bennett Duanessa. And my man would do a list of players at the bar. Ghana said the GF and I confirm it. Say on the first, and now you've been naming a squad. Now players said the back walk up and will be a who a team. Now you're combo friendly match against Wales, a chinam. And a Black Stars Ekobo Ayinkofa Kensi. And I'm so my coach Carlos Correz. My name is 28 man squad. So I play 2018 or the Bo Worlds game. No, Obo Yam, Obe Chen Chen. So I have a consultation. I should show you until first. And Obe name the squad. A players are Obe Yusomo for the World Cup. No, and when I say the city, placing Obe any players are what Tony Sam Edia from goalkeepers in a Benjamin Asari, Lawrence Atizigi, Lawrence Annan, Solomon Agbesin, a year. Paul Riversen, when Nemo, a goalkeepers and nine, what do I? It's
7: five goalkeepers.
6: What was other players? I can, a Baba, a Abdurrahman, Gideon Mensah, a Melvin Sen, a Alidu, Sedu, Abdul Mumim, Jerome Opoku, Jonas Ajetem, Kojo Opon Pipra, Alexander Juku, Elisha Owusu. Thomas Tepateko Sizibo, Augustine Boache, Caleb Irenchi, Abdul Fatah Wishaku, Wenemu Ayakamao, Dean Suleimana, Christopher Eye Bonsuba, Ernest Nuema, Antoine Semenyo, Brandon Thomas Asante, Wasanso Eddie Eye Prince, Kobena Idum, Inaki Williams, and Jordan Ayu, Womini players are when you mom for the world's game on na and not training course so players are when you mono and no 13 a training and ne ebia beka ho gfe no ebe update yan place ni bia wo mo abebeka de matin say about 7 more players enso etimi a join the team no ntie ne training eba so am ene bom players a wo mo so aba na no train course no 13 players o me training no eye Ernest Nuema, Brandon eye Thomas Asante, Jordan Ayu, Caleb Renchi, Abdul Fatah Ushaku, Elisha eye Owusum, Gideon Mensah, Malvin eye Seneya, Jeromo Puku, Benjamin Asari, Joseph Anan, Solomon Agbesi, and the Ali Du Sedu. Womani players and ram. Womo Eka team no mom ye training ahead of a 26 man squad. A coach Carlos Correz Oben Nemium for the World Cup no. What they are two ja sir aka 24 days. No World Cup no e babe koso. Set ne ambition, ne dire soon, ne when the team, so pese team ne timi excel, and it said the team no, it make a difference, or walk up no more. Ninianum, if a commitment to home, Ninian say, or say, 30 million Ghanaians, no, you deny the Akuma, a car Black Stars a cheap, said a be on new coach in a butta ya, or pese bemu, edema Black Stars, no, a betimi abemusam, and no, a somewhere free Black Stars camp over. Local based players and so Ghana Football Association, bombardin, Jivisa Sinibi, Edema, other players are almost so excel here, and I say, almost GDSA walk up on the crane, a bit of my same, almost between your opportunity, and so etimi abobi. Players are so far, Womo and Saka Visa. Ometimi Aqua America for the World Cup no aye Ebenezer Aban we see na kind of ma Heart of Lions Bobo Ekonom Ebenezer Adadi we see na kind of ma Dreams Bobo Kono Salim Adams we also see na kind Edema Medema Sporting Club and a Razak Simpson we also see na kind Edema Nations FC into some place and nine way there as at now we must so inside Kavisa sa opportunity no home say walk up no we meet him could be someone stand by someone here ni nyan say a chance first no coach no in the miss squad na you be hu eye player sa o do mo call walk up 26 place but and a sub place nine we must sa come visa sa likely say be so e betimi ababe kan ho e de ama wo mo ho
5: which is a omodin listen no right you need a 28 man squad now dey abano e mu 26 and on be na
6: standard you know son casa on casa mu 26 no be you
5: you know me I'm going to buy said
6: me what the place we buy for any Wales
5: who say
6: what the 28 and buy for Wales game near Cobon.
5: Oh, okay
6: so they mu different players for match near Cobo
5: okay okay
6: and we 28 players for the Wales game
5: okay
6: so on the first no obe na me 26
5: okay okay from because as I say we in a year a provisional squad
8: general, for World Cup. It is so clear, say this is the provisional squad for the World Cup.
5: Not
8: but on paper, what he's telling us, this is the call up
5: for
8: Wales. Wales game.
5: Okay,
8: and after Wales game on the first or in the final list,
5: okay.
8: But only me, ye de ni impeny ni fresh squad na utim say.
6: Sorry, my obin name is squad no adichena bo Wales. Was first in the Bobo Wales game on the second. The number to what I say. Into Benim squad, no, and Sana at the chair.
8: Your Bobo Wales game. The squad he has called
6: for the Wales game.
8: And I make us say, would they need to tune near men in power? A Kamiya Kwese squad, nanny. 25 players, no, 28 players, no. Goalkeepers near 5. Normally, or the 3 goalkeepers in the back. So it looks like they will drop 2 goalkeepers.
5: Okay.
8: Unless a BB, sister. And I be a money player, be dink, maybe or maybe no beba, I be shim bed, then Zibia. One make his squad, we have chances by almost out. Like,
5: all right. Into stand by, every heifer, every one a country will start stand by.
6: Oh, if me, my Jivises,
5: everyone is
6: on my Jivises, am I local based players? Be our mobile walk up and hobby, dear mom, but me name baby. Some was stand by, some made you, Omunyam fan by. But
5: you make us a win me and a coach in a
8: stand by and
5: a visa, max local boys no 4. Yeah, but this stand by, but quite faster a coach na I say. When I might be said there's a problem between Effie and the coach, you know.
8: Quite me, I could run a
6: castle.
5: Me si agye vices no bi aso wo na okofa ba ntichechire mu e amfo tie o ma agye vices e dia ma eye players and nine local based players and nine na ma tikwa se bi o meta agye bi aka me two bi aka okay e dia ma wo mo aha ntisa players yi omo so adu mako wo cup ne bi de ba de ma tene se sa local based players no omo standby players standby for no ai ni two no mesa agye aka ho later. Now, likely some best standby, blah blah. And he for next year, and a coach, Nana.
6: And this is a call back to check it.
5: Sir, color seriousness, yeah.
6: This is a check
5: it. But it's all over, say, there's a problem, right?
6: Yes, energy okay. Finishing, no, it's no problem.
5: There's no problem, okay.
6: There's no problem. Cool among forces, there is a problem because of player selection. Yes, and on issue or
5: who we are winning free back.
6: Aye, but this is a call back. Aye,
5: same free coach, you know, yeah. Not just a, there's a problem. Stand by. Local boys, my edges, visas, I'm all. And in some of the players. In this, Obia, Kase, Bia, John Pentel, Obika, Bia, Shimero, Obika, Obika. So, among K 28 man squad, no one, Imea, no. If it's a way for Wales game.
6: Thank you.
5: And your World Cup squad.
6: Thank you. Aye, sanity.
8: But it's funny.
6: Sanity.
8: Say, we're a last game, and the first game ever. Our coach, you know, Obia selection, the Wako World Cup, no. Obehwe on the first training session a one mu ba beye nti se o bi woni team se opeso o de ne kwa e be de no mfre no mfa nko ye sa exercise so
5: bi o hu o mu
6: o bi o hu dada je no o hu dada
8: e bi asafo no
6: ai o hu ma against mexico
5: mero ne afina jan no mbo so mu hu ma
8: against mexico against we so ya no bi akofa bi
5: e first June they say one
8: te mexico no anko bi mpo.
5: I said in distance, no.
8: From
5: distance.
6: Hey, Claire.
5: Hey, Bende.
6: Oh, first, the baby, a Monday, and I'm going to be. It's a new city, CTM. From the sea.
5: She says, how?
6: From the Black Stars. You know, Mamin Trust or other stories. Mamin Ko Ghana Football Association, I say, and then GFNO, but more assign a partnership agreement with Jack Motos, and then Jumediano Ekosum, our Ghana Football Association, I say, Mr. Jihad, when they CEO, director, and they Emma Jack Motos, or Chechemu partnership now, Womani GFNO sign. Mr. Jihad.
9: 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We are not here just to sponsor. It goes way beyond that. It represents a deliberate commitment to supporting an ecosystem that plays an important role in the national identity, Ghana. Talent development and the future of sports in Ghana. Once again, sports is focused on three.
6: Mr. Jihad, wono NS director, and the Jack Motos, Ninsamo di Tuja, Ewa Jumidian, as Mr. Makado, a vice president at the Emma Ghana Football Association, on Jack Motos, no, or Kasai, sa partnership, or many Jack Motos asino, or Kasai edifano.
9: 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Jacques International and Triton Motors will be able to run promotion and events on the back of this agreement. In return, the GFA guarantees unfettered access to our venues, and also to protect their brand's exclusivity and commitment to player appearances and intellectual property, to say the least. There's one part that I have to, this is the core of the whole agreement, and I think here, you'll be so excited to hear it, so that each one that I mention, I would like our fans to give it some kind of hooray. I don't know how you celebrate, but do something. You to the FA. Today, we celebrate more than a contract.
6: Where is some of Mr. McAdoo? What did you do? Now, you know details and the saying. Jack Motors, there no more.
10: I'm see you on the saying. Jack Motors.
6: Mr. Jihad.
10: CEO for Jack Motors, Ghana.
6: Jihad.
10: Uh-huh. We are coming.
6: I don't know. Are you Bono, Mr. Armstrong Bono?
10: That's our first name. What to do?
6: So,
10: wouldn't you be the boy? He jazzy.
6: Yes. Mr. Jihad.
9: Following the Black Stars, the Ghana Premier League, and the Women's League. The agreement will definitely run from 2026-27 football season. It has vehicle incentives under the partnership, and this guy quite exciting. I'm proud to announce that Jack International Motors and Triton Motors will provide three vehicles as rewards for excellence and achievement. One vehicle will go to the 2026-27 Ghana Premier League champions. Another vehicle will go to Women's Premier League champions of 26-27. And the last vehicle will go to the Black Stars best player during the 2026-2027 season. There are also cash incentives and awards. And in this running order, the best player for the Ghana Premier League will receive some cash award. The best player Women's Premier League will also receive a cash award. The coach of the season, Ghana Premier League, will also receive a cash award. Coach of the season, Women's Premier League, will also receive cash award. And there also be cash incentives for, how do they call it, innovative goal cash initiative. The most valuable player in the Black Star matches will receive cash incentives, serving as motivation for excellence and outstanding performance in national team colors. And I would like to take this opportunity to express our heartfelt gratitude to Jack International Motors and Triton Motors for believing in the vision of Ghana football. Following, the Black Stars.
6: And to weigh in some of Mr. McAdoo, what they are to jar their far, a partnership, woman Jack Motors, or my sign, and wow, Obeji Premier League, you know, next season, Obenya car, wow, so Obeji Women's Premier League, you know, also Obenya car, and now year under review, no, for the senior national team, we are playing on Modimbo and Sukosra, also Unabenya car. Apart from, you know, three cars on my channel, Wamasan so Amesika, best coach, best player, best goalkeeper, Mininano, Omedibema, Sanso, and a Black Stars basketball match. We a player now excel ya. And also Jack Motors ebe ma ka. We a partnership am GFN and so etimi assign e. Mobekia yanko hasasu e de betu jam. Send no meeting koso between Masoud Didi Dramani. Wano ene eye has place num ene meeting. And after the meeting no ene Masoud e de two place nenim. Send ne board num ene eye place nbe meeting. And son of me a break your mom. And it's not place no I ready a chain board no set and the meeting a bit me a basso. Na meeting you course board member bakokra and my meeting no ebi. Nemum a ye Julius Munia on ye general manager and no kushia place no any place no edinkomo a board place no abasso a was seasino nyema a sequoia at the momo and no sans share place in a bo sabre nyeme be a sisia last season na salary kim na bonuses kimono or more expertise next season ebin so and baby my place and be besides some cassa board and a baba and now we explain some board no a engage and unti and on general manager with me ababe shiomono was answer the two place and him say no mu breaky place no more mako nansen a place and baba back and the coach masu di draman when she said that one was he place ni bi ebe ko loan place ni bi bi ho am contact wu omo be ko place ni bi so ho a ombe jo mo kwan enu nti ombe yesa enhyehye we ni nyina time ni dua no ma free place no ama place no enso 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contract no wo be san so momo extensive report because league ni chance oni coach Abdulkarim Zito and a chance omo ne top players first round top players second round nti obema no obema board no extensive report e de fa play bia ho no we are wa san so ma report e de fa you team no na fe board no a new coach obeba no decisions awdo be take no e de fa players no no ma take sa decisions ni nyam and so e de free wo mu wie no e no ma san so ba over the weekend match course between Kotoko and Swedro All Blacks Brabons and someone a beto jano na meeting almost answered to just say management room one more a committed sa omu ye investigation into the matter no womu should show me your papa said the bia the tumu piano womu ebehu and suum board any management no a commende Patrick Asiedu so will show professionalism or show integrity and an commitment ne values so be see a kind of makotokono na e was through ye papa se ba se a month for be person to a bribe and the ma place no omu fetch ye no or no place no a buyer yeah, and the betu in penifono enim woman says I dinner kosonum woman taking it lightly crap woman funny serious no my investigations now we a player and also your individual now who wakotoko uka kotoko na udin betu jana se omu shushim na uka umbia Wamo ebe sanction ye papa. 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The following season, womu tosu enum. The following season, omu ji Premier League, you know. 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
10: sako wachi
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10: wachi na ko he defender na utwa attacker
6: ai
10: kwen ofa so utwa no no ye yango he what you know? So,
6: I'm going to check a car. Any penalty?
10: Oh, my own kind of us are who try and free penalty.
6: Ah, okay.
10: And America.
6: Okay.
10: Yes. So, whatever you know. What's it? Hey, hey.
6: Ani se ko dono o ko se golu mani ndoro de no se muso bi ko se go mani
10: da ye we after so bo bo na
6: ha o musi goalkeeper no Atakumi was fast
10: you
6: and you go number 1 go number 2 en so kire se obi no no jere jina ho
8: go number 2 no
6: e wo ho e beba go number 2 ni ni o musi we kra che se na goalkeeper ni serious goalkeeper ni pubai ah se me che wo tv ni so
8: na nyi the same go na
6: that be way different
8: another penalty
6: I see sir
10: okay yam twaso anytime 120
6: o mo che se mo bia nkika bia mfa Atakumi goals no e ye clean goals and wetin me
8: ashe
6: and I was say
8: keeper na e opuba be dey
10: yati
6: o so goalkeeper no kwana ado
10: twaso kwai yam pass stories na do o kan say yati
6: I don't know if you're so much. But
10: I mean,
6: I'm going to say,
10: Ghana Football Association enra omode statement abe bo Atakumi abaso the 6 goals on say a na e kohwe e wo ye firi wo e na entase
8: kwanu utase
10: na aso ke utase
6: se se
10: utase pa me se enra efi ne site wo
6: yes
10: o bo kan simpi but o kafa goal no na Atakumi goals no na se abaso body. So I say number of goals I will share within a war game back up many at the Abasbody and Guanum de Matakumi. Ba and the coincidence and I bomb, but you say, well, be a wee one match. And the moon suspect me, I wouldn't if you answer my bar more ball a branch in Abaso. And no more
8: year flow. The story no more DTA that Atakumi part
10: in our year flow. And they go here no more Atakumi part in the flow. Nim zo wo hu bibi kan.
8: Go star so supposed to your highlight in zo no zo mo zo yi.
6: On this note, o se me ko high sense aso ye ba.
8: That is wow. Say who?
6: Who? I relax kakra. Oh, come on, Jim Fee.
10: Yeah, this is who? Somebody want better as a manager. I
6: want
10: him better as a manager. Relaxing. Okay.
6: Then, when I go here, I go climb one.
10: Am I you on a free?
6: Attack me.
10: Then, I'm the bad
6: guy. What's that? So, push your
10: wife.
6: I'm a libre.
10: Didn't you say everything, yes, sir? At least. Yeah, who be busy? Yeah, I'm for
6: maybe for is he concerned?
10: Yes. Did he say the money about the crowd? Na bibi wo hodma last games never nyen hwe mu ni ade ha the infant said, Doc, so much tears of like
8: to my
10: yen with
8: you. To my zen, I'm more video near the note. About the bono, my money, no one money, you know.
6: Yeah, yeah, about the bono, my
8: money, oh, about the bono, my money, oh, my money, you granty.
10: Yeah, the bantam, the bruno. As I dear to your book, a grazer.
6: What do you say, Elmano? Oh, my idea. Oh, my idea,
10: Pa. Auditor General, sorry, no, I know, oh, the baby later.
6: I made baby later, not general, and some baby woman, so near but 3 years, papa. This is your butina, your catty-catin year over Sikamo, Amana Brusso, logistics, Sikibia, Omoye, Bia Genoa, Abro Brusso. Nina, hotel, Ediane, accreditation, Sika, Kai, branding. Bibia, I'm a Eddie Biake.
10: This is a fun about
6: this. Is a fun about Kuba Kunishu Shemu Yepa. We are All Africa Games 2023 in general. A capas among for Nisika. Omen Yesika. Say a go by reported idea. Sika Conco for an dosso.
10: Two cunning in Abuma, Auditor General orders refund of 579 million Ghana cedis in African Games probe.
6: 579 million
10: Ghana cedis.
6: What do you call sika that anime say?
10: Kwame Regis a wow. 579 million Ghana cedis in African Games probe. In the Auditor General here in Shemono. Saskay they say, whoever you show botubno.
6: What deba?
10: Osani deba. A chrono on board of mine.
6: You know Shemu
10: 579 million. That's any way they better can after games, you know, somebody anchor.
6: But said the man who can aid the any accreditation quo and a near come was a unqua car branding logistics or muko ubiquitostic crowd they buy the repo vote. No, what triple price? No, oh, Ghana,
10: yes, young cranium. High sense, that is to say,
6: who
10: young cohone any director.
6: High sense, big promo no egusua koso. Now, BM High Sense and Yamadi yet it is so and unti and I say, Joker, that is to say, who. Will be a pep blender to washing machine, kettle, iron, deep fryer, if you may be to say, unya microwave, TV, air condition. Baby, and also call high sense, and also call master, ye. Oko high sense, obenya ne papa, obesansu enya, dear, a ye, a yama warranty, our home. 5 years warranty and a debemao. And it took a high sense showroom, a war, Kumasi City Mall, high sense showroom, a sanso, a war, a doom, Babu Bazaar building, Oko Telesel office in Chow, Obohuye, O sanso di weni, a sanso, echere, tafo, and ne, tanoswa, Obohu, high sense, a sanso, a wobium. 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Jabbing community bank and your bank also do sikasem ekwada omu. We do sikasem ekwada jabbing community banga. We sikasem bekuye. Ye bema loan. Ye wa sempa loan wo edemao. Ye wa batampa loan scheme. And so ho at the amount. Apart from ano, ye besan so bwa ma savings account, investment account, current accounts, which may be. Usikasem ebekuye ediamau. Ewo jobbing community bank. 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Hebaso Company Limited. Edi Hebaso Criminal. Edi Abedjasum. Eye Krima Bema ne UC. Bema di unu obe shima. Men yes selfish. Selfish riches on humba. Unyini oban hum. 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And sana wo unwaba. 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Wasanso abebium. And nuna bema obano debio kwa. 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Na obo di. Se Franco. Se Franco. 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Sa ene ye. Heba so krim diye. Eye papa pa. 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You bema no hon. U you bema na. 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Afa hon. After 30 minutes. Ko washi. U washi ya. Make you sure set what was in ye. Aya papanti and a FDA this stamp aboso se beme bia ebeti me issue heba so cream. Any drug store, any chemical shop bia bekubiano, obenya creamy biato, ukonu wenye bia, your number near 0244-750-510. We a bema no no beshima. 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With the Lux a jaria, a babwow, a fin be about skin is subiano, a be ye fru skin so at the amount. Now hon a ye sham. Number 2, a besan so bwow, wobuan skin o a yet away. Will you soon Lux at the jaria, a maskin o a ye soft at the mount. 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You should Lux beauty tablet soap in be jarry. Nenu and the bema way she sham. Wabani bon chenya. Obeka se ah say Joe why you sham to do. Uyu su perfume and then sune Lux and I di jarry. And I'm a boy general.
10: No crepa na walk on name mum did now use me in our room going now ja home.
6: I'm a womb.
10: Yusu unwe.
6: Ami Yusu me wuse. Ah, Mickey. Mm-hmm. Ena unwa Yusu amse. Mm-hmm. Ah, Mickey.
10: S.E.P.
6: E wase u Yusu hebaso no. E wa okay. Penis no.
10: All right. Mm-hmm. Afi yemche stories. Mwana yemfensia. Yemfensia. Right? Yemfensia. Mm-hmm. Okay. Dr. Franco Naro. Kwa se u diya branti yetia.

0: in Ghana. RAG respects the legal process and will cooperate fully to ensure that justice is served. This is to caution referees at all levels to officiate in line with the laws of the game. RAG will not shield any referees if caught involved in unethical conduct. The last paragraph. We assure the public, stakeholders, and the sporting community that this incident does not reflect the standards of RAG. Our mission remains to uphold fairness, impartiality, and integrity in the game. Signed, Alex A. Enin, General Secretary, Referees Association of Ghana.
1: All right. Into next is a kotoko. Any All Blacks in San Seminamu, General Disakrate.
0: What are they condemning? Omo condemning them. Because the issue remains an allegation as we speak. It's alleged say a member of RAG, our the Premier League, of Fred Kotoko player Patrick Edisedu, say Team Biso on Fessi Cameron. Minim sen komu di ni team krone suma ni di ya ba. Na onko ye jume bi o game ni. And the issue ya te se ya report ya ma police.
1: No, so omu chen.
0: Omu chen, police like ya report ya ma police.
1: Nga kono koye sa, referee ya, osan ye police.
0: Ay.
1: Omu chen.
0: Referee muru.
1: Ah, menya ni tiye klas omu bono pa.
0: Referee, police for ni bo, omu ni ya police.
1: No, kotoko supporter sin ya ko hun sa adeno.
0: Eko chen.
1: So, fense, siye du no. Report to my Kotoko supporters, my uncle lay ambush.
0: Ambush. A bra or Ninishiano
1: discarnamano, $10,000. And my mob bono pa, a sumo de Nico police station. So, Jazzy,
0: Matuasa.
1: And now I could do a ye for enima,
0: a rag for
1: enima. For enim, yeah. There are some police station,
0: yes. You see, General, on that issue, not me, Shane, say, almost statement, no, essay, omo ya jia to muse.
1: That's on this.
2: If it is true, so can we
0: condemn
2: him?
0: They condemn,
2: and I say, oh, yeah, Bracket, if it is true.
0: From Honuma, if
2: it is true.
0: Me sure that you see me problem, Kakrab said the tone of the letters suggests that it's a good idea. DNS. Honan can make her say,
1: no, this is
0: Umutia breaks to Kakrab. No, as we speak for official communication, it remains allegation. What I say, sir, Sikano de Mano. Sika ben, okoye juma ben, and unti na posi for you omo juma no. So if a mother body speaks in a way to suggest say adenesia, me fi say no de entem dodo. Baby, I many wone say na me expect say the rag for a GF is be something similar. Baby, kasabi, ibi anesi na menti edia. Kese GF atro dia break otoko. Entem cracka chom say unza kotoko meeting rano. Omo say. Asemunomube investigating.
1: Yeah.
0: In Tinka GFA at this point should have written to Kotoko say, Ni ya tie ni. Na ye as efe no. Ye ye so interested. In Timun investigating na mumayen a comprehensive report on the incident. Efe tu.
2: Efe for the class, ubeti my private investigation. Yes, because it's involved their member.
0: Yeah.
2: That is why I rag a member woman. You have to say you bear investigation.
0: Yeah.
2: So that in the end, you know, will be about this
0: incident. All
2: about
0: this incident.
2: Yeah.
0: Near apart from Ghana Mra, a bit me actually will be. Even Ghana Mra no, what a technical definition of bribery. One fear cry, because I say scan or the man and your bribe. Because in the definition of bribery, a public officer I will receive sika. Now they are called may I issue technical, but I'm fair to. I'm saying that at this point in time, what is the FA doing and what has been the interest of Ghana Football Association? Colleague no Mokobon, the GFA are the organizers of the league. And yes, say Obi could trier bribe. I'm a player. Now I could born we are open. In Tika by now, the FA can we green card, no? A beer. Or my own be a nurse, they should even write to Kotoko say, case no player in a referee, assume me, the attorney, and to be interested in your
2: investigation.
0: And the FA is ready to support you in whatever.

0: former mo person support him in terms of logistics in investigating the case but me nikalai adwin say kotokokura no oni jurisdiction over the referee but the FA has jurisdiction over the referee over the player and the whole thing ntinke say FA kura na ne nia bre e wo case we at this point say ne ya tetene de nam social media no ye be investigating but to the best of my knowledge maintain the level of interest from the GFA.
1: Okay.
0: We are not the free home, ma. Police in the no modi akono. There in a police in ebe ye. Who is the complainant? Kotoko supporters no mobo referee nana. Ana referee na ana say player no ne complainant ana. In two be shabun say be ye din pa say.
1: So player no dey ako complaining among the management need supporters. Okay.
0: And the supporters now Lee Ambush
1: and Omako Sunum.
0: Yes.
1: Now Odisikano Amano $1,000.
0: Yes.
1: Yeah. In the event say release the grab of management the buyer. I must say the board of management commend Patrick Asibu for his professionalism.
0: Yeah.
1: Okay. Integrity and commitment to the values of Asante Kotoko by promptly bringing the allegations to the attention of the club. Asante Kotoko treats issues of this nature with the utmost seriousness, and as such, any individual found culpable following the investigations will face the appropriate disciplinary sanctions. Inti na chese omodi nka bosi edu numa baso se yes. Inti Kotoko se dia babo.
0: Jeno abe bia Patrick Esedu. Kesi e bona baso pa ni epe bibi. Mpo edition ni munyam for there na why no he's becoming an anti corruption agent say player Ghana Premier League say nkrofo bribe players dey there say player ya from Bejiska no a friend chairman and supporter say they assume say a friend say me imagine you me bribe say dey hu nyam nti mo metete na or the bar maso ni mu na power ko nti ka ensem na yeka say yetua bribe ya you know wa boya me ache say be a bribe payer. Inti kehono kwa anu Patrick Redie, e ubi esi e bona basu. But I'm saying that referee, se oni tim. Aname bwa. Referee no ni tim. Inti sa mpasa okotuye sikana, wane di sikana mano? Okotuye on whose behalf? This is where the FA should be interested.
1: Part of investigations in the question.
0: But the thing is that Kotoko will be limited because a referee no Kotoko freno. Se omra opa onko.
2: No, Naro, I'm so unto you. Patrick said, do I in this canoe or referee in some war? Nipana, Omcotron, Mumpas on Bobonidin. Nipana, sources such as I say, referee, yeah, will be a Wabatum cemetery. Kujame, we drew on my own Besabuco area.
1: The rule bearing a referee
2: For that one, investigative team in the betting the other.
0: But
2: no, no, the man team is wrong. They say, according to first idea, I want to referee. Okay, they say, I said, me to one of madam for the same concern area. It's a Ticano, and all this kind of bueno. It's bueno, and this kind of referee is him, or different pana.
1: Didn't the referee on bone?
0: And then if I know this kind of by no mamma, no referee.
2: That time, no, not referee, no SC Africa, no, no, we're not two card to continue the. So I say, referee,
0: I said,
2: and I'm more than I buy. No, too far, almost so quiet. I just saw no one from there. I saw him.
0: And there's a referee, no bit much.
2: That's it.
0: Ukujano,
2: that's it.
0: A man, you could hear.
2: And it's
0: no bit much. And the club gra, you could hear.
2: That's it. That's it.
0: And see, when an investigation, I say, FA near
1: Brazil, I can't roll out or play.
2: Also, play. That's it.
0: What do you say? obekire on the tie obetue sika no then na open club be in a resource no call saying a dance in sanso na club no nipa kro no club no official a recognized club official ana no be sense say omra no say obebo bo na akutue sika bi say a then na say fini here. This is a major issue.
1: Don't come out to trade media. Then open information about some same areas. And then in Yana, and yet, kitty, baby, first, the baby didn't be as out. Lamti, near we know what you're South Africa. Refi.
0: Joe Lamti.
1: Lamti, and I was a
2: bit of Lamti.
3: Joe Lamti. Refi.
1: Koyaku, who didn't come out or did in the previously. Ephesus canon in some common.
2: Before FIFA. But see referee no. O previous o. Ebi am ni Joe Kra kasikasem bia fa. Bo ho. O bo wan so mbechekia.
1: Whoever come a call so between Patrick Asiedu na any whoever.
2: Say
1: you no met me nyane nyina.
0: Of course.
1: But because so ni ko voting ko phone so. Ara lewa.
0: Ah, mo friend ni ni di come answer.
1: An come to train ni nyina no. Ni nyina wo ho.
2: Ehn for no mo ni ni di come. Into a man
1: voice na di na. Do we say don't pursue my investigation, but don't be on my investigation. Okay.
0: But why is the FA seem not to be interested?
1: Yeah.
3: Have they ever been interested?
1: So they all kind of be an Omayan in India.
0: Are they no more interested?
1: So when you show interest, be a day one.
0: Because they should be so much interested in this. If some person which they say credibility, integrity, the FA there, this is very important because who be so be a don't be kind of say evidence way. At least the Omujina Supa Eddie Pam Ashgood was the communication involving Ashgood officials and that internalized guy. This time around, Patrick Esiedu is the whistleblower. Communication be a course to be ano. So the gentleman who did the payment then you ready say Obekwako retrieving the communication from whatever telecommunication network. Esiedu is ready. So the FA should be interested.
1: Yeah, okay.
0: So they should be so much interested in this.
1: All right. Yen fowl in here, right? Auditor General ne in 70 years later. Yen figures na ba no mo jo musika. Di ko mo faso menyo musika.
0: But you know that one ka crepe so mama 1 minute. First of all, Mr. Julius Emunia, House of Oak CEO. The meeting with the players, you know. Hey, good. My medical cancer has players no technical team my idea. Me name the reason why I bought the phone and not players in the expert so on Bebano or more amber. But the assurance of their moms are fee no more cotinacy. Players are almost so moon on by age mano, on be mum, or mum feels so moon to me in your mini age mano, on be mum was swati. I say as early as possible. Be Bianca by this time, players are fee no moon to us, I shall say no moon didn't come. They shouldn't wait till the last 2 weeks, last 3 weeks. Finding club as a free agent, especially when you're outstanding, is very difficult. So why are in Tema player no caso on qua or 2 minutes or because uncle?
1: Yeah.
0: I just wait to any sick in Aman. In Tomo no Munyan in Tem. Has cried the end day. I was so disappointed with the and commamities and Rakotoko meeting board member back Ukraine Yasi.
1: Oh. Samuel.
0: Yes, I was disappointed. Because Tim Komodina, yeah, China season up and we season we are board form penny for me and sign ya power mono. Hey, I dare so be baby share team no na the way forward in the me in particular was so expectant say me the three members, Dr. Kofi Aban, Yushop and Nanka, Omaku Shiomo. But they say the new secretary. Board for na partners, board secretary, on the committee management, committee technical team, no mkushia playing body. General, young kano crunchre kotoko form penny for ya pa or muso mumidis edgeman. Miji tum is early days yet. But no crane say, a juma na o maji penis o mubeyeno. A ye juma kesi ye. Ine hiya bre. Sebin predia sa. Unia dajia. Ye nye beyi. So muji di pass o muni bre. On business is near Dintia. And when you ye. O mu shen no muni pen phone kasa.
1: Okay.
0: A early days yet. I don't want to be too hard. But I'm saying that. Esi su o muni bre. The year war, the only advantage a war who say ye boom din tem and sign a season ending and say and kabemo ma bay team no. No man ya first hand information, no man who situation and kasane juman or ma bejano. But I don't even see them that close to the team. So they still remain quite of aliens among the team or around the team and its happenings. So see, number any day and here, it will get worse. Look, they are inheriting Kotoko at the time a war from power. The beer is in disarray. And they need to commit time to a human omajitum zombe. Ye ka say, uni see you. Unya appointee coach. Ubeba beye ins and outs, like squad, you know. Who is going to assess the squad? And say, we better na we be ko, yanko fa wimra. Why we are near my late? In Tian can no cruncher on say. A juma no margin, a juma cat see a senior bre, ubiaka say for bois, but a so munya bread the major man in this idea. Enkusiaga.
1: Good afternoon, bro. Why is my brother Kala trying to defend the referee? Kwame Shibi, Joe Shibi Nadiwe, and so about Kala Minims will defend the referee.
2: Yeah. defend you will be on battle.
1: Joe Shibi will be on defend the referee. All right. Your best ma do na epegemo. Hey, I want for the na ma obi white. I don't know say time no call. Time no call, time no call. Ma ma and the TT ho ka credit na fe. Kala so so e dey an ana.
2: We the car. O kan e dey na. Na e hu say say referee say bomb match na convenience na so hu na. O hu kwai so be pon na say o be continue.
1: Okay.
2: When you try pass the ball aye boy there. The baba ko fire no akose.
1: Okay.
2: Of I am not
1: and it's it you bet 2-3 minutes together. I'm afraid I can't remember one of
4: the referee now. Oh, good, he goes that smart. It's our last penalty. No, I didn't know better. I found so. Hey, who won't have a trade?
2: Sir, won't you be sure? Maybe I found one. Says about penalty. Did that lies on the penny for?
4: Ah, there you
0: say. I thought we'll bet your report.
4: No, I'll report.
0: I'll report.
4: Say about penalty. Goalkeeper, Chinama. Opponent players. No, meaning that you know about who born in them.
2: How much we are sure the same thing. Said, this is what I saw. But for you to prove it, say,
4: no, I'm not saying
2: that. No, it's a matter. I said,
4: report.
2: I hope pepper and betro. This is what you saw.
0: What do you call
2: describe
0: what, you
2: what, the, what happened on the field. Players, no, said, BB says, see, I won't quit. So, I'm calling the two captains. That is Runyan Sahimono. Said, be a master
4: board. BB says, see,
2: aha. If you are no man, I'm a cousin. And you're good for the football. That's my opinion. So me you know.
4: Who opinion and answer him?
2: There be who opinion. Like I said, me opinion here because who be our investigative body? Who bows a ball and who press? He a born of fixed match. As I said, never fixed match. So what I say? It's who the engineer is over for him. Said the me who here. It's Monsieur the one who be on metro. Now the one and I'm home here. It's who we now the report call. Now try. It happens to JK Menu. Now near match. But Otro is it
0: then? Yes, so close as 31
2: goes. Otro, call it captains, no, or Momoya, where said the Moyeno, may manage you, mint me, jab body, did it. But the Moyeno, I'm a control.
4: And as I so for him,
1: you get a handle 31 goals.
2: Ah,
1: okay.
4: And as I can in the history of our football, I'm John Guanaza.
2: Oh, but be out to Ataba for Salvage Black, Ataba for Beer United match. Be in one.
4: Apart from 19, I make 2-3-1 and I be a good man who will be an offer captain.
2: Oh, yes, I bought who to move a board now, but then they're competitive to you. That's what I say.
4: Was Missy BSC a winning bagger?
2: Sir,
4: a ref is here or me. So, you might know who said you are not afraid to captain.
2: Oh, yes, I see the beer.
4: And
2: what
4: their mommy example?
2: Oh, the beer, the makers
4: are winning beer, the mammy, a binny in the Kalanka. One more time.
2: Yeah.
1: Okay, Renico. Okay. Mambe 2-3 minutes with Aminko. Minko Vivo. BYTO.
4: You know, to call up here into. Well, first of all, on the issue of standby, the MTS and Anderson Franco. MZ Ghana and Kwan APC created standby. The young Kwan for the local players. Ningin Anderson, Carlos Cruz, even when they say, those guys are up to the task. That is the reality. Maybe a year corner level now, a piece you do. Say you present a third team, Kruana, a local players, no, with the exception of Benjamin Asare. The first player to be introduced, a 66 minute, the chairman say, coach, you know, local players, and say, level now, a piece you corner. Only your guys, am I ready for the task?
0: You know, they say, Kennedy, Henry Asante. Asama ni post ya tuja de anacha mze. Mze ni ye debate na miki e debate uze enye de final. You know.
1: Must send the message, bro. As I reply.
0: Henry said the 28-man squad called up for the Black Stars is the final World Cup squad. 26 of them will make the cut. based on the assessment of the head coach, Carlos Queiroz.
4: Okay.
0: Okay. It will be BNC, it will be Fra Bontime.
4: Mr. Ranko, you don't...
0: May 26th, free will.
4: You don't need a magician to tell you. You're presenting a squad, no fair June, right? FIFA and so they are, but the second June, number release will be our squad. Until the last day for the presentation of squad, they're fair June.
1: It could also be said he's been misquoted. That's very possible.
0: That maybe Henry has based on the big
1: he can... I don't know.
4: You know, okay, what the EMFA Henry Dianon touching the ends with you experience.
1: Which is which?
4: You see your experience, I will. Please, when the word children told me about it. Oh, the ENS are analogy.
1: Oh, send Kofo Boba Mavodi.
4: No more coaches.
1: Send a muscle.
4: Maybe they'll wine.
1: Oh, Ashimero, no more.
4: Ashimero. In place of wine. Those guys, no more can say, yo, the last time they play for the Blaster, I done, we are. The last time I'm for Blaster and Anu, you are your third choice team, you include
0: you. No, Ukraine will be in country. Some years ago came. Then your Blasters came. Head coach and assistants in your uncle. You really in a category if you don't know the country and say, a good exercise for U23. What you say? They invited Blasters, but they presented something different. The coach had nothing to do with that game. Uncle. Maybe, sir, I'm told some $400,000 was for appearance fee. Which Mexico played for to us. Mexico paid to us for appearing in that friendly.
1: At the same.
0: That's what I'm told.
1: Okay. It remains at the same now.
0: Okay, of course.
4: Okay. Okay. You know, we have time to delve into the squad. It's also your list, you know. You know, Joseph Pencil, Majid Asimeru, Afinejan. You know, Joseph Pencil, so are you part of the Blasters, sir? Or a part of the Blasters, he doesn't play ahead of Ishaku. He doesn't play ahead of Semenyo. He doesn't play ahead of Jordan. Not even Kamaldin Suleiman. Into Oma Omohona, Yeboni Dino. In as much as people have their preference and their reasons, Omo Deman. Omoa, no, Oma, he doesn't play ahead of any of these.
0: And he has shown, say,
4: yes,
0: at least he's part of the original.
4: Yes. It is a joke.
1: Okay.
4: I think Derek Kuhn, the Anonkwan, people are justified. Because we game with Demaya against Germany in the second half now. Now, for all these years, Baba Rahman, you're back. You know, but what can you say?
0: Baba, General, me, I have nothing against it.
1: Okay.
0: Based on the performance and the experience. If he gives you 35 games in Greece League, normal 3 goals, 3 assists. And for what Gideon, the Amaya, and Omae, be BBA Gidigidi. Me no more moye a bit emotional. I can say on one a case who be able qualifiers in our mo and combo the last World Cup no then maybe you may want to agree with those people.
1: But all right, Maminko, you time now you
4: can
1: 3 minutes to minimum double can. But then George Ofosuhene birthday. George Ofosuhene birthday. George Ofosuhene
4: Wapa
1: Munya Brand Munya Baroni birthday. Ah, yes. That's my man. George Ofosuhene, Wafa, the birthday. Yeah, wishing a happy birthday. Kalaso wishing a happy birthday. And I said, semblance, we all. It depends on formation. I was all
4: about
1: to remember Kalat strike.
4: Now,
1: only one answer, then I was like, me, you birthday, you had your way. Mr. Fosuhene, I'm also happy birthday. We love you so much. We are brother. Now we can. We are brother, Dodo. I'm going to put you on the office. I'm going to put you on the office. Mammy, 1 minute you be paid.
5: Yeah, General, we know a chinani a BMU ye.
1: Okay.
5: 26 February 89. And now you be nya bakwasem se Hazakes, share 11 wise, 19-0. Na Manchester United from Neiman Swako, a yesunya ama a year B United ashen 20-0.
1: Wow.
5: And to be a game no, a referee a dumwa bossman. And a dear and a delayed captain a year Bedia Kujibi. And with D, second year Azakis, and a year team and year 11 was. Oye Kumasi based referee.
1: Okay.
5: No, so Jenny. To Amunano, Ben 4 suspended woman. 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
2: no mienu.
1: All day.
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1: 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Oh sorry. Okay.
2: No mienu.
1: Okay. 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Ebe di mu DJ KA so about time na so.
5: What again? Ah, jina anka we dey me ameyi me committee chairman.
1: Kay.
5: Your friend no.
1: Ever radio.
5: Your friend or yeah Osman, Abbas. The donor friend say honorable Pragya. And then the baby my memory senior. Honorable Pragya no. Abbas Osman. Honorable Pragya bo on a unit committee chairman. And tie and then the baby in the year. Also me reason because in person you also an amateur.
1: Honorable. okay, Yapon. Happy birthday.

0: Bennington and Watch DSTV to catch the football season finale this minute. It's on.
1: Togo, mami Togo, na hena wokwa, ubagi shawa mochu emi.
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11: Wosi yare no e malaria.
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13: 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I draw from Tisiaria so a Yifro Sankunya.
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0: 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Then it would have free saying Yami in Sena to say, now do you be the Nipediano?
1: The Muslims pray 5 times a day all their lives as a lifestyle. The Jews pray 3 times a day all their life as a lifestyle. They do it whether they are happy or not, whether they are under attack or not, whether they are blessed or not, whether they are sad or happy. They just do it. It's a lifestyle. How many times does the believer praise a day for total takeover of the world and of our nations? And all we do is to pray 1 or 2 times and think we've made it. No, unless prayer becomes a lifestyle, continuously praying in the morning, praying in the afternoon, praying in the evening, praying in the night, praying at midnight, unless we follow the 4 seasons. And the 4 watches of the day and the 4 watches of the night, and praying consistently, when prayer becomes a lifestyle. So you pray whether you feel like praying or not. You pray when you are broke, and you pray when you are blessed, and you pray when you are down, and you pray when you are up, because prayer is a necessity for survival and for the maintenance of daily victory for the believer. And we need to go back to the place of prayer. So many of you came that far through prayer, and now we succeeded. We are very anointed, and we have everything. We are very sophisticated. So we're trying to use our head and our mind to intellectualize God. You cannot navigate through the end time storms if you don't go back to the place of prayer. Whatever made you who you are and what you are, you have to constantly maintain it.
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0: 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And we are so you top out say yes. And you man ye is a sorry pa na wobani swimuna. I'll be on says a woo cool sa woo, but when I could be called oh kwa jua na uko kwa ami.
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0: 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Hey, I will be back to your car. And Sandy Panmi, me who are? 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But me, you know. I want to be back. Me, no, back to your pa. I'm a gay in the realm, no, so for. What do you do? I come on, and I believe in time and season. Inti amire nu duro a. 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
1: you.
0: This is the idea.
1: Okay,
0: be able to call
1: yes, I do. It should be able to find, but now swear. Me, I'm a two moons and one for another. Be on one for yeah, and then they made 20 cup. And he's not me far, Okada from first light to our sort of 70 cities. Let me see. Hey,
0: do I a bejo?
1: Are they insert 20 and I mean the reason why?
0: Insert in here. Obajo.
1: Oh, but it's too much. Obajo, na dia ya phone so no mu sa badwuma mu. Eh, wo hwe na atubu ba no hafo. Wo hwe me so me hafo. Me as me to hun se on hafo.
0: Yeah.
1: But me say ko do feeders of mami wo fie. Nti anya problem. But me say no bi ani wo. Na at say obi aso ni ni nchen.
0: So.
1: Nti say obi tie na say bet my life soup bi a ye hu e bet my life here.
0: Life soup no wa na woody na eina.
1: No, is that in your wife? What do
0: you? Oh, okay. So, Obinye Bimbra.
1: He said, so if I'm about to marry last, if we are in there.
0: Oh, dear, Fika, Swaba. And I'll be quack on them. Hello. I'll be quack on them. Oh, me and I said, Oba, me too.
1: Yeah, yeah.
0: And to my scatter place.
1: Place in Nina.
0: Yeah. Scatter place in Nina. I wanted the empire.
1: Okay. Okay.
0: The empire.
1: Okay.
0: And yeah, easy. Yeah, easy. But I befa.
1: Oh, sure.
0: I befa.
1: I befa. I befa. So, I think, sir, by 2 weeks in the Niger, and I'm going to be in a mutual and I'm going to
0: two
1: in him. Okay. Oh, guide him, yes, and he say, I've epic. Yeah, epic. A radio dom, kofa, or more shiny idea, no, almost. Oh, and I said, yeah, no, my quay. And they say no, me yeah, me yeah no, and they say me cut now yeah. But comment about no people are saying oh, kakanka kra like oh bim tino.
0: Okay.
1: Yeah, me fa sa konye we so ada wa say say day in and day out no. Da o money time so yen ni say yen ni say yen ni say. Chemu da say wo akoma pani odra wo mami ewrade nsiram eh ewrade nsiram
0: ewrade na
1: yeah
0: ahode ne yesere
1: sure
0: na omo mas camera
1: sure
0: omo mas camera eh wan dia andi wo
1: yeah as andi ne
0: ne popia mama's camera and you got guys
1: you know they all kind of say but some of them say auntie bibia they are kind of say they are to me
0: and they all go and say yanko bibia
1: yeah
0: a pair
1: this is an obeka na meti obeka na meti
0: sandi na nkaso uti
1: yeah oh uti yeah
0: omo man no mamu yeda no mamu yeda sandi e wo mu ayen kura bonso ya fam
1: yeah
0: ya beba be fam ya fam nso ye ni miye ye
1: oh sure
0: I won say wo wuda ba bia wo ni miya wo ye ntia mu bi no e ya na nye kasa bebre
1: yeah
0: e fisa minim fam minim ni amini be kan we hu
1: yeah
0: na minim ni amini be kan we hu ma de na ye ye e simple
1: no no no
0: aha I said tie no wo chete opochi ndie
1: yeah
0: e bi aba but mi gusu mi hu o chete mo ma me he no mo oh, poach it, Beba. Beba. Acha, is you the fifth man.
1: Yeah.
0: Oh, echo. Echo.
1: Yeah.
0: Echo. So you read him.
1: Okay.
0: Name God.
1: Okay.
0: Aha. Anya gidigidi. Okay. Yes, so too.
1: Sure.
0: I should be a quarter as I say. And can bring the tunnel.
1: Mm-hmm.
0: Oh, shame, of course.
1: Yeah.
0: Aha, you are ever. And to be told when they were reading.
1: Okay.
0: Maybe I will say, you maybe you won't cross this. Been in your won't hear saying, you know. Find a dish we now have a web with them.
1: Okay.
0: Now what check KB and across the Cinebu of 1 year say, Ningy now so check it.
1: Okay.
0: Now, who baby I would do next in a Chilebino? Uncle signed contractor. Won you swore? And then I believe that be a bear fine.
1: Oh, sure.
0: Be a bear fine.
1: Sure.
0: Be a bear
1: fine. Sure.
0: Ready, a boy home by. Be a bear fine.
1: Amen. Yes, Christo.
0: About your bed joining me on Facebook. Technician on duty, your biggest Sunday. Can you pray good uncle Thetchwe? I am the voice. Messi, I am the voice. Uba shia di medin mame. And you bedin come on, baby. 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Yesu Christo. 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Yesu. 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Ni dini no. So be the one who did to me and just one anyone put them until you have an encounter with Christ Jesus. One winning it to me. Every year, your Saba. I would have the Akasa Suni. About your man, what's your mommy? What? What's your mommy? A year Monday to Friday. 2 to 4. 2 to 4. Is he a Andy or a guy? Pa, how do we on the picture at all? As I call a guy, pa. Pochi Nano was starting to wait. Or did that doubt us? Or did Pochi Nano? Pochi Nano, what do you start to say? Yes. I was all moans, say yes, graphics in Yetuba. That is nice. Yeah. What on what Kasama Kuma Toyam? Yeah. Oh, be a problem, Yadakuru, one to me, Sua. Obey the Aya, I think, one to me, Sua.

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0: Mersuru. 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
0: 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He is with you. 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Niatena was watching. 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Yeah. 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

0: 예? 유지! 세심이야! 이런 프리우더! 세심이야! 미렘 프리우! 엔지 야베스 케비! 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Be a man near tennis, Sununti. 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
1: I are a semi-tops.
0: Aba Yadia Biam will be a cadam, but not your sanity. Well, bring from a swab, I could be a man academ. After later, you realize that ah, San Amoindia Nanya San came to you. You are listening to me. You want somebody to write for me? Say, God. You see, there are chances in life, and when you miss one, Obi makes it back when you're being. Chances to be what I'm doing. When you mix one, when you mix yours, and one, Obi Joseph, forget me not. Forget me not. Forget me not. Diru baby, I'm not something catching a God and say, help me. Touch the pose. Help me. Help me touch it. Because that is the only chance I have. Oh God. Oh God. Forget me not. I know it's a mistake I made. I know. Something realized a mistake in a man. But God said, you will bet me. Now one man, another opportunity. Yes, our opportunity, no. Sa kwenya no. Hey, I will make good use of it. Toka chila kwa dani sebra. Help me, help me, help me, help me, help me. Help me. Me frawa. You see, whenever you mix that opportunity, the only chance he met to me a better through. So the book of Judges 6 in verse number 20 says, Bible say he instructed the young man that help me. Because that is the only opportunity. And I believe that me so pillar him. When I'm able to get hold of the pillars, I will stand on my feet again. Mami, ya ma usika bi manashe. And because of that, waka de. When there is another opportunity, se asika no, uri be yedum. No, when you join me, say, forget me not. Forget me not. Forget me not. Forget me not. Yeah. What's it? Forget me not. 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
1: dia wakan se
0: jabidi be ha
1: basi jabia
0: wo mi mabbo come on
1: ne pamiri tete mi
0: ne pani bi jojo me
1: naso no dia wamba
0: come on come on come on come on come on so tiemu what ye team said ye be ye urade be ma na konya fufura there is an opportunity mama wherever there is a way there is a will our God is capable shamani moye ye wo shani monyam ye urade
1: already
0: 2026 ye wo shani monyam ye urade
1: emeye
0: 26 may 2026 we are dealing with the sex that 26 don't forget it. Don't forget it. Forget me not. You see, when that chance come, make use of it. I see it coming. I see about 125 people receiving that second chance. Come on, come on, come on, come on, come on, come on. I see a key being drawn in the pendulum, and the angel of the Lord is giving it out. There is another opportunity coming your way. Oh my God. Hey, that business you lost, I see you being restored. God is restoring somebody again. The marriage you lost, the marriage that breaks down. Come on, there is another man coming your way. I see it with my eyes open. Raku Baragatusa. Hey. Hey. Yes, Lord. And let them listen to me from Ashima. Your name is boldly written, Emifa. Very fair. My God, my God. That disappointment is being taken away. That disappointment is being taken away. You are free and you are free forever. You are free and you are free forever. You are free and you are free forever. And any disappointment, any garment of disappointment, I see the angel of the Lord taking it all. Oh God of love. And being replaced with a very white garment. You are fair and me fair for my shaman. Come on. Come on. Come on. Come on. Come on. Yeah. Yeah. I chat the fear would have been channel. Watch out, my dear. Watch out, my dear. You see, go. When we roll out that opportunity. Opportunity roll. No, no, no, no. It has been rolled out. And you see the engine of the Lord. Keeping it out. My eyes are open. I see. Eunice, I pray for you. Eunice, that I pray for you. And catch you. Now hear me. You see, I am seeing a mountain. A mountain. And this is what you are doing. Oh, from me, Panwana, Kodina, Pampamua. Above way. She doesn't know what to do with her life. Into a friend who was shunning. What friend who was shunning? What friend who was shunning? Enti abrabona ye wokɔ na wasan. Wokɔ na nim na wasan. Wokɔ na nim na wasan. Wokɔ na nim na wasan. An wo busan wo sa dai. And I'm on for the dream. Say, tell this girl, you need to to take decisions. I come. Hey, hear this. Tete, learn to take decisions. Learn to take decisions. Tete, Eunice. I don't know you, but listen. Learn to take decisions. But this is what I am telling you. Let your yes be yes. If not, they be able to catch you waffle.

will be a double soon. It's been lifted. What this will be? What money be? What it be? If it was so. Saya di ana wo wini padua mu a abatena wo yafunu ni mu a uduru hospital ye wunu. It is taken off. It is gone. It is gone. It is gone. It is gone. It is gone. It is gone. It is gone. It is gone. It is gone.

0: Yeah. Would you want to remember me though? Linda Dakota. I want the angel of the Lord, you know what tap you are betty. Tap you are betty. Sorry. What is Toby Mo? What is your plastic chair? What is your plastic chair? Wake up! Renew me a warrior. Now hear me. Wake up! What is your chair? Just watch it. I watch. As you wake up. Wake up! Yeah. There was a gun to bring you down. I'm talking to you. There was an agenda to bring you down. But you see, there is firepower within you. But one has a wound. And anytime you go on your knee, what should it be? That is why I now say, tell that young girl to wake up. It's your tattoo shoulder. Kingdom garlic capsules and bitters. Tell me about the vampire mouth. Kingdom say your immune booster, but I show you to you. But your baby no more. But she will pa. Remember one word in it. I wait till I win also. Kingdom ginseng power capsules with your man. And you remember, Drew. Tremendous capsules. Aye, man, dia. 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From 0248 499 987. 0248 499 987. And now 0205 319 002. When you are done for herbal spiritual hospital, I'm paying for an income. That's yes, she will need to pay. Yes, one, Sammy, Bobby. A bomb, Payamima, Messi, Marty. You don't know what this is. You may be a sinner with the Abasa. Say, I didn't cry one, cry with you. Dear Biada, your how dear man, your Biada was really human for him. What? And you be a tongue card and so. Ah, any pa? If fresh any, no. Wasurun kaiwo. 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Shira wuya diso bomb pa ya ne isa. 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Ma mfa wo subu diema. Come on, somebody write for me. Remember me. Remember me. The Cross Herbal Clinic and Prayer Center. 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And 1 year, say, and 1 year to 12 bonnet. 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I want a furniture. Obedia infertility. Want to be a Tomwana say, stomach ulcer. You from Kuro typhoid fever, hepatitis B, C, and E. Nina ya yabia. But I would want to let across her back clinic. Yabba, what was the mouse stroke? One Indiana canansa. One Indiana canano. We cried your manicas as a son. But you have a prostrate enlargement. STI infection, biada. 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Bema mu ina se se do. 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Me pacho high blood pressure so ewo ho yes I yade na ma manpower all the way I'm here say manpower ozigizi and you never ozizi and you have found the manpower ogidi kinko oti o kinko. I need a cross herbal clinic. Emma woman power. The man cried. Yeah, boy. Be there diabetes. HIV virus. Ni bi o umo jamu. Uba yebe clean. Low sperm count is who? The man be bringing low sperm count to me. Fibroid. Waist pain. Fatigue. Obi there so ye fat. Why ye boho? Why ye kakraka? Oba so be bringing to me his thighs. To me his thighs. Kutunaji say, kutunaji, alanga mami, kutunaji. 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In short, to toys, Okoto, I know, come on, no, oh, yeah, say, doggy, yo, no, be on Wally and no can doggy, who's a winning brand, dear, yeah, or quam bells, or so. Hey, I see who. Auntie, me patch up for any children, my soya. High cholesterol, kidney pain, malaria fever, hey, you'll be there, you'll be crying when your problem when you live anymore. Be there your rheumatism, Sasabro. And I'll face menstrual pain. 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Yami Bayo, Yami Baye. From 0203. 0203. Fanamana from this year. 0203. 480777. 0203 480777 and 0243 527 659 0243 527 659 for comment, me bomb pay your mamma much ruin another. 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
0: 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Last homeopathic research and clinic workers were born root. 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
3: 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Say 30 days fasting. The asre nyame say.
4: Onto aso kakra ma no.
3: 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Ya ya. On the 7th I start the program no. First day sa up to the 7th. And metiwa me catch him say.
4: Oko.
3: Olu my ko. Then na year no so one year from the sam from kwa. And one no. Or just like that. Make up is saying, make up is said, sir, what you honor, why be you, sir? A beer and no mabia and co ye a mountino with me a dinamaho fell and now by the opebia. You're more careful, you're more careful, you're more careful. Because you made your pen away. Okuma will near you. So on a manka, or mobi di ye, or mobi di here, or mobinka, or mobisu. So, it's what the honest saw by Ben Sayan Copon and about me and boy, and I may not cast off for the mark of destruction.
4: Okay.
3: Or say ye a chanson. Or say ye a chanson. Ye can't chanson, I say a come mark, and I say ye de BBAHS show bin so. After they are free BB, I must say any panel. And what's under the Jesus Christ to a can will look 24:49. What's a moon chain copy me say? Name hon kon kon beba monso ansana motimi akoko outside near there na opese o kire se montwe kop me se hon kon kon be se monso no mama prove as motimi preach outside ene bebre timi so no bi preach 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And one son of Roman say, go on, so I won't pay a mom say, I feel what to me call a quay and couple of you. 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
2: 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I'm not joking. I'm not joking. I'm not joking. I'm not joking. I'm not joking. I'm not joking. I'm not joking. I'm not joking. I'm not joking. I'm not joking. I'm not joking. I'm not joking. I'm not joking. I'm not joking. I'm not joking. I'm not joking. I'm not joking. I'm not joking. I'm not joking. I'm not joking. I'm not joking. I'm not joking. I'm not joking. I'm not joking. I'm not joking. I'm not joking. I'm not joking. I'm not joking. I'm not joking. I'm not joking. I'm not joking. I'm not joking. I'm not joking. I'm not joking. I'm not joking. I'm not joking. I'm not joking. I'm not joking. I'm not joking. I'm not joking. I'm not joking. I'm not joking. I'm not joking. I'm not joking. I'm not joking. I'm not joking. I'm not joking. I'm not joking. I'm not joking. I'm not joking. I'm not joking.

0: Okay, so we're back once again. It's another beautiful day. Yasape Pio Matrasse, come up. Oh, TK has been drive live on Kesben 92.9 FM. Yes, sir. And I go by the name Mr. Fox. And right, you didn't come over, Bray. You didn't come over, Bray. In fact, now sending Chiama, my producer, the biggest Andy. Yes, sir. Oh, boy, Chibi Fidian, come up. Or no one sounds your technician. Sounds to boy a producer. Show to say, show no one in the power. Every 4 p.m. to 6 p.m., we are no BAT. Won't you say a question? What is it? And you know, you're quiet, say you're quiet. If you patch your live on Facebook, you can't be 92.9 FM. And so, share the women who say if you're Facebook, you to say yes. I'm branding away for pa. And the other two papa so kakrama me. Fatu no so kakrama me na me ready. And the other two papa so kama pa. And the papa will say yes, we're a guy. We want to hear you call a Cross Herbal Clinic and Prayer Center. And we're doing como. And my omua chese a bana once and sema na akwaye omu da jini omu da omu jini omu omu ntia sieno. And right, so this issue ni free ho. 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
1: pa cho boko
0: ejuma muti saying
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0: nice one nice one
1: nyamansu ekoyie
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0: onhira wonso and right your fertility ho ase me and right your catchility for say and then no ye be di a ye stomach ulcer. Yeah. So a stomach ulcer and they be chrome V. Yes. Na a ba won papa.
1: Oh
0: god. 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Oh and ye bete and you know and don't cast a boss stomach ulcer. Ye be able to be dink come off for hono. In fact, many ji ya pa. Because I an uncle focus wound the din tema ne de ba. We will be a unpaired yania in a deba. And you know, you're best young common answer.
1: Yes.
0: A dear pa in a stomach ulcer eba. You share the cause of it and suddenly you pay. Problem ni sibre. Yes. And then a causes stomach ulcer.
1: It has sibre. And then every year in so, it has so young coupon as a son of me to me and holding so. What be ye and that what bought in sue in shra a guia so. Now that ye can't stomach ulcer. Me Asian doctor, dear, a dear minimum say a yam crew. Na yam crew no nima be brain ediba. 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
0: Typhoid
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0: Yeah.
1: It's meeting her by a cry, the bones you in num. And so, some meaning in us, I also ye nyebi.
0: Yeah.
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0: say nipa duane nyina
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0: oh, and the doctor one touch.
1: I do much at the Anya, maybe me, I be drunk.
0: And confirm a bridge, yeah, one time, and but Ninaye,
1: Ninaye,
0: this is the right time.
1: Right time,
0: this is the right time.
1: And to me, by I'm assuming I'll be track crowd because my track will be brave. So, and to that, I science you, dear. If it's saying Penny Foy, one more two car by Sundays, a bay, you know, the common way, Jimmy, your mama.
0: Is it your penny funny for you, Chiba?
1: Oh, and yes, you are. Omo wa insuri.
0: Okay.
1: Omo a omo bre. 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
0: E mo ni nyina.
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0: Wow.
1: And this after this be so wo A B C. And as a chronic cry, no near to be no mission.
0: The Pia Bear Fine. About your name, the Cross Herbal Clinic and Prayer Center, a Dr. Kesia pa ofi eye Japan Tokyo yeah. 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
1: Just say, I'll say, Yamukro no say a bar, a video had a tony year from Mankasa, and in Yemu, maybe an Yemujano. So come the Nikaka and Yemujano, the only sin and so on to mini, and a visuana and one no abandon nebuso, nebuso, ne chest, and a basana, a homie known to me at the
0: El Homey,
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1: Most likely worsen the malfunctions on route. B. Pilot seated in the rear seat with limited access to the aircraft and engine instruments and switches needed during the critical stages of the flight. C. Distractions due to persistent communication on his cell phone. On the basis of the above, the investigation made these four safety recommendations. A. A civil aviation should review its oversight of general aviation aircraft operations and ensure approved maintenance providers' details are documented by the
0: I was here for some pet, young crew who needed day, and some and be kind one about panel. As I saw a boy, a super friend, Mr. Paul Fodwo, one no enna, a yepenny pa, would dear Nemo, Emma Yinshimo, a far, micro light aircrafter, a sheho, match a bosom, the torso, a duncia, ewo, tema, Amagana, him crow, a mo, na, and Nishimo, away, yanona, and penny four, and their barbons. 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
5: Too much. And to the same group again, and you know, this animal, a big yama, in case he be out. Who's a lifeguard crashing says in San Diego? May say because Thomas and can do a one of my partner because it may say it's true. They don't say me a do man a machine. To the same, she's in case a coincidence be out. You say, I need that, and I never can want to say. But I said, a bee anymore, I mean, interim. But I think I may buy and I may cross in Sweden among the area. I'm warm.
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0: 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Conference. 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
7: Nipanye.
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7: 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the research and no one and idea to ma. 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
0: senti mu ko takura de wa ho takura technical university
8: Much of our national academic attention naturally gravitated towards traditional scholarship and theoretical research. While those contributions remain important, the demands of today's economy require us to place equal emphasis on practical solution-oriented research that directly addresses society's productive needs. The future of Ghana will increasingly depend on institutions that can develop technologies, improve production systems, support industrial growth, stimulate entrepreneurship, and equip young people with employable and adaptable skills. And that is why technical universities matter profoundly in Ghana's future. Distinguished ladies and gentlemen, this Applied Research Conference has become an important national platform for shaping the future of innovation, industrialization, technology transfer, and enterprise development in Ghana. This gathering, therefore, goes beyond academics. It is now part of the national conversation about how Ghana can build a competitive economy in the 21st century. Our technical universities occupy a distinctive and strategic place within Ghana's education architecture. They stand at the intersection of education and industry, of innovation and production, and of research and enterprise.
0: Yes, it is young one and tinti, swap for Shangu Messia Honsam, Education Minister Haruna Dusu, Meka Haruna Dusu Makai, Haruna Dusu, and the other guy. That's the other guy, Muntaka. I said, look at Yano. Now, Omania for Haruna Dusu, and a Kasai, Editu Jase, Seseno, I was set on Mino, Fang Wire 2, Oyreno, yet you're committed 2.5% of the total oil revenue. Now, you had a support to education, Messia. Yes, I said, and Messia Kurubotia, Usan Popoy, and ye.
9: We will celebrate as an enduring legacy of President John Dramani Mahama for Ghana and for technical education. And that is for Ghana to have a dedicated TVET fund. So, Director General of TVET and the Deputy were accordingly acknowledged. So, Mr. President, and before Cabinet, and I'm asking for you to support me to allocate, I don't want them to call it Mahama TVET, so I won't go for a Mahama Care 20%. We're asking for 10% of GET fund to be allocated for technical and vocational education. So mathematically, if you get 9.9 billion, it means some 900 million can be available for you for technical education. To respond to your most pressing needs of infrastructure and financing for tools and equipment. In your present, in my application before you, I'm also asking for 2.5% of total oil revenue. But this, I say, must commence in 2027, knowing that you've already committed some of the money to Big Push. So if we get 2.5%, then technical education would have been assured of adequate, sustainable financing. And that is it.
0: How do I do so now? If you need to go on, Nekwakrana. Technical universities, the organ, and Gemtreni Odano, chairman of the Technical Universities of Ghana. Professor Kwadwe Dinkrapia. What do you two have been saying? What's up? Bye. And committing on your famana, uncle fan, they are not for two being to war. Not problems, I would do all challenges or how be a cost war. Ewa, a year, Mumasuamu, dear friend of financing gaps, no. Ah, technical universities, no. And they will move face, you know. Yet, me famwa na a truncha, or can he say?
10: While the reform was visionary and progressive, the transition also came with significant structural and financial challenges. Many of the former polytechnics transitioned into university status without corresponding seed funding and infrastructure investments required to support full institutional transformation. Several critical investments remain outstanding, including modern laboratories and workshops, equipment installation, digital infrastructure, applied research commercialization systems, faculty and staff development, research funding, industrial training support systems, and student accommodation facilities. It is against this background that we, the Vice Chancellors of Technical Universities of Ghana, VCTUG, respectfully appeal for the establishment of a dedicated Technical Universities Transformation Support Fund to provide the necessary seed support to address these outstanding gaps. Such a strategic intervention will not only help address the existing challenges confronting technical universities, but will also strengthen applied research, improve graduate employability, stimulate entrepreneurship and self-employment. So,
3: I was here for you to answer the Amamo Diana, Ebeko, Takwa, and Soy municipati, and a war at Remontemna. Mamma phone quite chica crassana and Neddy and Babetoso. Nini and such a chef from Cabon Coya Ghana National Association of Teachers. Oh, my Natino, Eddie, send me Babon Tinse. Of all so was some Notoso, Eddie, son, a wife, you mono. A chef for beer, a seraph for the one sake cow mono. When in your own simpen for you, she moon. A man penny for an ouchimin and ouchimin in a song. One tear she. There be a castle before whom I share my baby didn't quite fountain day. Oma babo nti ya betu jose sena uchi minu nechino. 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

0: 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My name is Kwame Nkans, and I keep listening to DJ Nat Boop. It's time.
1: Ladies and gentlemen, turn up your volume. 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Keep it locked on Kesbin from Tuesday to Friday, every week, 10 p.m. to 2 a.m. No darling, no break, just pure entertainment, music, gossip, and vibes. 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Let go.

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